0: Here is your weather forecast from the ABK Flooring Weather Center for this evening. Look for clear skies, an overnight low of 55. Sunny skies for your Thursday with a high near 81. Or tomorrow night, clear with a low 54. Friday, sunny skies with a high near 84. And Saturday, a 30% chance of afternoon showers. Otherwise, mostly sunny with a high near 82.
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Love me some Prince. 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I got to tell you, very modern and pretty impressive. Madison June is my name. I'm your bestie. We hang out here weekdays and I play all of our favorite music. Yes, I do. Don't worry, Jimmy Cliff coming up, Aerosmith, but first this, Poison.

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0: And good evening, everyone. Welcome to High School Girls Soccer. Hard to believe, Bonnie, it is the tournament, and I'm going to put you on the spot. How many girls soccer tournaments have you attended over the years?
1: I wish you'd give me a little chance. Probably 25.
2: Southridge Raiders, I need your roster to the tower, please. Roster to the tower.
1: Actually, going back to 92 when soccer was brought in, the IHSAA, I've seen them all. I mean, I've been to every sectional. So you add them up, Al. You're pretty good at math, right?
0: Well, you're supposed to be the one that gives people free quotes, right?
1: It doesn't mean they're accurate, does it?
0: All right. Well, let's talk about tonight. The first game won by Heritage Hills here over Princeton 2-1 in what was an exciting ball game.
1: Tough game. Heritage Hills had beaten Gibson Southern 8-1 in the regular season. That was early in the season. But these two teams looked equal, and it was tooth and nail. And finally, with about 6 minutes to go, it was a penalty kick and a handball in the box, and they put that away, and that was a margin of victory.
0: That's a tough one, isn't it? Handball in the box.
1: Yeah, it is. It was clear. We saw it from a booth. But, it's a tough way because Gibson Southern gave them all they wanted. So Heritage Hills is waiting for the winner of this game in the final on Saturday at 2 o'clock here in Washington for the championship of, I think it's sectional 31.
0: All right, well, let's talk about the matchup that we have in front of us. Of course, Lady Hatchets had a pretty good season here. When we got to see him play, played pretty well.
1: 10 victories, 4 losses, yes. They've had kind of spells where they play just really well, and then other times when they just seem like they're not in rhythm. Now, they just beat the Southridge team last week, about a week ago, 4-1, and did so going away. And when I heard the draw, I figured this is a trap game. And by that, I mean if Washington is looking right past the Southridge team, looking to the championship, they may find themselves in some trouble. So we're hopefully Coach Maddie Lees thinks her kids are not going to fall into that trap, that the attitude's good. The senior leadership will carry the squad through. This should be a hungry squad. I mean, they should step right up and want to get their second sectional in a row.
0: Well, one thing you want to do as a coach, you want to see improvement game by game. And as you go into the tournament, and I think we didn't get to talk to Maddie beforehand, but I would say that she would tell you that we had a couple stumbles there through there, but, for the most part, they have improved each and every game this year.
1: Yeah, we didn't. We ran into a couple of ranked teams that buzzed us pretty good. But, these kids have stuck together and they've taken their lumps, but they have a fine 10-4 record. And that tells you something about what they've accomplished this year. They finished third in the conference. But this is a chance for a little revenge here. You got to take care of business tonight, though.
0: Well, we have seen tournament games in the past that have been, extremely warm, and we've seen them extremely cold, and I'll take this tonight. How about that for playing conditions?
1: This is comfortable, isn't it? As far as players love this, it's just, I wouldn't call it cool, but it's milder than what we've had in the 90s and so forth, and it's going to cool down in the 60s tonight, I think. So it's going to be delicious for young athletes playing under the lights.
0: All right. I can tell you concession stand was good. Todd, father, and I over there have both had a cheeseburger, and they were A+.
1: I will vouch for the cinnamon pretzel with icing. Yep.
0: With icing?
1: 500 calories, no doubt.
0: It's all right for you. But, well, let's kind of set this up, what our schedule is going to be this week. We have the boys tomorrow night. They are at Gibson Southern down at the fort, and that is the second game down there. Of course, that'll put us past the 8 o'clock, around 8 o'clock tomorrow night.
1: Yeah, that is one miserably tough sectional. Every team in that, with maybe exception of maybe perhaps Princeton, who took their lumps this year, but every one of those teams would not surprise me if they came out a win. Now, the Hatchets drew a bye, so they beat Gibson Southern. They're in the finals. Heritage Hills and Pike Central and the other teams have to battle their way through two games to get to the final. We just have to win one.
0: Right. So we've got, of course, the girls tonight. We've got the boys tomorrow night. And fingers crossed, we've got games on Saturday.
1: Yes. 2 o'clock for the championship here at Washington. 8 o'clock, our time, which is Eastern time.
0: Well, and unfortunately, I've been tracking the hurricane that is about to hit Pensacola, Florida, and move its way up here with a lot of rain coming down on Saturday, but we'll have to see how that fares out as well.
1: Well, I have it straight from Larry Cochran that it's going to be after midnight, so we'll just slow that rain down, and then we actually kind of need rain out here.
0: Yeah, should we check with our Shake Broadcasting meteorologist, Jesse Walker? You know, he's got plenty of time now to check that out for us.
1: We probably should.
0: All right, well, we will take a break. We'll come back. We'll have the starting lineups, get things set for the second matchup here tonight with the Hatchets and the Southridge Raiders. It's IHSAA Girls Soccer Sectional number 31, and it's coming up next right here on Memories 107.9.
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0: 6, something like that.
1: And you're not so big, really, Al. Yeah. Just only in stature.
0: Yeah. Okay. We are getting ready as both teams making their way on the field here. We'll get our starting lineups and then get the opening kick here at the Sports Complex sectional number 31.
2: Good morning, again, ladies and gentlemen. Welcome to the Gwalton Sports Complex. I'm now going to announce the rosters for each team. First for the Lady Raiders of Southridge. Number 10, Zamara Vasquez. Number 13, Andrea Romero. Number 15, Lilia Whipking. Number 14, Jocelyn Mora. Number 5, Yesenia Leon. And now for the starters. Number 3, Giselle Dubon. Number 9, Beyonce Miranda. Number 20, Jasmine Dubon. Number 17, Marcella Valenciano. Number 21, Ellie Abarca. Number 33, Sophia DeKemper. Number 34, Campbell Marshall. Number 11, Olivia Elshoff. Number 23, Piper Nichter. Number 25, Amelia Kirk. And number 40, Cadence Hobart. And now for the Lady Hatchets. Number 12, Jessa Boger. Number 1, Aubrey Casto. Number 4, Kinsey Kelso. Number 14, Adara Rainey. Number 26, Esme Schwarzentruber. Number 10, Michaela Walls. Number 27, Brooklyn Whitehead. Number 36, Cindy Flores. Number 17, Kayla Gutierrez. Number 2, Amara Underwood. And number 31, Isabel Weininger. Now for your starters. Number 23, Ava Hill. Number 25, Kenzie McWilliams. Number 16, Brecklyn Stinchfield. Number 11, Piper Young. Number 3, Alyssa Bubalo. Number 13, Bailey Cook. Number 40, J.D. Gonzalez. Number 15, Ellen Knepp. Number 0, Leah Owens. Number 8, Natalie Sarabia. And number 6, Ella Strange. Good luck to both teams.
0: All right, our starting lineups there from A.D. Larry. And Almaty, if you're looking at the Southridge unis, we always say they have the smaller numbers on the front. I think if they have them on the front of their jerseys, they're the same font that's on our rosters here.
1: It's on their shorts.
0: It's on the shorts, all right.
1: It is an option, but oh, mercy.
0: Yeah. Nice and big letters on the black of black uniforms with white letters on the back are perfect for folks that are a little older and need a little bolder font, if you know what I mean. Hatchets in their white and gold numerals here. And we are ready to go. All right, and having a
1: discussion about some noisemakers that I heard. They are banned by the IHSAA, and the referees just checked with the AD here regarding that issue.
0: As long as it's not electronic, you said.
1: Is that right?
0: Well. And the ball out at the center stripe here, Monty.
1: Yep. We got 40 on the clock. Hatchets in their white will be moving from right to our left, so they'll be attacking the north goal, defending the south. And once again, the Hatchets defeated this team last week 4-1, but absolutely means nothing right now.
0: Pretty good crowd out here tonight for the sectional. And that's always good to see, and we appreciate all those folks that are out here, but we also appreciate you folks that are listening to us tonight on air at 107.9 FM, of course, streaming worldwide at WAMWAMFM.com.
1: Southridge will have the start, and they drop it immediately. The ball's hammered down the left side. Picked off. Hatchett's trying to counter up that right side.

0: Still holding the ball, moving it up that right wing. Ella Nipp with that run. But she loses the ball and back to the middle. We can expect a little feeling out here.
1: Yeah, a little back and forth. You always see that a little bit as both teams, you know, they did play not
0: that
1: long.
0: Ball right in the box. Oh, skips across the goal mouth and rolls off left for a goal
1: and
0: kick.
1: Sometimes things can happen extremely quick as that with less than 30 seconds gone here. A nice look down inside for Washington, but does go out.
2: Tell him, Brian.
0: All right, so it'd be a goal kick coming out. The rascal was an air horn, apparently, and that's been stifled. Here's a goal kick. It's a good one. It's back to midfield.
1: Hatchett's on it here.
0: It was Brecklin Stinchfield stepping up and capping that ball. Brings it out here on the left side. Bailey Cook now sends the ball, trying to find and does. Bailey. There is Ella Nipp battling one-on-one out here. She's got the ball inside the box on the left corner, trying to make a turn. It's a real battle out there. Got her hands up in the air, asking and pleading with the referee for a foul, but there was no foul. If they call a game like they did that first game, Al, it's going to be a rough one because they let the contact go.
1: They let them go.
0: So that's what you got to adapt to.
1: The ball rolls out here right in front of us. The Southridge throw.
0: It's a throw. Ball squirts back to midfield. Southridge settles it down, tries to play the ball up the middle. Can't do much with it. That was Ella Strains laying the ball out on the right wing, looking Leah Owens, trying to work around one player and does. Around two, can't quite lose. She's regained the ball, still holding it, battling another player. She's inside the box. She squares that ball, but is picked off by the goalkeeper.
1: Another nice stop by Southridge as the kick coming out here. And she puts the boot to it. It comes back to midfield circle.
0: Bouncing high. The ground is a little bit, although this grass has been watered, and it's a beautiful pitch right now. I mean, no seams on this Bermuda. It's just absolutely gorgeous. But the ground underneath is dry enough that ball really does bounce.
1: Ball rolls out. It will be a Southridge toss in here with 37-16 to go in the first. We have a zero on the scoreboard.
0: That was an inadvertent trip. However, it's still a foul.
1: Yeah, they will put it back on the field. They thought they were going to toss it in there, but it will be a kick.
0: All right, here's the kick. It's wide of the goal to the right.
1: JD's on it.
0: She bobbled it a little bit, but she gained control. Trots it out to the 18. Has to check her shin guard, and now she bombs that ball. Wow, way past midfield. That's a great ball. Still bouncing around midfield. Nobody really controlling it much. A little congested right up the middle of the field. They're going to have to get the ball to the wings to do much with it.
1: Hatchett's going toward the north end zone here.
0: There's Owens with a nice move. Squares the ball right across the top of the box. It was an entry pass that was knocked down. And now the ball is hammered back into Hatchett territory. Washington loses it.
1: Uh-oh.
0: It's sailing into the goal area. She caps the ball to the left side, looking to put it on her left foot. Can't do it. Hatchett's all over. Ball's knocked back. And again, they're really allowing the contact. Hands on all over the place. Washington comes out of that back now, finally. Plays the ball wide. It'll be a hatchet throw.
1: 35-46 to go here in the first. Still zeros on the scoreboard. Hatchet throw in.
0: Here's Cook with the throw in, trying to find Nipp up this left wing, knocked off, and we advance the ball for another 20 yards for another throw-in. Bailey sails that ball to the edge of the box. Knocked back to midfield. Kinsey Williams, McWilliams with a nice play, and then here's the ball lost at midfield. Knocked back into Southridge territory. Strange, Owens played up that right side. looking for Bubalo. Bubalo, that speed causing problems up that right side. Ball rolls off. It looks like a corner kick, I believe. Didn't see a signal, but
2: yeah,
0: that's what
2: either.
0: It is.
2: Will be a corner for Washington, the first of the game here at the 34-50 mark.
0: Hatchett's packing six players in the goal area, and here's the kick. It's far post.
2: Ooh.
0: Sails over everybody. There's Cook trying to turn the ball to the middle. Heavily defended, and the ball rolls off. It's going to be Washington's throw, however. We are 34-21 into the first half. Still no score. And it's a lively game, though. Back and forth. Here's the ball played in and lost out of bounds. Southwards throw.
2: So coming back the other way now. Washington on the ball, though, here.
0: Haley Cook trying to make a play, loses the ball. It's a battle one-on-one, rolls off. It's
2: Hatchett throw. Yep, right in front of us here.
0: Bailey with the toss. Does find Ellenep. Has
2: nice
0: located
2: passport.
0: Owens with the turn, fires a shot.
2: Didn't get much on it.
0: Didn't get much on it because he got a little help to the ground. But that was first real Hatchett shot of the evening.
2: Comes the goal kick, or the kick coming out, I should say. Back to midfield.
0: Leah's got that spin move. Oh, here's a ball squirting through the Washington back line. Washington recovering. There's a shot wide right. Not much on it. No harm, no foul.
2: 33-10 on the clock here. Still zeros on the scoreboard. Second match tonight here in the first quarter.
0: I think both teams trying to find their rhythm, but that first game, there was no rhythm. It was just a mat-out sprint for the ball. I think if Washington slows it down a little bit and finds some connection on their passes, they'll do just fine. Here's a goal kick played. It's rolling wide. It'll be a Hatchett throw, far side.
2: Yeah, I got to agree with you there. It seems like Washington does a little bit better when they slow things down and they do connect on the passes, spread things out, and move the ball around a little bit better.
0: There's Alyssa Bubalo down there in the right corner. That was a foul. Didn't see much there, but it's a foul on Alyssa.
2: Be a kick for Southridge. Comes forward, Washington on it.
0: Bailey Cook trying to make a move, couldn't get past. The ball is loose. There's a nice attempt, a nice one, too. I like that. But the ball now plays to the left side. Southridge making a run. Breckland Stinchfield clears that ball off the line.
2: A little NASCAR going on, Monty. A little bumping and rubbing and racing going on.
0: Oh, is that what that is?
2: Yep.
0: At 160 miles an hour. Okay. All right, there's a foul.
2: Southridge this time.
0: It's only their first foul. Free kick inside Hatchett territory. Still no score. Approaching the 31-minute mark of the first half. Hatchett's only registered one shot so far. Here's the kick. Down that right side. The ball is dropped back toward the middle. It's hard to see the numbers of that was white shirt uniform. Cook trying to get the ball up the right side. Does fine. Ella Knepp, she squared right across the top of the box, couldn't find an opening, drops the ball back. Hatchett's trying to swing the ball wide. It's picked off. And there's a scrum over there. Nobody coming out of it yet. Sectionals have a way of heightening the intensity, don't they?
2: Well, it seems like it's almost that way in any sport.
0: It is.
2: They kind of let them play a little bit more when they get in the tournament.
0: Yep, it sure is. All right, Southridge throw on the far side. There's some subs coming on. So far, I don't believe Washington is subbed. Here's the throw in. Southridge trying to work the ball up the left side. Breckland Stinchfield doing a nice job of battling. Now the ball is popped over the top, rolling easily to JD. And from her goal position, she'll return it on the kick. Another fine, high, big bounce heading toward the goal. Southridge does find the handle on it. Trying to switch the ball. Washington with a header back to the middle. Leah Owens, now she fires a shot, but it's way wide left. Too far out to be much effect.
2: 29-10 on the clock. Still zeros on the scoreboard. It'll come out for a Southridge goal kick.
0: It's trying to count the number of Southridge defenders. It looks like they're playing a lot of numbers deep, so it's going to be a little tough trying to find traffic if you hold the ball too long. But here's a ball squared right on the point, the goal, the penalty spot. No one was there. Cook steps up and hammers the ball left. That was so far left, I hesitate to give it a shot, but I will. She had a good look at it.
2: That one was sailing towards Breeze Field down there.
0: Didn't quite make it there, but
2: 28-26 on the clock, still zeros on the scoreboard. Goal kick for Southridge.
0: There's a floater out here. Ella Strange with the one time. Now the ball's squared, finding plenty of space. Should be able to work some magic here, but so far we have not found the opening that we're looking for. Goal kick coming out, goal kick. Placed on the six-yard box. Here's the kick out. Ball trying to play through. The Hatchets are really have contained what Southridge is trying to do, trying to poke that ball over the top. And there's a toe poke through the back. Ball's played back to JD. It's on her foot. Now she returns it back to the middle. It's picked off. Right at the top of the box.
2: A nice block there.
0: Yeah, it was blocked and rolling back to midfield. Hatchets now on the counter, and they play the ball over the top with the goalkeeper. By the way, what's her name?
2: She's very active. Ask me that?
0: Yeah. I think they have a Braille edition for you, Al. Ball bouncing high here in front of us. Ella Strange with a nice turn. Rolling up the left side. Hatchett's still retaining control, trying to switch the ball right inside, looking for Owens again.
2: That'll roll wide. Be a Hatchett throw.
0: 26-31 left in the first period. Still no score. Throwing up the right side. Little chains. There's a long shot. I believe that was Owens. Leah's shot was wide right.
2: Another goal kick for Southridge here. 26-10 on the clock. Still zeros on the scoreboard.
0: Lady Hatchett's pretty well dominant, with a few exceptions. They're dominating the possession time, that's for sure. But so far unsuccessful in doing much with it.
2: You know, the Raiders doing a good job clogging up, the goal down there, sort of like a bad drain clog.
0: I think what they don't want to do is give up an early goal. They want to settle into their rhythm and stay in this ball game.
2: Right.
0: But they are working that ball to the edge of the box. Picked off by Washington's defense. Now there's a long ball right up to JD, but it bounces like several times, and she was hesitating on it. Finally came out and cobbled it up.
2: So Gonzalez boots this one back. It's way over midfield, almost the edge of the circle.
0: Bublo could not get a handle on that one. Washington does play that ball up to Ella Knapp. She's squaring the ball, looking for it open. Lays that ball up the right side. The ball is going to roll wide, and it's going to be a goal kick. Well, that had some promise, Al, but it
2: hatchet sub coming in here. I wish I could tell you what it is.
0: Wait till they get on this side. We'll tell you. All right, goal kick coming out by Southridge.
2: Maybe I'll switch out to a new set of contacts tomorrow night. What do you think?
0: Maybe I'll take my eye drops next time. Definitely. We'll be outside tomorrow night. The boys go down to Gibson Southern, where they'll be playing the host Titans.
2: Well, you know, I know we don't like playing the second game down there, but at least the sun's down.
0: Yeah, not in our eyes. True. All right, ball put back in play. There's a burst by Owens, still holding the ball. She's got to get rid of that ball. Here's a left footer, but it's wide left.
2: So to come out for another goal kick for Southridge, 23-42 on the clock here. Still zeros on the scoreboard.
0: Yep.
2: In the first.
0: The Hatchets are finding the ability to get the ball to the top of the box, but I'm looking for that last pass inside. They're so far trying to take shots that they just can't get any leverage on. Here's a long ball right up the gut. Bailey Cook did a nice job of turning that ball around. It's now controlled. Now they lay the ball up the gut to race for the ball, but the goalkeeper's out there. She's got it. Returns it back. It's again controlling the possession time. Cook with a one-timer into the box, looking for Knapp. It's two defenders to beat. She loses it. Back to midfield. It's a nice stop by Brecklin Stinchfield. Plays the ball up. It's fine to find Owens.
2: And
0: there's finally a foul. Duster for fingerprints. Free kick. Hatchet's 38, 40 yards off the right post.
2: Occasionally I have to tell you, coach, don't coach, and ref, don't ref.
0: Yeah. I don't think she can probably get it to the goal area. Here's the ball into the box. One hopper right to the goalkeeper.
2: She'll throw it this time, and boy, she's got an arm on her.
0: She does. Near midfield. Once again, Washington does control it. And they play it on the counter up the right side. Hublot and Owens trying to work together, but here's a ball now. Here's a foul on Washington. I didn't see that one, but free kick, Southridge. 24-33 left in the first half. No score. Can't say we've had any real thrillers, have we, Al?
2: No.
0: Shots that had some breaks to the goal but didn't materialize.
2: Be a kick for Southridge here.
0: There we go. Put back into play finally. Here's a long ball over the top. It's rolling to JD at her goalkeeper's position. Not much pressure on the ball. And she pounds that ball. It's a beautiful kick. Deep. One hop. Rolling near the Southridge goal. Net battling.
2: Raiders hit it back the other way.
0: Yes, they do, up that left side, looking for an advantage. And it's knocked out for a Southridge throw. What did the referee blow his whistle for? Subs. More Southridge subs. Coach keeps rolling them in and out. I don't know if that's a time-delaying tactic, if he's trying to stretch his game out and get it into penalty kicks, but We're trying to keep his guys fresh. All right, put back into play. Here's a turn, Ella. Ella Knepp trying to find a hole in that back line. Can't do it. Now they retaliate. Here's a race for the ball running at the hatchet goal. It's dropped all the way back to JD. She hits about a 40-yarder. Back to midfield where the Hatchets settle it down and make a run up the right side. Four Hatchets descending on the goal. Bring that ball over, please. And it's stolen away. Southridge finding a little room at back here at midfield. Now they're making a run at us. Still, they're pushing the ball to the Hatchet goal. Comes to JD and she hits it off her foot. There is Ella settling the ball. Ella Knepp caps around one player. Now she's tripped.
3: Whistle is blown.
0: I think there's foul on Southridge.
2: The hatchet kick coming up here.
0: It's a nice run by Ella Knepp. All right, it's free kick. Ava Hill will take this one. Ava puts that ball right on the goalkeeper's head. It was a nice strong kick from about 40 yards out, but the goalkeeper saw it all the way. Sixth shot, the Hatchets.
2: Kick back to midfield. We got a whistle for
0: another foul.
2: Actually, they're going to play forward.
0: Ball runs wide. Rex Stinchfield trying to connect with Bubalo up the right side. And it's going to be a Southridge throw, I believe.
2: 18 minutes on the clock here. Still zeros on the scoreboard.
0: Both teams kind of banging the ball around. Can only connect the pass or two before it's picked off. And now Southridge does the same. Trying to run up the middle of the field. Here's a burst into the Hatchet goal. Loose at the top of the box. Southridge trying to hold, and finally Washington breaks through with the counter. That is Adara Rainey with the shove.
2: Foul whistled.
0: Yeah, it was pretty obvious. Hatchet fans don't like it, but bring your hands up right in front of the referee on somebody's back. I guarantee you they're going to see it. All right, free kick about 10 yards into Southridge territory. 17:03 left, first half. Rainey with the one-timer does find Bubalo racing at this left side. She's around two people holding the ball now and drops the ball back to Knepp, who loses the ball. Up comes Rainey. It's around Rainey, and Southridge retaliates, trying to. Near midfield, trying to run up this right side. Hatchets have plenty of numbers back. And now they counter. It's a nice touch, a misconnection out here, but Knepp recovers the ball, tries to square it, looking for somebody, can't find him. And Southridge now counters up this left side. No one there. Recklin plays up here to Bubalo, but the ball rolls off. It's going to be a throw in Southridge. Right at the 16-minute mark.
2: Yep, another minute gone off that clock here. Still zeros on the scoreboard.
0: Pretty lively game, though. Would sure like to see them connect a couple of passes and get the ball under control, but might be something that if we can get to halftime, we can talk about it. It's a nice turn of midfield. Ball played in here. Knepp with a one-timer looking for Leah Owens. Can't connect. Southridge trying to turn. And now Rainey comes up and knocks it out.
2: Washington throw coming up here after the subs come in. One for the Lady Hatchets, two for Southridge. Dara Rainey checking out for Washington. I can't tell you that much. Her number's going away from me. Clock continues to run here, 15:04.
0: Southridge is definitely pulling numbers back. They only have two players really for a counter. And now they do win the ball and lay that ball wide open right up the gut. Here's a drop back to JD. She clears it back, but not that far. It's right on the edge of the box. Oh, it's a nice play. That was a very nice play. Was that Kinsey?
2: Hatch is right in front of us on the left side, moving it up.
0: Nep trying to connect with Ella. Southridge is gaining some momentum here. They're starting to make some dangerous passes, trying to get over the top. So far, the Hatchets haven't allowed them to do that. But they're certainly gaining a lot more possession.
2: And a little battle here at midfield.
0: Yeah, that was Ava Hill giving battle. She got knocked down for her effort. Here's Google trying to break it. I thought maybe if she gained control, she'd had a shot going at the goal. But she lost it. Hatchet still putting their pressure on. Ella Knepp trying to turn the corner. Can't do it, but it's knocked out for a Hatchet throw. Now that the momentum's kind of shifted, here come the Hatchets. Ball played inside. Ball is right. Leah Owens looking. Knocks down one player. Holding the ball. Fires a shot.
2: Ooh.
0: It's right on the keeper's hands, but it was a good, crisp shot.
2: Probably the most solid shot we've had so far.
0: Yep. All right. Piper Young stole the ball. Now Washington moving. There's a long ball. It's a little too ambitious, and it rolls off for goal kick.
2: 12:56 to go here in the first. Still zeros on the scoreboard.
0: All right, goal kick coming out. .12:41 left, first half. No score still. All right. Ball put back into play. Rolls off. It's going to be, I believe, a Southridge throw. Quickly put in play. Hatchets just can't seem to connect. They want to play that ball over the top. It kind of leaves them open for a counter.
2: Comes to the left side of the field.
0: It was Bailey Cook. She lost the ball. Ball was played over the top. Nice to Kenzie McWilliams. What a wonderful defensive play that was.
2: Great one-on-one matchup that time.
0: Ava Hill with a nice turn. Now she swings that ball over here looking for Leah. Leah trying to spin, but she's well covered. Ball's rolling wide off. It's going to be a hatchet throw. 11:42 now. We've got one sub coming in.
2: One for Washington, one for Southridge.
0: All right, did you see who that was?
2: I would try to help you, but
0: she needs to turn her back to us. All right, had to put that ball into play. Ella Knepp holding the ball. Bailey Cook one times it in to the box. It's headed wide. It's rolling wide. Southridge just plays it, but Hatchets recover. Knepp inside. She fires a shot that curls wide left. More subs for Southridge, whomever they may be.
2: I'm definitely telling you, I can't tell when they come in from the front.
0: All right. Will be a goal kick coming out. Ball's hit. Rolling back to midfield. Ball's popped in the air over the backs for Washington, but not in the direct line. Stinchfield trying to turn. Gets the ball wide, but it's going to be another Southridge throw. You can always kind of tell when a team, both teams, have a lot of throw-ins that they're not connecting their passes. They tend to take some blind shots or passes, and they're just not connecting right now. So got to settle down to work it through. Once more at midfield. Here's the counter. Hatchett showing some speed at the right side. Bublo trying to cap the ball inside. Finally knocked back to midfield. Again, Hatchett showing some speed, but they're just not delivering the ball. All right, dropped all the way back to JD, 40 yards worth. She puts it back into play, the right side. A lot of open space here at midfield. Ball's running into the box. It's confusion. Still holding. Here's a shot. JD's going for the ball, and she dives on it.
3: When,
0: that was a little tense there.
2: Yes, it sure was. We had some Hatchett defenders down there, but little miscues.
0: Yep, and here they come again. There's a mishit, but Hatchett's control. And rolls off for Lady Hatchett throw. More subs. Ella Knepp will take a break. She's been working hard up this left side. As Adara Rainey has taken her spot. So Adara will definitely bring some grit to this team here at midfield. There's a ball over the top. Leah Owens trying to win it. It's knocked out. Back to midfield. It was Rainey with a run right up the middle, but it's sent back to the midfield. And both sides are just going at each other really hard right now. Ball played up the left side. It's another one-on-one battle. Nobody's connecting. It's a ragged game. Now the ball squirts here all the way from the right side to the left. There's a long ball up this left side. Adara Rainey one-on-one down there. They're just holding the ball in the corner. Now the ball is brought back on a slow roller by Southridge here to midfield. It's picked off by Kenzie McWilliams, and she sends a ball in the air to the goalkeeper. She's got it. All right, ball's loose. Here, oh, there's a shove, not called. And it rolls off for, I believe, a Lady Hatchett throw.
2: 6:38 on the clock here in the first. It's zeros on the scoreboard, Hatchett's and Raiders. Sectional 60, or 31, I should say.
0: Ball's up that right side. Seems like most of the runs have been up that right side. Here's the throw on the far side. Owens lays that ball into the box. There's no one there. The ball is still bouncing in the goal area. The goalkeeper finally leaves her line and slings it out here to midfield.
2: Nice movement there.
0: It's Bailey Cook. Ball's over the top running near us here. Again, Bailey Cook making a nice play on the ball. She's really been active in this game.
2: Yeah. Have to throw in here.
0: Nice turn by Ava Hill. She loses the ball. Lady Hatchett's pick it off. Here's a long ball right up the gut. A little bit of space, but it did not connect. Rainey wins that ball at midfield. Left foots it. Looking for Ava Hill. Ava's working one-on-one out there. She's around one defender. And now she left foots it right in front of the goal area. It's loose, and the goalkeeper dives on it. It's a nice save.
2: Yeah. Ball comes out for Southridge back to midfield.
0: All right. It's one timed back, rolling to the goal of Southridge. Rainey now, that's what she does. She wins balls and then sends a ball off the goal line for a goal kick.
2: 4:40 on the clock here in the first. Still zeros on the scoreboard. High school girls soccer here tonight on WAMW, Hatchets and Raiders.
0: We're under 5 minutes, Al, and we have no score in this game. But we'll be goal kick. Southridge goal kick coming out. And here's the kick. It's not too deep. It's headed. The Hatchets holding the ball, trying to make some connection here. Here's a long shot. I think that was more of a cross or a service rather than a shot, and it rolls off for goal kick. 3:49 left. This is a time of a half where players have been going at it really hard. It's time for somebody down here to make a mistake, and we capitalize on it. Rainey wins that ball. Past two people, holding it, trying to bring it to the middle. Hatchett still holding it, working it around the edge of the box. Owens trying to turn, can't win it. Rolls back to the midfield. But that pass did not connect. Washington has the ball. Here comes Bailey Cook. Blowing at that left side. Here's Ava Hill with the drop. Cook serves that ball to the middle, but it's lost, and now the ball is over the backs. And here's a break to the goal by Southridge. Right to the edge of the box. It's a nice defending play.
2: It's eyes off with the kick. JD's on it.
0: All right. Harmless shot. I guess that was a shot, but not much on it.
2: When JD booms this one back.
0: She's got quite a leg. All right. Right here at midfield. And Southridge running back toward their own goal, trying to recover it. And the ball squirts up this left side. It's going to be a hatchet throw with 1:53 left. First half, still no score. Bailey Cook with a nice throw in up this left side. Drop back to Bailey. Ava Hill squaring the ball. Now she serves that ball looking for Leo Owens. Can't connect with her. And here's Southridge on a bit of a run. Now they lay the ball up the middle. And once again, the ball is played back to JD. Sends it back to midfield, but there is Southridge waiting. Player in the right side. She sends that ball with no juice on it whatsoever. And JD's right there to pick it up. Look it over and get her backs upfield. Got about a minute left of this first half. Ball rolls off far side. It's going to be a hatchet throw. Ball's quickly put into play. Ball comes right here to the middle. There's a nice turn by Owens, but she can't get past the second player. Hatchet's one time it back deep. It's still down here in scoring zone. Southridge is working up this left side. Uh-oh, here's a breakthrough. There is Kenzie McWilliams to sweep the ball off and clean it up.
2: 20 seconds here on the throw.
0: Wow, that ball came out of a crowd and squared the goal. No one was there to service it, so Yeah. Made his heart skip.
2: 8 seconds on the clock here.
0: Yeah, that's going to be it. I don't think it's going to get the ball back into play. So the first half ends 0-0. Both teams going at it hard. Got some things to correct, Al. I'm sure that's what Coach Lee's going to be talking about. But Hatchett's showing good effort. I don't think they're taking these guys light.
2: Well, we will take a break. We'll come back and talk about the first half and get ready for our second half of action. It is the second matchup here tonight in Sectional 31. It is Washington and Southridge right here on Memories 107.9 WAMW.
4: 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We'll see you there.
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2: Back at the sports complex, where it is zeros on the scoreboard here at half, with the Lady Hatchets and Southridge Lady Raiders, sectional 31. Of course, we got Heritage Hills winning the first one here, 2-1 tonight, waiting in the wings for the winner of this one.
0: Well, this game is... I'd call it ragged. Both sides are going at it hard. We've had 8 shots to their 2. So as far as actual threats to the goal, we've had more of them, but they haven't been very high quality. I think we're lacking patience to get the ball within shooting distance. And enough people are just kind of standing on the wings. They're not moving into passing areas. So I'm sure Maddie's noticed that, and she's going to try to address it. It's got to have some movement.
2: The question is for Southridge. They kind of played a little prevent in the first half. Does that change up for them, do you think?
0: I don't think so. I think they got manhandled last week, and I think Coach's idea was she's going to – the longer they're in this game, the more they're in this game. And if it has to go to penalty kicks, that's a crapshoot, and when you're outgunned, that may be your best hope.
2: A lot of substitution from Southridge in that first half as well. So we expect to see some fresh legs out there as well.
0: I would think so. And, you know, if this goes in 2 extra periods of 14 minutes after you've played 80, that's getting some serious fatigue there. So, yeah, I think the Southridge coach is stretching this thing out. And, you know, from their point, if you're outgunned, and I think the Lady Hatchets do have them outgunned. I mean, Leah and Bubalo, Alyssa Bubalo and Ella Knepp have had opportunities down there on the edge of the box. I'd like to see them get a little closer, and I think that's going to require one more pass moving into the goal. But we'll see what we can do in the second half. We did it last week. We surely can do it again.
2: Right. We will take another break. We'll come back with 3 minutes before we start the second half. It is still 0-0 here at the sports complex. Hatchets and Southridge Raiders High School Girls Soccer Sectional number 31 on Memories 107.9 WAMW.
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2: Back at the sports complex, 40 more minutes on the clock here for the second half. Still zeros on the scoreboard, Monty.
0: Well, we'll see what kind of adjustments. That's what halftime is for. Is, you've got 40 minutes under your belt. You see what the other team's doing. And it's difficult in a game when the and subbing to get everybody on the same ticket. But halftime gives you 10 minutes to gently persuade your team to see it your way. And so we'll see what kind of adjustments Coach Lee has here. It'll be Washington's start. I'm looking around. I don't see too many wholesale changes. Looks like the starters are all in there.
2: Washington will be going to the south here at the field. Southridge going to the north.
0: So your mission now is to find the numbers on their shorts.
2: I don't see him.
0: All right. Natalie Sarabia lays that ball, trying to find Dara Rainey, but can't do it. Ella steps up. Ella Knapp makes a run up this right wing, lays the ball down in the corner, around near the corner flag, and it rolls off for a goal kick. Well, in a tournament, if we end up in a tie, we're going to have 2 7-minute full periods.
2: No, don't even be going there, all right?
0: I'm just saying. With our luck.
2: We've already done that a couple times this year.
0: Yes, we have. Here's the corner. It's loose right in front of the goal. It's finally cleared off the line. That was immediately, that was the first corner by the
2: Hatchets. Southridge trying to make a turn here.
0: And the ball rolls off.
2: Be a Hatchet throw in.
0: Here's the throw. Oh, boy, ooh, that's a tackle. That's a solo tackle.
2: Yeah, I was waiting for the whistle when it's so obvious I can tell.
0: Yes. That's 2 points in wrestling. All right. We have Kenzie McWilliams serving. Oh, she lays it right into the box. It's loose in the ground. Here's the shot. Oh, it's right on the keeper's hands. That was Leah Owens that turned on that ball and hit a cracker, but it was right on the keeper's hands, and she did not bobble it. Washington again on the attack, but here's the ball stolen midfield, and Southridge trying to make a run. They're having the same problems that Washington does. They just can't seem to connect passes too well. Washington backs keeping that ball out, trying to work up the left side. The ball comes rolling across the midfield. No one there. Now the ball is serviced into the left corner. Natalie Sarabia on it, and she knocks it out for a throw-in. All right, Southridge throw. Here's a turn.

0: Here's Adara.
1: Rolls out again. This time it'll be a Washington throw in.
0: Well, I tell you, one thing you get when you put Adara in is all-out play, and it's physical. And I know she's got brothers. All right, Adara sailing into the right wing. Here's the fires a shot right across the middle. Oh, it was knocked wide. That was a juicy-looking cross.
1: Back out in midfield once again. A little battle back and forth.
0: Again, you can see the strategy of Southridge. When they get the ball, they just bang it long. They're just trying to find somebody to break away. And first half, they had several runs like that. Be a throw in on the far side.
1: 35-50 on the clock here in the second. Still zeros on the scoreboard.
0: Here's a ball over the top. Dinchfield plays all the way back to JD. Sends that ball up to the middle, but Southridge wins the ball, plays the ball wide to the right, rolling down near the corner flag. Still down there. Hatchets can't get it out. Trying to work the ball through. Nobody's winning. Finally, Southridge does. Brings it right across. JD bobbled the ball, but she kept the ball out in front of her, and she's got it. No one was there to clean that mess up.
1: 35 on the clock here. That kick comes back to midfield from Gonzalez.
0: He's played a stellar game. Here's the ball at this left side. Finds a little space. It's a one-on-one battle. There's an offside call. You can probably hear the...
1: Yeah, that's the Raider fans disagreeing with that.
0: Totally objecting. However... They don't have the little flag in their hand.
1: Yeah, we can agree to disagree.
0: That's right.
1: 34-30 on the clock. Here comes the kick from Washington forward. Back to midfield.
0: Ball played wide. Brecklin up, looking on the left side, trying to find Ava Hill. Ava loses the ball. Here's a counter. And a long ball up the middle. Sarabia with the one touch. It goes wide. It's a battle out there on the side, 30 yards away from the goal. And here comes Southridge out. They cross the ball right in front of the goal. JD's got it. It's a nice save. And JD looks it over and now returns it well into Raider territory. Washington at midfield. Loses the ball now, and quickly they counter over the top, but it's not far enough. Cook pulling that ball wide, trying to work around some pressure. Can't quite do it, and it's like rugby over there. All right, here's the ball down in the corner. Southridge looking to square it, but it rolls off for goal kick.
1: 33-10 here in the second. Still zeros on the scoreboard. And a goal kick for Washington.
0: All right. Here is the kick. It's a good one. Back to midfield. But returned. Now deep into Washington territory, and back and forth we go. Ball inside, top of the box. One time back to midfield. Leah Owens trying to settle. Ella Knepp and serves that ball, trying to find the list. It's back to midfield. Switching directions now, moving to the left side. Washington still holding. Doing a nice job here at midfield. And there's that pass that did not get connected. Ball played up, but it's knocked over the top, and it's a race for the ball. JD's off her line. It's rolling to her, no pressure. That's what senior goalkeeping does for you, right?
1: Boy, another booming kick back here past midfield.
0: Ball over the top.

0: No one there. Hatchett's recover. Drop the ball right back to JD. She one times it to the left side, and it's knocked out of bounds for Hatchett throw.
1: 31-26 to go here in the second half. Still zeros on the scoreboard.
0: Had some close calls, but nothing yet. There's a break up the left side. Alyssa Bubalo trying to turn the corner. She does. She fires a left footer that's way over the top of the goal.
1: Skied that one. Got a little excited right there toward the end.
0: Probably would have been better to have crossed that ball on the ground, but it's a freshman who's full of energy, and in her first sectionals, she's all up.
1: Goal kick for Southridge here with 30-38 to go. Still zeros on the scoreboard.
0: Here's the kick. It's not a real strong one. Dribbling back to midfield. Sarabia one times it. It's into the box of Southridge. Cleared. Washington trying to work some space up there, but there's not enough room. Bubalo trying to turn, really battling tough. Lady Hatchett's trying to find a little space, but Southridge Raiders are all over. Just not any room right there in the top. Now the ball's played to the right, but Southridge picks it off and they begin to counter up this left side. All right. Quick throw. Southridge with a quick throw. They're in the box. Oh, there's a tumble, but I don't think it was a Hatchett that caused it. It's a corner kick, but it's right in front of the Southridge fans, and unfortunately, they made the call, but they don't count.
1: They're making a little noise without electronic noise makers.
0: You cover your ears, Al. You're a pretty sensitive guy.
1: It's a corner coming for Southridge here. 29-10 on the scoreboard here. Still zeros on the scoreboard in the second.
0: All right. She's back on her feet. No harm. And in this case, no foul. All right. It will be a corner kick coming at the Hatchett goal. Here's the line drive, but referee stopped something. Not sure what that was about. He's putting him. Yeah, he's putting. He wanted another kick. So here's the kick. Oh, it's a good one. It's right in the middle. There's a shot. Oh, it's a great save. A great save by JD. She was left her feet, dove to the left side, and that was about a six-yard shot, and it had some steam on it, but JD pushed it wide, and it's going to be another corner, but, man, I'm telling you, that was a golden opportunity for Southridge.
1: Washington ready to get them out of this end, but
0: Southridge is only, well, they got five players. Here's the kick. It's, oh, it's headed, popped up on the left side of the goal. Still out there. Washington trying to move it back to the top. Still down there now. It's finally cleared back to midfield. Now there was... This game is really starting to take a turn for the exciting here. Both teams are going at each other really hard. And the referees are just letting them go. Ball's down in the corner near the Hatchett corner flag. And it looks like it's going to be a goal kick coming out. Take that back.
1: Yeah, it looks like they're going over.
0: Called it a corner.
1: Corner. 27-39 here in the second. Still zeros on the scoreboard. Southridge and Washington High School girls sectional action.
0: Their third corner of this half. They didn't have any in the first half. All right, here is the kick. It's a low line driver. Cleared out to the left side. It's a nice turn. Can't tell who that is working that ball out of the back, but showing some nifty footwork. Here's the ball over the top, trying to turn for Owens. The ball over the top to the top of the goal, but it's a little ambitious. Rolls quickly to the goalkeeper. And she trots over to the right side and has a nice kick into Hatcher territory, but it's one-timed. Washington looking. Here's Ava Hill. Here's a long ball, but it's wide left. Thought that might have had some promise there. Third shot of second half for Washington.
1: 26-20 on the clock. Still zeros on the scoreboard. Goal kick coming out for Southridge.
0: Almost all the Washington players are in the Southridge half. I don't think this goal kick is especially strong, so they may be trying to squeeze it. Ball is up the left side. Now, finally, Southridge belts it long. Going to roll off for throw-in. There's the throw. Right on a foot. But there's just no organization here at midfield. It's 1-2, and then you lose. Right, a ball over the left side, rolling to the touchline. It's going to be a throw-in for Southridge. Got 25 minutes left in this game. We're still tied, 0-0. And both sides subbing right now. It's kind of refresh time in and out because both sides had momentum swings in the first 15 minutes of this half, and you almost kind of felt like they couldn't do that for a full 40 the way that they were working hard. Ball's back to the middle now. Southridge on the counter, trying to play the ball over. Washington picks it off. Southridge maintains control, and now Washington has it going up this left side. Ava Hill still holding the ball. Here's a long ball played into the box, but the goalkeeper is there.
1: She'll give a kick back, and that is way past midfield.
0: That's a good one. It's a header by Washington. Natalie Sarabia with the header. And Southridge making runs up that right side. Knocked out. Throw in Southridge. It's a long throw. Rolling all the way off. It's going to be a hatchet goal kick. A couple of hatchets coming in for subs.
1: 23:30 on the clock here. Still no score on the scoreboard here in the second half. Fans kind of getting into it. You can hear them in the background.
0: Looked like Dara Rainey was one of the subs. She's right here in front of us. All right. Kenzie McWilliams with the goal kick. It's headed right up the middle, top of the box. It's cleared out by Washington. And it's just a battle. I mean, there's just – here's Dara Rainey making her up the right side. There's a touch around one. It's a nice move. Adara one-on-one out and loses the ball, but it will be a Washington throw. That was a nice touch.
1: Yeah.
0: Touched it, passed, and then ran around the player on the other side. That's a throw deep into Southridge territory.
1: Knocked back out. Another hatchet throw.
0: Washington packing the box here, trying to find some space.
1: And it's got to go.
0: I don't think that was favorable to Washington.
1: Yeah, I don't think so either. No.
0: Can't see because people are standing up down there in the corner. Must be a throw-in, though.
1: I'm guessing at Southridge.
0: Yeah, there it is. It's down in the corner still. Sarabia brings that ball over to the left side, and no one was there. That was a strong kick.
1: Goes out for a Washington throw.
0: Here's a long throw in the edge of the box.
1: A lot of positioning here.
0: A lot of bodies in there. Finally, it's knocked back to midfield. But both sides are just charging the ball. There's a long ball played right to the goalkeeper of Southridge. We call that a shot, really.
1: Yeah, 21 minutes on the clock here as the kick comes back past midfield.
0: There's a Natalie Sarabia giving chase, trying to turn. Makes a nice touch around one and lays that ball up the left side. Nicely done. Some nice combination passing here by the Lady Hatchets.
1: Oh. Whistle.
0: That looks like a foul on Southridge. He hasn't blown his whistle much. Well, the referee had his back turned, but that player was not 10 yards off.
1: No. Boy, no.
0: There's a ball played up here to Bublo. She fires a shot. Oh, what a dive. What a save. That was a fantastic save by, give me that goalkeeper's name. She's got to be recognized. What a save. She was horizontal, stretched out, and Alyssa had a lot of steam on that shot. Sarabia plays the ball wide here, finds it Rainey, and be knocked out. That should be a hatchet throw. All right, hatchet throw. Rainey got clipped in her legs. She's limping just a little bit. But Adara will, I'm sure, be right back in the swing of things here shortly. Stinchfield, nice job.
1: Ball knocked out for a Southridge throw.
0: Here's a long throw up this left side. Hatchet's a little slow to recover. Down here in the corner, one-on-one battle, Southridge holding the ball. And it rolls off. It's going to be a throw-in for Washington, Southridge.
1: Couple subs coming in for Southridge.
0: All right.
1: The clock continues to run here. 18:37.
0: Here's the throw. The edge of the box. Washington trying to get it out. It's going to roll off for goal kick, I believe. Well, time keeps melting away here. We're past the three-quarters mark of this game. And both sides going at it hard, but just not productive right now.
1: Goal kick for Washington. Now 18 minutes on the clock. Still no score.
0: Here's the kick. Headed up in the air. Nice header. I think that was Kenzie McWilliams. to Ball, trying to get over the top. Does connect here to Leah. Leah plays the ball wide. Ball played down in the corner. It's going to roll off. That was a little promising.
1: Another goal kick for Southridge coming out. 17:22 on the clock here in the second. Still zeros on the scoreboard.
0: This is a point in time where your condition of the players on the field is really important. How you've used your subs to this point, these players feel fresh enough to go the last 17. JD returns a kick. It's a good one, still bouncing into Raider territory. It's one timed back to midfield. Both sides battling. Here's the throw in.
1: Yeah.
0: There's a foul on Southridge.
1: Foul is whistled. It will be a kick for Washington here. .16:20 on the clock here. Still zeros on the scoreboard in second.
0: What was Byron's score?
1: Kick comes back.
0: Is that a win?
1: And a little positioning at the midfield once again. Washington's got it.
0: All right. Ball is dropped here. Leah Owens trying to turn. Two players under. As the ball poked through, it's going to roll right to the keeper. We just learned that Bar Reeve girls lost 4-1 in their sectional 1A play, and WC lost also. Was that 9-0? Okay. To Pike Central. All right. Ball is back and forth here at midfield.
1: Boy.
0: Yeah,
1: that was a collision right there.
0: Collisions all over the place. Piper Young won that ball. Now she played the ball through.
1: And
0: she's down there battling. And it's rough down there. Woo.
1: Yes, Olivia Newton-John would sing her favorite song, Let's Get Physical Here.
0: Yep.
1: Boy, there's just...
0: Back and forth. Now it's Southridge controlling. Play the ball up here, but Washington steps up. Both bouncing on the edge. Bubalo, the goalkeeper's out. Oh, she grabs the ball. She was right on the edge of the box, 18 yards away from her goal. And here's the boot back to midfield. Oh, that can't be a foul. Oh, come on. The girl left her feet. Fell down. Foul on Washington.
1: 14:07, and it will be a kick for Southridge here.
0: All right, free kick. Right on the edge of the midfield circle into Southridge territory. And they play it short.
1: A little battle out front here.
0: Young all over her. Oh, she knocks the ball wide, but
1: Raider throw.
0: That's some great defensive pressure.
1: After the sub, two Raiders coming in and one Lady Hatchet. Clock continues to run here at 13:28.
0: Piper's going to take a break.
2: Why you gotta want it? Work as a team.
0: And Jessica Bogert takes her spot. Here's the drop. Ball's right here at midfield. Southridge doing a good job of working through traffic. Again, it's a battle. Boger with the left footer, and now it's one time into running to the Southridge goal. The back trying to make a turn, does so nicely. Washington putting pressure all over the place. It's a long ball up to the right of the box. Going to be a shot. There's a cross. It was too high. Traveled all the way to the corner flag on the other side. Washington's still at it, though. And it will be a Washington throw far side. Clock approaching the 12-minute mark left in regular time. And the ball connects here. Southridge on the right wing. Racing up that right side. Ball's back in the shadows. I couldn't tell who that was. Southridge still holding. There's a ball hit somebody. Now Washington counters. That was a foul on Southridge. Here's a quick ball play to the left side of the box. It's loose. Oh, Washington player hits the deck. No whistle. Southridge goalkeeper now punts the ball. Popped in the air. Sarabia one times it. Washington a little 1-2 combination here is. Poke right up the middle. There's a shot. Oh, it hit the left post and went wide left. I think that was Alyssa Bubalo set up by Leah Owen.
1: Boy, she had some gas on that one.
0: Was wide open on the left side. I love that combination. That's what we've been missing in that goal area.
1: Kick back. This one flies over the bar.
0: I think it grazed the left post. All right, you'll go kick coming out.
1: 10:25 on the clock here in a second. Still zeros on the scoreboard with Washington and Southridge.
0: All right, here's a goal kick. Headed by Washington. Recovered. Well, it's back and forth. It's bodies flying. Yep. There's a foul on Southridge.
1: At the 10-minute mark now.
0: Free kick. About 40-plus yards near the touchline. It's not probably going to be able to, but she can put it into the box, and who knows what's going to happen. Here it is. It's loose, right on the goal area. It finally touched wide. It's brought back into the goal area, and it's cleared by Southridge. Southridge looking to counter. Washington doing a nice job of capping that counterattack. Once again, Washington, and the ball's played over the top. It's a race for the ball. Oh, my. Now the ball's rolling to Washington's goal. It's a one-on-one battle, but it's cleared out by, I believe, Sarabia, and it will be a throw-in for Southridge down deep. 8:55 left in the game. Still no score. The ball was kicked over the out of the fenced area, so it's a little bit of delay in getting this ball back in. I think they got it in now. Ball's put into play. Southridge now drives the ball and crosses it. It's in the box, knocked by Washington back to midfield. Here's a long shot. It's a worm killer. JD saw it all the way. All right, there's the kick. Big bounce. Licked up high in the air. Still bouncing. Owen's trying to get this ball wide to.
1: And a foul.
0: All right, set up quick. She takes a quick kick. Oh, it's right. Oh. It was a miss. That ball hung on the left side of the goal, And I couldn't catch who that was, but somebody swung their leg and missed. But what a beautiful opportunity. And that was set up by Leah Owens' quick thinking, taking that kick before the defenders had a chance to set up.
1: 7:30 now on the clock. Kick comes out.
0: All right, ball put into play. Southridge trying to send the ball long like they've been trying all evening. Can't do it. Back to midfield. And once again, they pound the ball over the top. It's a race for the ball. Sarabia pushing that ball out. And it's going wide. I believe it's Washington's throw.
1: Now 7 minutes on the clock.
0: Oh, there's a connection here at midfield. There is Young in a break to the goal, pushing it wide right. She's still holding the ball. Now she brings it to the middle. Owens cracks that ball, and it was left and wide.
1: Too much on the turn that time. 6:30 on the clock now. It will be a goal kick for Southridge.
0: Well, I like that play, though.
1: They had a couple nice-looking combos down here.
0: All right, it's a short goal kick. It rolls off for a Washington throw, I believe. He's reversed his call.
1: Yeah, be Southridge.
0: Southridge. Throw up that left side. Chipped up in the air. Settled. Trying to work it through the middle, but it rolls off for another Southridge throw. 5:37 left in this game. All right, ball's at midfield. Boy, what a battle. It's exhausting watching these kids go at it hard. It's foul on Southridge, and the Southridge fans didn't.
1: Yeah, Washington puts it over the top here.
0: Ooh, that was in the box. I don't know. It was an upper area. I don't know if it was an arm, but the ball's bouncing down there. Two hatchets around the corner inside the box. No one there, though. The ball was cleared out finally by Southridge. It's going to be Natalie Sarabia.
1: Sub coming in for Washington. 4:50 on the clock here.
0: All right. Again, Natalie Sarabia throws. Headed by Washington, bouncing around. Now the ball is played right into the edge of the box. It's still on the edge, finally cleared off. Here's a long ball. Sails just wide left.
1: Goal kick coming out for Southridge now with 4:14 to go.
0: Shots are really stacking up. We just haven't found that back of the net yet.
1: Couple close ones here.
0: We got more subs coming on for Washington. I think that's Wacy's Rennie. It looks like Adara Rainey.
1: Yeah, I think Hill checked in on the last check-in.
0: Stepping up at midfield. Battling. Nobody owns the ball. 5:00. Finally, Washington pounds the ball. It's picked off, and now it's pounded back at him. Here's a long ball over the left side. Here's a break inside. She's inside. Here's the fires a shot, but there's nothing on it. Took the shot about 20 yards out.
1: That was Cadence Hobart on the shot that time for Southridge. JD puts the boot to it, sends it back to midfield on the left side.
0: Ball swings the ball over here.
1: Actions will go right.
0: He's across. It's knocked down. Dropped. Brought to the middle. Right. She's trying to find Owens. She couldn't get a good touch on that first touch. Here's a shot right on the keeper's hands. It was a floater.
1: 2:40 on the clock. Still zeros on the scoreboard here, second half.
0: Ball kicked back. It's a good punt. Rolling all the way back to the hatchet goal. Turns it out wide. And it will be a throw-in down there for Southridge.
1: 2:20 now on the clock.
0: Let me know when they start talking about extra time.
1: Never.
0: All right. Oh, there's a collision there, a foul. Oh, this is dangerous. This ball is about 30 yards off the right post. Southridge has a free kick.
1: Clock continuing to run here, minute 47.
0: Washington puts up a two-man wall. This is within scoring potential here.
1: Referee says, let's go.
0: And here's the kick. It's right into the box. It's a collision down there. No foul. Finally brought back about 30 yards away. Washington hammers that ball, trying to find a connection. Can't do it. Now the ball is knocked down this left side of Southridge. It's a race to the ball. It's a one-on-one battle on the far side. Rolls off Washington throw. 56 seconds left. Here's a quick throw in. It's rolling to the corner flag. It's going to be off. And I think it's a corner kick for Washington.
1: 46 seconds.
0: This is it, probably. Washington packing the box. Here's the kick. It's not even in play.
1: 35 seconds as goal kick coming out here for Southridge.
0: Well, that's too bad. All right, Washington recovering the ball, though, off the goal kick. 22 seconds left. Hatchett's still holding the ball. And it's finally cleared back to midfield.
1: 10 seconds.
0: Probably going to be it. It's right in midfield. Nobody's controlling it. Yep. That's going to do it. 2-1. That's it. Well, we go into extra time now. 2 full 7-minute periods. I'm talking now. And if at the end of those 14 minutes there is no winner, it goes to the infamous penalty kick.
1: All right. And we'll take a break. We'll come back and get ready for our extra periods, which everybody seems to be happy about here. And we will do that after this. 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
1: Back at the sports complex as we get ready for OT. And as you explained that, 2 7-minute quarters.
0: They switch immediately. There's no halftime or no break. They just change goals. And even if there's goals scored, they play the full 14 minutes. So there's no quick ending here, Al. Although 7 minutes per half or extra period seems to me a short. You look at the clock and it's down to 3 minutes all of a sudden, and you're looking at the next period, and then you're thinking penalty kicks.
1: Officiating crew coming back on. Of course, they had the first up here as well, which was won by Heritage Hills over Gibson Southern 2-1. So the Lady Pats are in waiting. I think they went home.
0: Yep, and it's only an hour. It's an hour less than what we've got during Central Time. Well, both teams are. Well, one team's headed back. The Hatchets are moving back out.
1: Yeah, it's looking to put 7 up on the scoreboard.
0: Say it again.
1: There we go.
0: All right.
1: A.D. Leary on scoreboard tonight. He's got it.
0: He's a good technician.
1: All right. Fans kind of getting it into it. You can hear them out there.
0: I think that might be the boys' team, isn't it?
1: I think so.
0: A lot of males down there.
1: Yeah, that's the ones that are standing up when it's down in the corner and you're having trouble seeing.
0: All right. We've got 7 on the board. It will be Southridge with the start. And we're in, the clock is moving. Southridge moving to left to right in front of us. Now they tack one right over the top. Settle down at midfield. Plays over here to Dara Rainey, and Dara's trying to make a move around two players and loses the ball.
1: Oh, and she gets hammered.
0: She gets decked for her effort right in front of the Hatchet fans. Not good. All right.
1: Throw comes in to Washington.
0: Neil Owens trying to work the ball. Just plays the ball over the top, and it rolls right to the goalkeeper.
1: Here comes the kick. Back to midfield, up the middle.
0: It's a pretty good one. Back to midfield. Washington settles the ball down, trying to move the ball to the left.
1: Already 1 minute gone here, too.
0: Picked off, and it's rolling up the right side of the Hatchet field. But it's off for a throw-in from Washington. All right, Hatchet throw, far side. Ball's put into play. And knocked out again. Still Washington throw. There's a collision. Ball rolls off, and this time it's a Southridge throw. Here's a long throw to the box.
1: And it'll go out again. Another Raider throw coming. Good just throw. Like that. Two minutes gone.
0: It's a good throw. Still in the box. Shot, but it was not an especially hard shot, but it was a shot.
1: Katie tosses it forward this time.
0: Zarini getting a bump. And it rolls off for goal kick.
1: 4:30 on the clock here in the first overtime period. Still zeros on the scoreboard here.
0: Yep.
1: Goal kick coming out for Southridge.
0: I don't think this is especially long kick. Nice header by Sarabia. Trying to find Rainey down here in the corner. Natalie steps up. Plays that ball into the box, but it's knocked wide. Adara with a footer on the ball. Right here to Leah at the top of the box. Leah fighting to gain control, but it's knocked away. Back to midfield. Washington working up that left side.
1: Go out for a Washington throw.
0: Suddenly feels kind of cool, doesn't it? Throw in. To the edge of the box. Here's a quick shot. Oh! Adara with a swing and a miss. Ball rolls wide right. The ball is crossed. On the left side, a chip high.
1: Ooh! Off the
0: crossbar. Now cleared out wide. Rainey crosses that ball. That was a great cross. No one there to finish it off.
1: Another Hatchet throw here. 2:50 on the clock.
0: Here's the throw. It's not cleared very well. It's still down in the corner by the flag.
1: And that goes out. Another Hatchet throw.
0: Here the ball is brought back to the top of the box. Washington retains control. Here's a ball chipped over the top. Headed not very well. Still around the edge of the box. There's a shot. Oh, it sails wide right. That's a good looking one.
1: Yeah, Southridge goal kick here. 2:08 on the clock in OT, period number one. Still zeros on the scoreboard.
0: 18 shots in this game. We haven't found one yet. Here's the go kick. Ball rolling back into the box. It's cleared not very well. Attempted header by Dare Rainey. And a ball rolls off. It's going to be a hatchet throw.
1: It's the flag. It's hatchet throw.
0: Here's the throw, Natalie Sarabia. She plays the ball, trying to get over the top. Tough contact in there, no foul. Here's a ball at this left side now. Sarabia playing the ball wide, stalking Brecklin Stinchfield, rather. It's a one-on-one battle. Breck wins it. She's getting a little help down there. Now Rainey blasts this ball, trying to find Leah. The ball rolls off. It's going to be, I believe it's Washington throw. Put back into play. Here's a left footer. It's one hop right to the goalkeeper.
1: 42 seconds here. Kick coming out for Southridge. Boy, big boot on that one, comes past midfield.
0: Rolling down, Southridge trying to collect. Can't get the ball through the seams of the hatchet defense. And here's a long ball that's going to come off for a goal kick. So that's probably going to be it for the first overtime period. Like I say, Al, they go quick, don't they?
1: Yep. Lucky if you get, three chances at it.
0: All right, so the first period's over, no score. We're going to just march. Each team will switch ends, and we'll get this thing going right away.
1: So Washington will be going toward the north goal this time. Southridge going to the south. That's left to right on your radio dial. If you don't have a radio dial on your radio display.
0: All right. It will be the hatchet start here. 7 minutes on the board. This is period number two. Washington immediately bangs the ball up here on this left side. Southridge contains the ball. Ball poked back into Southridge half. Washington trying to work down the right side, but can't do it. Southridge holding here at midfield, making a couple of connections. Here's the ball bouncing to JD in the box. No pressure. She had it all the way. Here's a nice boot.
1: Bounces right at midfield.
0: Well, you can see fatigue. Even JD's kicks are not as long as they used to be. And players are not quite as enthusiastic to head the ball as they were early in the game.
1: Kick coming for Southridge here.
0: Right at midfield.
1: 5:48 on the clock.
0: Here's the kick. It's coming to the edge of the box. Knocked down by the hatchets. There's a long ball over the top. Oh, it didn't quite get over the top. That had some promise. Here's a header by Owens. Down to the edge of the box. And the defenders made a nice play. They put a body on. I think that's Ella, wasn't it? Ella Knepp. And the ball rolls off for throw-in. And ball had some promise.
1: Yeah, now down to 5 minutes on the clock here. Here comes the kick from Southridge.
0: Owens with the header, midfield. attempt to drop Bailey Cook. Bailey couldn't do it. It's a nice ball here. Ava Hill with a nice move. Plays the ball inside here. Does connect up with Leah Owens. Leah plays a ball wide right for Bublo. Here's a shot. Oh, it skipped through her hands, but it rolled wide left of the goal, not into the goal. Bad luck.
1: Kick is put back forward for Washington here.
0: Wow, that's a I don't call it a cheap foul, but it's
1: it was a foul.
0: And it was cheap. Now the ball's that's a foul on Washington. I thought it was the other way around.
1: Yeah, I did too, but it will be a Southridge kick here. 3:55 on the clock. Still zero is on the scoreboard. Second overtime period.
0: Here's the kick back to midfield. Bounces once. There's shoves in the back on yeah. Hill. Nice turn by Ava. Now she gets decked. Yes, you got to call that. Got to call that.
1: Whistle is called here. 3:33 on the clock. It will be a kick for Washington. Right in the circle, I would say.
0: Yep. Now, Kenzie McWilliams, with her leg, can put that ball into the box. I'm not saying she puts it on the frame, but she can get it to cause some mayhem. Here's a line drive. It's a one-hopper, and it goes wide with no one touching it. It's going to be a goal kick.
1: The clock continues to run, now down to 3 minutes here in the second OT.
0: Vax have really done a wonderful job back here for Washington. Bailey Cook, Brecklin Stinchfield, Ava Hills dropped back and defended well. It's got a nice set of defenders.
1: Here's a kick forward for Southridge.
0: Bouncing, Washington puts that ball over the top of midfield, works it through the middle.
1: Switch up to the left side here.
0: Left ball does connect here with Hill. She didn't take that shot. No, it's Ava Knapp. Oh. She's inside the box. Oh, it's finally that ball was taken off her foot. Thought maybe she was going to have a shot on the goal. Washington getting back. Southridge making a little bit of a run here. Square the ball wide, trying to still turn the corner.
1: 2 minutes on the clock and a one-on-one battle down there.
0: Still about 40 yards from the goal out near the touchline.
1: Be a hatchet throw as it rolls out.
0: Yeah, this may be the last roll here for the Hatchets. Going to get a good look at the goal. And another throw in for Washington.
1: Minute 35 now. And if there's still no score at the end of this, then we go to penalty kicks.
0: Oh, there's a chip over the top. Kenzie McWilliams with a nice play off her foot. Ball coming up here. Leah Owens with the turn. Still has it. Plays the ball wide for Alyssa Bublo. Now Bublo brings it right into the box. It's loose. It's a shot. Oh, it was a great save. That ball was headed to the right side of the goal. Inches from the right post.
1: Under a minute now. Here's the kick back to midfield by Southridge.
0: Right. It's kind of a dangerous ball that was floating there.
1: It goes in the air. And just bouncing back and forth over the mid-stripe.
0: There's a ball won by Leah. All right, ball's back here to midfield. Bailey Cook trying to make a run. The ball's over the top, running to the hatchet goal. Hatchets play it wide. There's 25 seconds left in this second overtime period.
1: Still in play. Well, that rolls out. It will be a Washington throw. No, Southridge.
0: They're going to have to hurry to get any kind of a shot here.
1: 12 seconds.
0: Ball's played back to midfield. Owens holding, trying to turn. Now she pokes the ball up here. Does turn. There's a long shot. Oh, the keeper was on her knees and coughed the ball up, but there was no one there to finish it. So we're headed to penalty kicks.
1: All right. We will take a quick timeout, and we will come back and start the penalty kicks here to see who is moving on in this sectional semifinal. We'll do that after this. On Memories 107.9 WAMW.
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10: And back at the sports complex, as we are going to penalty kicks here, Monty. And what's the strategy here?
11: Well, each coach sends five players out. And the first, after that series of five, if we're whoever leads, of course, wins, then a

0: second series of five players. Now, in the old days, back in my day, you had to be on the field when the game ended in order to take penalty kicks. But that's changed now. The coach can appoint anybody he wants, including goalkeepers. And we've seen that happen before, too, because sometimes they have the strongest kick. The referee has chosen the north end, which is, I think, never been done before since I've been out here. Hopefully the cars will keep their lights off. And the other shooters stay in the middle of the field. And one at a time, they go out there and take their shots. The referee's explaining the rules. They've flipped and decided who's going to go first.
1: And it will be Southridge kicking first as Gonzalez will step in.
0: All right. The ball is in place at the 12-yard mark. Goalkeeper must remain contacting the goal line, but she can move along that line, which she's doing right now, which I've never seen goalkeepers do much, but it's a good idea. Here's the kick, and it's in the net.
1: First point on the board for Southridge here. They will switch keepers out.
0: Twelve. All right. Who's stepping up for Washington here?
2: Just a burger. No, it's not just a burger. Not number 12.
1: And Washington with one as well.
0: Did that not ding off the post? I heard a ding. I don't know, maybe that was the back support. Anyway, Washington has got their first. All right, same thing. Second shooter, here it is. Oh, JD with a great save. Dove to her right and smothered that shot.
1: Shot taken by Sophia DeKemper there for Southridge. But as you said, JD on it. So at one apiece here, Washington will step in for their second attempt.
0: That looks like Alyssa Bubalo. I can't see her number yet, but kind of walks like her.
1: Ponytail covering the number.
0: I'm not sure what the referee's explaining to her. But
1: I think he told her if you kick this and it goes through there without her stopping.
0: Oh, it's in the goal. Yeah.
1: That's two now for Washington.
0: Now, this next kick is kind of important. If JD can come up with a save, then that's going to put a lot of pressure on the next Southridge shooter. All right, Southridge ready. He blows the whistle. Here's the kick. Oh, it's in the net.
1: Campbell Marshall on that one for the Raiders.
0: So the Raiders have two. Washington has two also, but they have a third kick coming.
1: This is the third attempt for Washington.
0: You have that number? Who is that? All right. She sets the ball down. Oh, that's Ella Knapp. Ellis hammers that ball in the net.
1: 3-2.
0: That thing made the net dance.
1: Buoyant.
0: All right. This will be the fourth shot now. If she misses this shot, again, it's high pressure. The winning shot could come next from Washington. So It's a lot of pressure on this fourth shot.
1: And this is ice off.
0: Left footer. Interesting.
1: Ice off with the kick.
0: The kick. Man, it's hammered in the right side of the goal. She ripped that thing. All right, we just got to keep scoring here.
1: Back even, 3-3 with the fourth attempt for Washington coming right now.
0: All right.
1: That's enough. That's Ella.
0: That's Ella. Here's the kick. It's in the left corner.
1: 4-3.
0: So if...
1: And the best that Southridge could do is even this up.
0: Even. So if she misses this shot, the Lady Hatchets move on to the final. All right, she has set the ball in place. The referee is telling her, wait for my whistle. And there's the whistle. Here's the shot. It's right on JD. She stopped it. That's it, folks. Lady Hatchets move on. I don't think the girls know that yet.
1: No. Beyonce Miranda on that shot that was stopped by Gonzalez there, but they won't have to take that fourth one as Hatchett's on penalty kicks here, 4-3.
0: Yeah. So this was a truly hard-fought victory for the Lady Hatchets. Played a lot of heart, so did Southridge.
1: Yeah.
0: Having lost 4-1 last week, they put it all out on the field, which is what a tournament is all about.
1: I came in with a little bit different game plan than what they did in the regular season game, and it worked out for the most part. Came down to penalty kicks on this one.
0: Yeah, and, you know, you can tell at the end of the year who's taken penalty kicks through the year. You can't just do them all of a sudden. There's actually a technique, and there's actually a mental process to that. It's a lot of pressure on those kids going out there, but Lady Hatchets move on to the final, sectional final here at Gwaltney Sports Complex. And we'll be here at 2 o'clock to call that game.
1: All right, we'll take a break, and we'll come back and give you some final thoughts. See if Maddie comes up here for us as well. We'll do that after this. 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
1: Back at the sports complex here, and a win for the Lady Hatchets. It went to penalty kicks, which they won 4-3 and didn't need the fifth attempt.
0: Coach, this was like pulling teeth. I mean, it was a tough one. But your kids hung in there all the way, and it was a gritty win. What was your impression of it?
8: Honestly, I think it was a great game. Southridge definitely probably watched some film and came out and won it just as hard. And honestly, it was a good battle. A little sloppy at times, but we had a great game.
0: You had some really juicy looks. I would have sworn about four of them would have gone, but that's just the way sectional is sometimes, the pressure. But your kids taking those kicks, you know, they just came through wonderful. And JD, I thought, probably had the game, outstanding game. I just think she was there, her senior leadership. You were very fortunate to have a senior back there who knows when to leave her line and when not to. Had a good year, hasn't she?
8: Yes, she's definitely had a good year. And she just started for us two seasons ago. So she's just really stepped up and became a leader for us this year.
0: Now, you had several players that went down. I'm assuming they're cramps, maybe.
8: Yeah, we had a few cramps, and we had a few kind of battling some light pulls and injuries coming into this game. So this was their first games back. But, yeah, just kind of getting knocked off the ball a little bit, a few back pains here and there.
0: Okay. So your opponent is going to be Heritage Hills. You played them earlier. What kind of a game was that?
8: It was a great game. We held them to about 16 seconds left, and then they got a goal on us, and they ended up beating us in PKs. So it'll be a great game.
0: Yes. Did you get a chance to see them out here?
8: Yes, we
0: okay.
8: did.
0: Okay. All right. Anything you picked up?
8: Not
0: we
8: really.
0: We won't want you to tell.
1: We'll don't worry. They're not listening.
0: We'll keep the secret.
8: Not really. I mean, they're a solid team. Andy, their coach, does an awesome job with them every year. And our girls know what they're going to play against. So it'll just be a great championship game.
0: So how are you going to handle practice tomorrow night?
8: I'm sure a few of them will be icing. Other than that, we've kind of stuck with our routine. Mm-hmm. The girls do like to have a little bit of fun and dress up for each practice. But then they go to focus, and we're on point.
0: Okay. So you've got a late start down there, but that'll give you more time to heal and more time to think about what you're going to do. So, listen, we'll let you get back to your team. Congratulations, and we'll look forward to seeing you down there.
8: Thanks, guys.
0: Take care.
1: All right. Very happy, Coach Maddie Lee, as this one went into two overtime periods with still zeros on the scoreboard. Finally came up to penalty kicks there at the end with Lady Hatchets scoring four and the Raiders with three.
0: You know, you look at the statistics, and Washington had more shots. They had more fouls. They had more corners. I don't know about saves. I got wrapped up in the game and didn't keep those. But, you know, I just thought the Hatchets had enough opportunities. It should have probably been a little more of a game. But
1: it's one of those deals, you know, when you get into the tournament, the officials kind of let them play a little bit more. So,
0: they did let them go.
1: They got the good taste of that here tonight. Know that, you know, what to expect on Saturday as well.
0: Yeah, but they call them both ways. It's just that was the style that they chose to go with. So that's what you have to do as a player. You have to play to what the referee will allow and what he won't allow. And that's, as long as it's fair, so be it.
1: All right. Well, we made it to 11 o'clock. How about that?
0: I think I'm about ready to go to bed.
1: Me too. 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The Hatchets move on to the championship game on Saturday, and that will be at 2 o'clock. We'll have that for you right here on WAMW and, of course, WAMWAMFM.com. Tomorrow we are on the road to Gibson Southern, and the second matchup down there tomorrow night, around 8 o'clock, the start time for the boys' version of the soccer sectional, and we will have that for you as well. So thanks for listening, folks. Monty, thanks. Another great job. And we will see you tomorrow night right here on your Voice of the Hatchets Memories, 107.9. Lady Hatchets move on, winning on penalty kicks 4-3 here in this one. 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
1: News this hour from Town Hall. I'm John Scott. President Trump says Republican Senate nominee Ken Paxton, possibly the best attorney general in the history of Texas. Appearing alongside Paxton in San Antonio Wednesday night, the president urged his supporters to get out to vote in the midterms and pretend he's on the ballot. The president went on to warn that Texas will be destroyed if Democrat candidate James Tallarico wins. The storm developing in the Gulf of America could have a direct impact on oil producers and refiners, pushing fuel prices even higher.
2: The forecast puts Isaias on a track through parts of the Gulf that are populated with oil drilling platforms and potentially some refineries, too.
3: Well, we're certainly on high alert.
2: Chet Thompson is president of the American Fuel and Petrochemical Manufacturers. He says they know the drill.
3: We've gone through these storms before. We are well prepared. History shows that we bounce back very quickly.
2: Isaias could cut oil production in the Gulf roughly 10% or about 185,000 barrels per day. I'm Rory O'Neill.
1: Israel marking 3 years since Hamas terrorists backed by Iran killed 1,200 people at the Nova Music Festival and in nearby communities and abducted more than 250 people to Gaza. Two of Cornell University students allegedly involved in the fraternity assault case remain on campus.
4: The university confirming two of the Cornell 7 frat brothers remain on campus and have been attending classes since being identified in that civil lawsuit. It was filed in September by the unidentified woman at the center of the case. As for the other men named in the litigation, two of them were expelled from the Ivy League school, two were suspended for 2 years, and two others were required to study sexual harassment and write reflection papers. The seventh student has already graduated but was barred from returning to campus for 3 years. Laura Winters reporting.
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5: Millions will vote soon, but do they really know the issues? Now, Rob Schmidt is on Newsmax tonight talking about the war for America's future. 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
6: Here is your weather forecast from the ABK Flooring Weather Center for this evening. Look for clear skies, an overnight low of 55. Sunny skies for your Thursday with a high near 81. Or tomorrow night, clear with a low 54. Friday, sunny skies with a high near 84. And Saturday, a 30% chance of afternoon showers. Otherwise, mostly sunny with a high near 82.
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0: It's official. The morning shakeup is preferred by 4 out of 5 dentists that love ridiculousness.
1: No, we're not talking about that show that's on that network that used to play videos.

0: Madison June and you hanging out together. No spooky season is complete without a visit to the haunted house or even an experience. USA Today has rounded up the best ones in the country, the 10 best according to Reader's Choice Awards. Some of them include the Cutting Edge Haunted Forest in Fort Worth, Texas. That's a 55-minute haunted experience. Oh, I'd love to try that. It's on a 100-year-old abandoned meatpacking plant. That's where it's at. Okay, that just sounds scary.
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7: Here is your weather forecast from the ABK Flooring Weather Center for this evening. Look for clear skies, an overnight low of 55. Sunny skies for your Thursday with a high near 81. Or tomorrow night, clear with a low 54. Friday, sunny skies with a high near 84. And Saturday, a 30% chance of afternoon showers. Otherwise, mostly sunny with a high near 82.
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0: I can't help it. Today I've got Halloween on the brain. Hey friends, it is me, Madison. If you're buying pumpkins for Halloween, if you're anything like me, you usually like to wait because you're worried they'll rot on your porch. But now's the perfect time. As long as you don't carve the pumpkin, they're going to last a lot longer. For fresh-looking jack-o'-lanterns on Halloween, you want to carve the pumpkin between October 28th and the 30th, okay? Or you could be like me and draw a face on there if you're too lazy. Last year, my kids stuck a note on that said, sorry, we have practice, because we didn't get around to it.
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2: And hello to the great state of Texas, thank you.
1: The spread to the midterms continuing for President Trump.
2: But with your support, 27 days from now, we're going to crush Democrat communist James Talafrico. We're going to crush him at the ballot box. We're going to send Ken Paxton, who's, remember, he is perhaps the greatest attorney general in the United States of America.
1: President Trump on the road. The president touting Trump accounts as bigger than anyone imagined. Today in the Oval Office, the president said the accounts are historic, while celebrating the launch of automatic enrollment for the investment holdings. Tropical storm Isaias moving closer to the Gulf Coast and gaining strength. It's currently about 480 miles southwest of the mouth of the Mississippi River. And forecasters expect this storm to strengthen into a hurricane by tomorrow. The current projections show Isaias is making landfall somewhere between New Orleans and Panama City. It will have winds of 100 miles per hour. Tennessee lawmakers seeking execution changes after a lethal injection attempt on death row inmate Krista Pike failed twice last week.
3: Governor Bill Lee has paused all executions after the failed attempt and has ordered a third-party review of execution procedures. Also, the Tennessee Department of Correction Commissioner has resigned. House Speaker Cameron Sexton says the state will examine what went wrong as a failed attempt as renewed debate over capital punishment methods. Rich Thomason reporting.
1: And Krista Pike is awake and speaking after the botched execution attempt last week. More on these stories from townhall.com.
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6: Here is your weather forecast from the ABK Flooring Weather Center. Clear skies early. Sunny this afternoon with a high near 81. Tonight, clear with an overnight low of 54. For Friday, mostly sunny with a high near 84. Mostly clear Friday night with a low of 59. And Saturday, a 30% chance of showers in the afternoon. Mostly sunny with a high near 82.
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1: Here is your weather forecast from the ABK Flooring Weather Center. Clear skies early. Sunny this afternoon with a high near 81. Tonight, clear with an overnight low of 54. For Friday, mostly sunny with a high near 84. Mostly clear Friday night with a low of 59. And Saturday, a 30% chance of showers in the afternoon. Mostly sunny with a high near 82.
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Sometimes Dwayne and Cannon are haha funny. Sometimes they're what the funny. And sometimes they're even what are you talking about funny. But they're always funny. 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

0: Shaking It Up, late 80s style, Rick Ocasek and the Cars. How are you, gang? I'm Mike Scott, having a blast, as I always do with you, playing some great classic hits, and Jay Giles Band with another for Wendy, coming up next.
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0: Beast of Burden, Mick and the Stones. Definitely a classic. More music on the way with Denise Williams leading the way from the late 70s, too.
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1: News this hour from Town Hall. I'm John Scott. President Trump brought his campaign rallies to San Antonio, stumping for Texas Attorney General Ken Paxton, who's facing Democrat James Tallarico in the race for U.S. Senate.
2: A vote for Tallarico is a vote to turn Texas into a dirty, failing, crime-ridden third world dumping ground. And a vote for Ken Paxton is a vote to save Texas and defend everything that made Texas great and makes America great.
1: An 18-year-old Minnesota man being charged for allegedly plotting to carry out a mass casualty attack at the Mall of America.
3: The complaint charges Sheikh Dune Abdullahi Mohammed with acquiring an AK-47 assault rifle and 200 rounds of ammunition in order to commit a federal crime of terrorism.
1: That's U.S. Attorney Daniel Rosen. Mohammed targeted the mall during the Hmong art celebration on October 24th because he expected a large crowd. New York City's mayor is facing accusations of anti-Semitism for praising terrorists in the past, as well as in a comment to mark the three-year anniversary of Hamas terrorist attack on Israel.
4: Mayor Mamdani condemned the Hamas attack on Israel, in which nearly 1,200 people were murdered and more than 250 kidnapped. At the same time, he condemned Israel's response in Gaza, from which Hamas launched the attack.
1: That is Sarah Lee Kessler. U.S. troops in Okinawa under a 30-day curfew after a local woman was allegedly murdered by a U.S. Marine. The Marines now will have a complete prohibition of alcohol consumption on or off the base for the next 48 hours. That will give commanders the time to train all service members on the standards and discipline and our responsibilities to the Okinawan community. More from townhall.com.
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6: Here is your weather forecast from the ABK Flooring Weather Center. Clear skies early. Sunny this afternoon with a high near 81. Tonight, clear with an overnight low of 54. For Friday, mostly sunny with a high near 84. Mostly clear Friday night with a low of 59. And Saturday, a 30% chance of showers in the afternoon. Mostly sunny with a high near 82.
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0: Doug Figer and the Knack, my Sharona. It's Mike Scott with great tunes on your radio and online. Coming up from Prince, Doobie Brothers, and Aerosmith next.
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7: Here is your weather forecast from the ABK Flooring Weather Center. Clear skies early. Sunny this afternoon with a high near 81. Tonight, clear with an overnight low of 54. For Friday, mostly sunny with a high near 84. Mostly clear Friday night with a low 59. And Saturday, a 30% chance of showers in the afternoon. Mostly sunny with a high near 82.
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0: Steven Tyler, Aerosmith classic, Ragdoll. Going to play that for Jerry and the crew checking in at work tonight. What are you doing? Are you at work or are you at home? Are you in the car listening? Wherever you are, thank you so much for making us part of your nighttime. Got the Whispers, Rockin' Steady next.
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0: Michael Stipe, R.E.M. What a string of hits for that great band, Losing My Religion. Pat Benatar is on the way, too.
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1: News this hour from Town Hall. I'm John Scott. President Trump urges Texans to vote in the rapidly approaching midterm elections.
2: So please pretend that I'm on the ballot. Get out and vote. Early voting begins. Early voting begins October 19th and ends October 30th. Or just go vote election day. We don't care. Just, you got to get out and vote. You got to vote for Ken. You got to vote for Carlos. You got to vote for Dan Patrick. You got to vote for the group. You have great people.
1: The president speaking at a rally in San Antonio Wednesday. The president went on to say that Texas will be destroyed if Democratic candidate James Tallarico wins that election. Record high diesel prices there are squeezing truckers and could mean higher prices for consumers. Here's Scott Carr.
3: The diesel industry's been struggling with rising costs of their own and a shrinking workforce. Users are paying a lot more than they were earlier in the year, right now around $8 a gallon. Trucking companies say they'll have to pass on the cost to buyers, while some operators are selling trucks or completely getting out of the business. President Trump has ordered agencies to look for ways to lower diesel prices, but analysts say that won't be a long-term solution, and they expect the higher fuel prices will reach grocery stores and other businesses in the months ahead. I'm Scott Carr.
1: A crew of four is closer to coming home after spending 6 months living in space.
4: Homecoming is a process for astronauts who've been living half a year in space.
5: The hatch is closed and we see the closed invitation.
6: All right, we copy hatch closed.
4: NASA astronauts, including Commander Jessica Meir and pilot Jack Hathaway, are in their SpaceX Crew Dragon capsule along with colleagues from Russia and Europe. The four will spend a day orbiting the Earth before splashdown Thursday morning off the coast of San Diego. I'm Rory O'Neill.
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8: Here is your weather forecast from the ABK Flooring Weather Center. Clear skies early. Sunny this afternoon with a high near 81. Tonight, clear with an overnight low of 54. For Friday, mostly sunny with a high near 84. Mostly clear Friday night with a low of 59. And Saturday, a 30% chance of showers in the afternoon. Mostly sunny with a high near 82.
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0: Steve Winwood, Higher Love, on the radio station, bringing you the greatest classic hits of the late 60s through the early 2000s. We'll bump it back a bit, late 70s, and a classic from Fleetwood Mac coming up.
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5: The big finale is coming in the Washington Community Concert Series on Saturday, November 28th at the Washington High School Auditorium. And it is big. It is sold out. 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

0: Washington, and it is going to be one to remember. Richard Goodall live at the Washington High School Auditorium, Saturday, November 28th. Don't miss it.
1: Here is your weather forecast from the ABK Flooring Weather Center. Clear skies early. Sunny this afternoon with a high near 81. Tonight, clear with an overnight low of 54. For Friday, mostly sunny with a high near 84. Mostly clear Friday night with a low 59. And Saturday, a 30% chance of showers in the afternoon. Mostly sunny with a high near 82.
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0: Tom Scholz in Boston. More Than a Feeling. Going to play that for Aaron, Rihanna, and the whole crew. Got us out tonight at DHL. Thank you for checking on in.
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1: News this hour from Town Hall, I'm John Scott. The World Health Organization is pressing Russia on the unexplained death at the Irkutsk Research Anti-Plague Institute of Siberia and a potential second incident.
2: A 28-year-old researcher at the facility reportedly died from the pneumonic plague, and now there's reports of a second death. Ann Thompson with more.
3: Russian health authorities are investigating the death of that lab worker. It was attributed to a pneumonia of an unknown cause. The World Health Organization says the risk is low to the rest of Russia and Europe from her death.
2: WHO's director general said in a statement the agency asked Russian authorities to clarify what caused the severe case of pneumonia. He said the organization is still in contact with Russian officials and offered technical support, but is seeking additional information about the pathogen that prompted the public health response and reports involving a second employee. I'm Lisa Taylor.
1: It is now being reported Iran has escalated attacks on tankers in the Strait of Hormuz over the past several days. UK Maritime Trade Operations reporting 9 attacks in the waterway this month already. That's half the number during all of the month of September. And there are conflicting reports about disruptions Wednesday night at the October 7th memorial event that took place in New York City.
4: The event at Union Square, which Mayor Mamdani attended, was to honor the 1,200 people killed in the Hamas attacks on Israel 3 years earlier. Every report indicated a large pro-Palestinian group heckled that vigil and booed Mamdani, calling him a traitor, despite Mamdani accusing Israel of genocide in Gaza earlier in the day. The New York Times reported the group delayed the vigil. The Daily News says the protesters, quote, swarmed the plaza, squared off with mourners, and occupied seats set aside for attendees. In New York, I'm Andrew Whitman.
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5: 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Don't Sharia My Texas, exposes an America under siege from within.
6: Clerics are openly calling for the takeover of this country.
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5: 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In the battle for Western civilization, Texas stands on the front line.
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5: Remember the Alamo. 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
12: Here is your weather forecast from the ABK Flooring Weather Center. Clear skies early. Sunny this afternoon with a high near 81. Tonight, clear with an overnight low of 54. For Friday, mostly sunny with a high near 84. Mostly clear Friday night with a low 59. And Saturday, a 30% chance of showers in the afternoon. Mostly sunny with a high near 82.
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0: Joan Jett and the Blackhearts, I Hate Myself for Loving You. It's Mike Scott with you in the nighttime with the greatest classic hits of all time. Gracie Slick, Mickey Thomas, and Starship on the way. Michael Cimello, and we'll check in with Closing Time and Semisonic 2 in minutes.
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1: Here is your weather forecast from the ABK Flooring Weather Center. Clear skies early. Sunny this afternoon with a high near 81. Tonight, clear with an overnight low of 54. For Friday, mostly sunny with a high near 84. Mostly clear Friday night with a low 59. And Saturday, a 30% chance of showers in the afternoon. Mostly sunny with a high near 82.
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0: Big Houses, John Mellencamp. We're taking it old school with great classic hits of the late 60s, 70s, 80s, 90s, and early 2000s. One of several number one songs, one of four specifically from the 1981 soundtrack of the album Thriller, and we'll hear it next from MJ.
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1: News this hour from Town Hall. I'm John Scott. Icy Isis strengthening into the first hurricane of the Atlantic season late Wednesday as it surged towards the U.S. Gulf Coast. A hurricane warning issued Wednesday for the northern Gulf Coast from Ocean Springs, Mississippi, to across Alabama to Florida's Bay Gulf County line. Icy Isis, with maximum sustained winds of 75 miles per hour, located about 460 miles southwest of the mouth of the Mississippi River, according to the National Hurricane Center. Forecasters say they expected hurricane Icy Isis to make landfall late Friday or early Saturday. The sprint to the midterms continues for President Trump.
2: But with your support, 27 days from now, we're going to crush Democrat communist James Talafrico. We're going to crush him at the ballot box. We're going to send Ken Paxton, who's, remember, he is perhaps the greatest attorney general in the United States of America.
1: President Trump on the road in San Antonio Wednesday night. He urged his supporters to get out and vote in the midterms. Two of the Cornell University students allegedly involved in the fraternity assault case, they remain on campus. Correspondent Laura Winters with the update.
3: The university confirming two of the Cornell 7 frat brothers remain on campus and have been attending classes since being identified in that civil lawsuit. It was filed in September by the unidentified woman at the center of the case. As for the other men named in the litigation, two of them were expelled from the Ivy League school. Two were suspended for 2 years, and two others were required to study sexual harassment and write reflection papers. The seventh student has already graduated but was barred from returning to campus for 3 years. Laura Winters reporting.
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6: Here is your weather forecast from the ABK Flooring Weather Center. Clear skies early. Sunny this afternoon with a high near 81. Tonight clear with an overnight low of 54. For Friday, mostly sunny with a high near 84. Mostly clear Friday night with a low 59. And Saturday, a 30% chance of showers in the afternoon. Mostly sunny with a high near 82.
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0: John, Paul, Ringo, and George, number one song. You know it, Fab Four, Twist and Shout. Got Seeger coming up, Quarter Flash, and Peter Gabriel, too.
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8: Good morning, everyone. Here's your latest forecast from the ABK Flooring Weather Center. We've got another nice day shaping up for today and again tomorrow. So for today, more sunshine, nice temperatures, highs back around 80. For tonight, clear, dropping down to 52. For tomorrow, some sunshine will warm up even more. Highs could hit the mid-80s. We're looking at partly sunny and low 80s on Saturday, but rain chances developing Saturday night into Sunday as the tropical system moves this way. And that's your latest forecast. I'm Shake Broadcasting meteorologist Jesse Walker.
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1: News this hour from Town Hall. I'm John Scott. Icy Isis strengthening into the first hurricane of the Atlantic season late Wednesday as it surged towards the U.S. Gulf Coast. A hurricane warning issued Wednesday for the northern Gulf Coast from Ocean Springs, Mississippi, to across Alabama to Florida's Bay Gulf County line. Icy Isis, with maximum sustained winds of 75 miles per hour, located about 460 miles southwest of the mouth of the Mississippi River, according to the National Hurricane Center. Forecasters say they expected a hurricane Icy Isis to make landfall late Friday or early Saturday. The sprint to the midterms continues for President Trump.
2: But with your support, 27 days from now, we're going to crush Democrat communist James Talafrico. We're going to crush him at the ballot box. We're going to send Ken Paxton, who's, remember, he is perhaps the greatest attorney general in the United States of America.
1: President Trump on the road in San Antonio Wednesday night. He urged his supporters to get out and vote in the midterms. Two of the Cornell University students allegedly involved in the fraternity assault case, they remain on campus. Correspondent Laura Winters with the update.
3: The university confirming two of the Cornell 7 frat brothers remain on campus and have been attending classes since being identified in that civil lawsuit. It was filed in September by the unidentified woman at the center of the case. As for the other men named in the litigation, two of them were expelled from the Ivy League school. Two were suspended for 2 years, and two others were required to study sexual harassment and write reflection papers. The seventh student has already graduated but was barred from returning to campus for 3 years. Laura Winters reporting.
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6: Good morning, everyone. Here's your latest forecast from the ABK Flooring Weather Center. We've got another nice day shaping up for today and again tomorrow. So for today, more sunshine, nice temperatures, highs back around 80. For tonight, clear, dropping down to 52. For tomorrow, some sunshine will warm up even more. Highs could hit the mid-80s. We're looking at partly sunny and low 80s on Saturday, but rain chances developing Saturday night into Sunday as the tropical system moves this way. And that's your latest forecast. I'm Shake Broadcasting meteorologist Jesse Walker.
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0: Gonna rock you like a hurricane. Scorpions on your home for the greatest classic hits of all time. We'll take it back to 1978 from the soundtrack of the movie of the same name, Grease and Frankie Valli.
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11: From Shake Broadcasting Sports and the Rhodes Automotive Sports Desk, I'm Brian Emmons. Let's start with the tennis regional down at Jasper. The Wildcats get the win over Bar Reeve 4-1. Vikings finish their season with a great 23-3 record while Jasper moves to 16-3. But Bar Reeve's number one doubles team of Kirsten Lodiger and Grant Arms win, and they will advance in the doubles tourney. Also advancing, congrats to Josh Meredith of the Washington Hatchets. He continues to advance with a 6-1, 6-2 win over Aiden Weebler from Southridge. Josh advances to the individual regional at North Central on October 17th. Girls soccer sectionals ramp up. Let's start 2A sectional number 31 in Washington. It was tied at nil. After regulation, it was still tied at nil after both overtime periods. It went to penalty kicks.
12: And there's the whistle. Here's the shot. It's right on JD. She stopped it. That's it, folks. Lady Hatchets move on.
11: Lady Hatchets get the win 4-3 in penalty kicks. Here's Coach Madison Lee.
13: Honestly, I think it was a great game. Southridge definitely probably watched some film and came out and wanted just as hard. And honestly, it was a good battle. A little sloppy at times, but we had a great game.
11: Also in 2A, sectional 31, Heritage Hills over Gibson Southern 2-1. 1A, sectional number 45 at White River Valley. It was the hosts over Bar Reeve 4-1. Northeast Dubois 8, Bloomfield 0. 1A, sectional 46 at South Knox. It was the host Spartans 9, North Knox 0. Pike Central 4, Vincennes Reveille 1. In the boys' sectional action, tonight, 7 p.m. on Memories 107.9, it's the 10-6 Washington Hatchets versus the 10-5-1 Gibson Southern Titans. Monty Critchlow, Big Al on the call. Also, boys' action, 1A, sectional 46, South Knox 17, North Knox 0. Pike Central loses 5-0 to Northeast Dubois. Tonight, those two winners will play, along with the 6-9 Washington Catholic Cardinals taking on the 14-3 Bar Reeve Vikings. On the volleyball court, one game in the area last night, North Davies 3, Duggar 0, 25-11, 11-9. Rachel Knepp's Cougars finished the regular season at a stellar 21-9. Congrats to Washington Lady Hatchet volleyball standout Danica Dowling, who broke the school record for most career kills last Saturday. Danica has 934 as a junior. Let's do our best to be good sports today. This is Brino from the Rhodes Automotive Sports Desk.
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1: Good morning, everyone. Here's your latest forecast from the ABK Flooring Weather Center. We've got another nice day shaping up for today and again tomorrow. So for today, more sunshine, nice temperatures, highs back around 80. For tonight, clear, dropping down to 52. For tomorrow, some sunshine will warm up even more. Highs could hit the mid-80s. We're looking at partly sunny and low 80s on Saturday, but rain chances developing Saturday night into Sunday as the tropical system moves this way. And that's your latest forecast. I'm Shake Broadcasting meteorologist Jesse Walker.
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1: Hey, Ligoti, are you ready for Hope in the Street? 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
3: 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Cole Ritter will take the stage at the Commons along with George Carnes from 1 to 4 p.m. And back by popular demand, this year's headliner will be James Carruthers from Nashville, entertaining from 5 to 9 p.m. Bring your lawn chairs and enjoy the free music all day. 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We'll see you there.
4: Good morning, everyone. Here's your latest forecast from the ABK Flooring Weather Center. We've got another nice day shaping up for today and again tomorrow. So for today, more sunshine, nice temperatures, highs back around 80. For tonight, clear, dropping down to 52. For tomorrow, some sunshine will warm up even more. Highs could hit the mid-80s. We're looking at partly sunny and low 80s on Saturday, but rain chances developing Saturday night into Sunday as the tropical system moves this way. And that's your latest forecast. I'm Shake Broadcasting meteorologist Jesse Walker.
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2: Good morning, everyone. Here's your latest forecast from the ABK Flooring Weather Center. We've got another nice day shaping up for today and again tomorrow. So for today, more sunshine, nice temperatures, highs back around 80. For tonight, clear, dropping down to 52. For tomorrow, some sunshine will warm up even more. Highs could hit the mid-80s. We're looking at partly sunny and low 80s on Saturday, but rain chances developing Saturday night into Sunday as the tropical system moves this way. And that's your latest forecast. I'm Shake Broadcasting meteorologist Jesse Walker.
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1: Breaking news this hour from Town Hall. I'm Rich Thomason. A late arrival, the first hurricane of the 2026 Atlantic hurricane season is bulking up in the Gulf of America. Hurricane Isaias is forecast to storm the northern Gulf Coast between Mississippi and the Florida Panhandle tomorrow into Saturday. The feds are holding an 18-year-old who allegedly planned an attack on the Mall of America in Minneapolis. Investigators say he had pledged allegiance to ISIS.
2: The FBI charging the 18-year-old Somali immigrant with plotting an anti-Semitic terrorist attack on the Mall of America, which is owned by a Jewish person. He was arrested after buying an AK-47 and 200 rounds of ammunition for $600 from an undercover FBI agent. The feds have been tracking him for almost 2 years while he was exchanging messages with a confidential informant.
1: Correspondent Laura Winters. The plague outbreak in Siberia, President Trump refuses to fuel speculation about it being linked to a bioweapons program.
3: Trump was asked the question by reporters in the Oval Office Wednesday, and he added, Russia says they have it under control, but we'll find out. On Tuesday, Trump said he was anticipating a phone call with Russia's Vladimir Putin about the plague issue, but that hasn't happened yet. Russian officials said at first a woman at an anti-plague research institute died from an unspecified form of the disease, then later said the woman died from pneumonia. Secretary of State Marco Rubio on Tuesday called on Russia to be more transparent about the incident. I'm Mark Mayfield.
1: A federal appeals court panel is considering a lawsuit over Saudi Arabia's alleged role in the 9/11 attacks. Victims' families want the Saudis held accountable for 9/11. They first filed the suit back in 2004. On Wall Street this morning, the Dow futures are down 427 points. The Nasdaq futures off 172 points. More on these stories, townhall.com.
4: Millions will vote soon, but do they really know the issues? 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
9: 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I'm Cannon Schick in the First Merchants Newsroom. A juvenile pedestrian was injured after being struck by a car at West National Highway and Southwest 1st Street in Washington around 5:20 p.m. yesterday. According to dispatch logs, the pedestrian was crossing the street when she was struck by a westbound vehicle. The driver remained at the scene. Medics transported the pedestrian to Daviess Community Hospital, and a medical helicopter was requested. Officers requested Indiana State Police crash reconstruction assistance and held the vehicle for data collection. Traffic lanes reopened around 7:36 p.m. There's no update on the pedestrian's condition that was included in the log. Construction is progressing on a new child care facility and department complex in Ligoti. Representatives from several organizations recently toured Kids City USA Ligoti and the Oak Street Village Apartments, according to the Martin County Alliance. The child care center will add 58 child care seats in Martin County, serving ages 2 through 5 and offering before and after school care. Oak Street Village will include 50 apartments, 15 one-bedroom, 27 two-bedroom, and 8 three-bedroom units. Application information is expected to be released soon. And the Jasper Police Department is asking for the public's help after a crash involving a vehicle and a pedestrian around 6:30 a.m. yesterday near 3rd and Clay Streets in Jasper. Anyone with information or security camera footage from the area is asked to call the Jasper Police Department at 812-482-2255. A Huntingburg man has been sentenced after pleading guilty to sexual misconduct with a minor and possession of child pornography. The City of Washington has issued FiberDirect a permit for door-to-door sales through October 11th. And beginning around Monday, crews will close State Road 56 near Otwell. We'll talk about all of these stories and more right after this.
10: This is Martha from Stalls Lake View Restaurant, and I'm inviting you to stop in for some authentic Amish cooking buffet style. This time of the year, as the leaves turn, is one of the best times to visit and enjoy Southern Indiana's beautiful scenery. Some of our buffet entrees include mouth-watering baked ham, our famous fried chicken. We have homemade noodles, hot creamy mashed potatoes, and don't forget about dessert. Stalls Lakeview Restaurant, 3 miles north of Ligoti on Highway 231.

0: Honningberg man has been sentenced to 2 years in prison after pleading guilty to sexual misconduct with a minor and possession of child pornography. According to the DuBois County Prosecutor's Office, 21-year-old Jordan Black was sentenced on October 6th in DuBois Circuit Court. Acting Judge Karen Werner also imposed a one-year suspended sentence to be served on supervised probation. Black must register as a sex offender and complete a court-approved sex offender treatment program. The City of Washington has issued Fiber Direct a permit for door-to-door sales October 5th through October 11th. The four sales representatives are described as wearing black clothing and a high-visibility vest. City officials remind residents to always ask solicitors to show their permits. Sales are allowed only between 10 a.m. and 7 p.m. Suspected violations can be reported to Central Dispatch at 812-254-4410 with the location, time, and a description of the individual. And beginning around Monday, October 19th, crews will close State Road 56 near Otwell. This closure will occur between State Road 257 and Old Petersburg Road. This closure will allow for a culvert replacement project. This work is expected to take a week to complete, dependent on weather, and the official detour is State Road 257 to State Road 64 to US 231. Local traffic will have access up to the point of closure. On the area arrest report, 63-year-old Jeffrey Eller of Washington was arrested on counts of invasion of privacy, possession of meth, paraphernalia and marijuana, and trafficking with an inmate. No bond was set. And we have one obituary. Joan Herzberger Kress passed away on October 2nd in Bicknell. A service will be held this morning at 11 a.m. at the St. John's Episcopal Church in Washington. Burial for Joan Herzberger Kress will conclude at Bicknell Memorial Gardens. And that's a look at news from the First Merchants Newsroom on WAMW.
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6: Good morning, everyone. Here's your latest forecast from the ABK Flooring Weather Center. We've got another nice day shaping up for today and again tomorrow. Then our focus will be on the developing hurricane in the Gulf. As it moves northward, it'll be impacting this area by late Saturday, especially Saturday night and into Sunday. So for today, more sunshine, nice temperatures, highs back around 80. For tonight, clear, dropping down to 52. For tomorrow, some sunshine will warm up even more. Highs could hit the mid-80s. We're looking at partly sunny and low 80s on Saturday, but rain chances developing Saturday night into Sunday as the tropical system moves this way. And that's your latest forecast. I'm Shake Broadcasting Meteorologist Jesse Walker.
0: Thank you, Jesse. 11 minutes past the hour in the First Merchants Newsroom. 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I'm Cannon Shake with my father, Dwayne Shake, and you're listening to the Thursday Morning Shake-Up.
3: Hey, good morning. It's National Fluffernutter Day today on this October 8th.
0: Happy... what?
3: Fluffernutter.
0: Happy Fluffernutter Day.
3: Yes, happy Fluffernutter Day. Welcome to the Morning Shake-Up. 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They draw at 7 o'clock tonight at your Washington American Legion. I'd say it's worth a dollar. It's worth a ticket.
0: I'd say.
3: Coming up this morning, we're going to be at the Healthy Seniors Day community building at Eastside Park, presented by Senior and Family Services. 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A lot of great information for our area seniors. You don't want to miss it. 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It's definitely worth your time. Lots of giveaways, too. And it caps off with free bingo and free sack lunches for everybody. So
0: nice.
3: Come see us today. Live updates start at 9 o'clock from Healthy Seniors Day this morning at the community building at Eastside Park in Washington. Looking forward to it. It's always a great time. Toys are just not what they once were.
0: No, they're not.
3: Reading this morning, the hot toy this year, as we get to the shopping Christmas season.
0: Mm-hmm. What is it?
3: It's Buttface.
0: Who's that?
3: Buttface.
0: Never heard of him.
3: It's the most popular toy of the year. It's a squishy toy called Chester Cheeks, but it's more affectionately known as Buttface. It's a naked backside with a face. He has hands, feet, and a tuft of hair on the top of his butthead. He's mostly a face, but he's wearing undies or shorts at his waist, and he's wearing headphones for some reason. Now, why would he need headphones?
0: Do I want to ask where his mouth's at?
3: Chester Cheeks makes a variety of fart noises when you squeeze him or spread his cheeks.
0: Oh, my gosh.
3: I'm not making this up, guys. This is what the experts are calling the most popular toy of the year for the upcoming shopping season.
0: I haven't seen a single advertisement for it either.
3: The good news is it's not a gaming console. There's no indication that they're going to be hard to get. And they're not hundreds of dollars. You can pick one up for about $30.
0: It's the hottest toy of the summer.
3: Buttface dances when you press his head while bouncing and tooting. Now, who doesn't want one of those, I ask?
0: I mean, it's the kind of toy that sells itself.
3: Literally.
0: I haven't seen an advertisement for it, but why would I need to see one?
3: Chester Cheeks. Can you imagine parents going around? Do you have any of those butt face?
0: Would this have flown?
3: Don't call me names.
0: Would this have flown in the early 2000s? You know, I'm thinking you go get your McDonald's Happy Meal, and the toy you get is Chester Cheeks. Her trying to get that limited edition Chester Cheeks from the cereal box.
3: I don't want to pull out a massive butt from my cereal box. All right.
0: It's limited edition. It's a collector's item.
3: It's 616 at Memories 107.9. To each their own. I mean, before you know it, we'll have one in the studio.
0: You're right.
3: I almost have to now. You know what?
0: I feel like you do.
3: Let's get this show started. It's the Morning Shake Up. We're off and running on a Thursday. 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

0: Well, congratulations to the Washington Lady Hatchets. They won it in PKs last night. Wow, what a game. 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Lady Hatchets move on to the championship Saturday afternoon at the Washington Sports Complex in high school soccer. They will face a very good Heritage Hills team. We'll have it for you Saturday right here on your home for the Hatchets, Memories 107.9. And speaking of soccer, tonight the boys' soccer team will take center stage as they compete at the Gibson Southern Soccer Sectional. And that is the late game again, 8 o'clock tonight with Al Williams and Monty Critchlow. It's Hatchet Boys Soccer this evening right here on Memories 107.9. Brino will recap all the action from last night when we get to sports after this.
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6: From Shake Broadcasting Sports and the Rhodes Automotive Sports Desk, I'm Brian Emmons. Let's start with the tennis regional down at Jasper. The Wildcats get the win over Bar Reeve 4-1. Vikings finish their season with a great 23-3 record while Jasper moves to 16-3. But Bar Reeve's number one doubles team of Kirsten Loniger and Grant Arms win, and they will advance in the doubles tourney. Also advancing, congrats to Josh Meredith of the Washington Hatchets. He continues to advance with a 6-1, 6-2 win over Aiden Weebler from Southridge. Josh advances to the individual regional at North Central on October 17th. Girls soccer sectionals ramp up. Let's start 2A sectional number 31 in Washington. It was tied at nil. After regulation, it was still tied at nil after both overtime periods. It went to penalty kicks.
7: And there's the whistle. Here's the shot. It's right on JD. She stopped it. That's it, folks. Lady Hatchets move on.
6: Lady Hatchets get the win 4-3 in penalty kicks. Here's Coach Madison Lee.
8: Honestly, I think it was a great game. Southridge definitely probably watched some film and came out and won it just as hard. And honestly, it was a good battle. A little sloppy at times, but we had a great game.
6: Also in 2A, sectional 31, Heritage Hills over Gibson Southern 2-1. 1A, sectional number 45 at White River Valley. It was the hosts over Bar Reeve 4-1. Northeast Dubois 8, Bloomfield 0. 1A, sectional 46 at South Knox. It was the host Spartans 9, North Knox 0. Pike Central 4, Vincennes Reveille 1. In the boys' sectional action, tonight, 7 p.m. on Memories 107.9, it's the 10-6 Washington Hatchets versus the 10-5-1 Gibson Southern Titans. Monty Critchlow, Big Al on the call. Also, boys' action, 1A, sectional 46, South Knox 17, North Knox 0. Pike Central loses 5-0 to Northeast Dubois. Tonight, those two winners will play, along with the 6-9 Washington Catholic Cardinals taking on the 14-3 Bar Reeve Vikings. On the volleyball court, one game in the area last night, North Davies 3, Duggar 0, 25-11, 11-9. Rachel Knepp's Cougars finished the regular season at a stellar 21-9. Congrats to Washington Lady Hatchet volleyball standout Danica Dowling, who broke the school record for most career kills last Saturday. Danica has 934 as a junior. Let's do our best to be good sports today. This is Brino from the Rhodes Automotive Sports Desk.
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14: Good morning, everyone. Here's your latest forecast from the ABK Flooring Weather Center. We've got another nice day shaping up for today and again tomorrow. So for today, more sunshine, nice temperatures, highs back around 80. For tonight, clear, dropping down to 52. For tomorrow, some sunshine will warm up even more. Highs could hit the mid-80s. We're looking at partly sunny and low 80s on Saturday, but rain chances developing Saturday night into Sunday as the tropical system moves this way. And that's your latest forecast. I'm Shake Broadcasting Meteorologist Jesse Walker.
0: Thank you very much, Jesse. Right now at the Washington Radio Center, it's a little bit warmer than the last few days. We're at 50 degrees. Fair skies at the Washington Radio Center. Congratulations to the boys from Air Supply. Air Supply will receive a star on the Hollywood Walk of Fame today. Pat Sajak and David Foster will speak at the 11:30 ceremony. The duo released the new album, A Matter of Time, on Friday. Well deserved for Air Supply. Now, the latest on the Walk of Fame. Here's one of my favorites from Air Supply. It's Lost in Love on the Morning Shake-Up, WA.

0: 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For more information, follow the Tri Kappa Facebook page. 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The City of Washington Parks Department will present a trick-or-treat safe stop once again at Eastside Park on Halloween night, Saturday, October 31st. This will be a half-mile walking trail with several stops along the way. The trail starts at the park office and continues north along the sidewalk around the park. If you want more information or if you would like to participate, contact Kip Kelly at the Parks Department at 812-254-6010. And don't miss the Halloween safe stop at Eastside Park on Saturday, October 31st from 5 to 7:30 p.m. The annual Odin Harvest Festival is a vibrant, family-friendly fall celebration that brings the community together for a full day of food, fun, and hometown tradition. This year's Odin Harvest Festival will be on Saturday, October 24th from 11 a.m. to 6 p.m. on Main Street in downtown Odin. Enjoy a wide variety of local vendors, delicious food, live entertainment, and activities for all ages. 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The Odin Harvest Festival, Saturday, October 24th from 11 to 6 on Main Street in downtown Odin. 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The Princess Tea Party will be on Saturday, October 24th from 2 to 3:30 p.m. at the Eastside Park Community Building in Washington. 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Join us this Saturday for the biggest party of the year on Main Street in downtown Washington at the Commons. It's the RTC Fall Fiber Festival with live music, great food, lots and lots of giveaways, and a grand prize of a new golf cart and trailer that'll be given away at the celebration. Start the day with a classic car show on Main Street beginning at 10 a.m., awards at 1:30. The vendor market opens at 3 p.m. with a variety of vendors and food trucks. Cole Ritter will take the stage at the Commons along with George Carnes from 1 to 4 p.m. And backed by popular demand, this year's headliner will be James Carruthers from Nashville, entertaining from 5 to 9 p.m. Bring your lawn chairs and enjoy the free music all day. The event caps off with a giant giveaway, including that new golf cart and trailer. And you must be present to win the big prize at 9 p.m. Don't miss all the fun this Saturday at the Commons in downtown Washington with the Fall Fiber Festival, presented by RTC Communications. We'll see you there. Time now for Significant Moments in History with Cannon Shake.
1: It's October 8th. 155 years ago in 1871, the three-day Great Chicago Fire touched off after Mrs. O'Leary's cow supposedly kicked over a kerosene lantern.
0: Oh, no.
1: 300 people were killed, 17,000 buildings were destroyed, and 99,000 people were left homeless.
0: And that cow started it.
1: It's what they say, Mrs. O'Leary's cow.
0: Wow.
1: Uh-huh. 82 years ago, 1944, The Adventures of Ozzie and Harriet made its debut on CBS Radio. Nice. 1956, 70 years ago, Don Larsen threw the first and only perfect game ever in the World Series as the Yankees beat the Dodgers 2-0. That's pretty cool. 1957, 69 years ago, Jerry Lee Lewis recorded Great Balls of Fire on this day. Nice. 39 years ago, 1987, Chuck Berry got his star on the Hollywood Walk of Fame. Congrats. 29 years ago, 1997, Boogie Nights debuted at a New York Film Festival. It starred Mark Wahlberg as Dirk Diggler.
2: Yes. It's a classic.
1: Sounds like it.
2: Dirk Diggler.
1: Yep. 2001, 25 years ago, the Office of Homeland Security was founded on this day, 4 weeks after the terrorist attacks of 9/11. 2002, 24 years ago, Trace Adkins was building a gravel road for his farm in Tennessee when the road collapsed and his tractor fell on top of him. Trace suffered some injuries but did not die. 2004, 22 years ago, Martha Stewart began serving her 5-month sentence at Camp Cupcake in West Virginia as inmate number 55170054.
2: It's a hard time at Camp Cupcake.
1: Yeah. What did Martha do?
2: Oh, it was kind of her own Ponzi scheme type thing, I think.
1: Mm, yep.
2: You know, it was investing stuff.
1: 24 years ago, 2002, actress Jennifer Love Hewitt released her 4th album, Bare Naked, which included her remake of Me and Bobby McGee.
2: I didn't even know she sang.
1: Yeah, well, apparently...
2: It was her 4th album?
1: She released her 4th album 24 years ago today. Check into the Jennifer Love Hewitt music.
2: Wow.
1: Yeah.
2: She was a good actress, or is a good actress. I didn't know she could sing, though.
1: Yep, yep. And we'll end it here. 22 years ago, in 2004, George W. Bush coined the phrase, the internets. It was in response to a question about the draft during his second presidential debate with John Kerry. The internets. Thank you, George Bush.
2: George Bush.
1: Just a few things that happened years ago on October 8th.
2: All right, thank you very much, son. Check in here. I think I found Jennifer Love Hewitt's version of Me and Bobby McGee.
1: I'm scared.
2: Oops, hold on here. I got two things playing at once. Give me a second.

0: diesel down.
1: She's got Kurt Cobain playing guitar for her on this.
2: Really?
1: Yes.
2: It's more noteworthy than anything else about the song.
1: She's not bad. I didn't even know she could sing. I was playing soft while Bobby
2: sang the blues. Yeah. All right.
1: She's feeling it.
2: Today I learned. Today I learned.
1: From her fourth album, folks. Jennifer Love Hewitt, me and Bobby McGee. Uh-huh. 6:39 at Memories 107.9. We'll be back with Fact or Fiction after this.
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7: Good morning, everyone. Here's your latest forecast from the ABK Flooring Weather Center. We've got another nice day shaping up for today and again tomorrow. So for today, more sunshine, nice temperatures. Highs back around 80. For tonight, clear, dropping down to 52. For tomorrow, some sunshine will warm up even more. Highs could hit the mid-80s. We're looking at partly sunny and low 80s on Saturday, but rain chances developing Saturday night into Sunday as the tropical system moves this way. And that's your latest forecast. I'm Shake Broadcasting Meteorologist Jesse Walker.
1: Thank you very much, Jesse. 50 degrees right now at the Washington Radio Center. 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We'll play Fact or Fiction right after this.
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1: 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Here we go. Is it a fact or is it fiction? The technical name for a glob of toothpaste sitting on a toothbrush is nurdle.
2: A nurdle of toothpaste.
1: Fact or fiction? The technical name for a glob of toothpaste sitting on a toothbrush is nurdle. Nurdle.
2: I can see it. That sounds right. I'll say fact.
1: You got a nurdle of toothpaste.
2: Yeah, right.
1: On your toothbrush this morning.
2: I did.
1: That is a fact, yes.
2: Nice.
1: Let's try to work that in the everyday sentence now.
2: Nurdle. It sounds like an insult.
1: Hey, can I borrow your toothpaste?
2: I need a
1: nurdle.
2: You look like a nurdle.
1: It is. It is a nurdle of toothpaste. That glob of toothpaste on your toothbrush, a nurdle. Now you know. 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We'll get to happy news from Ketchum Memorial Center after this.
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1: Happy news always brought to you by our friends at the Ketchum Memorial Center, located on East Ray Street in Odin. Want a positive outlook? A positive outlook on life? It says get a cat. A new study in 93 countries found that nations with more cats tend to report higher levels of happiness.
2: Nice.
1: But there's a bizarre catch. Countries with higher exposure to Toxoplasma gondii, a parasite commonly associated with cats, tend to be less happy. Researchers say wealth may explain the contradiction. In richer countries, cats are more likely to be pampered indoor pets with commercial food and regular veterinary care, reducing their exposure to the parasite. Happiness scores analyzed from the World Population Review revealed that feline counts and national joy are positively correlated.
2: Nice.
1: Who knew?
2: I believe it.
1: With a positive outlook on life, what you need is a cat, according to new research. I had no idea that being ignored could bring you so much joy.
2: Only people who don't have cats think that's how it works.
1: It's joy until you have to scoop that litter box.
2: How many times did you clean up your dog's messes in your house?
1: Okay.
2: I actually think she preferred to go in the house.
1: Fair enough.
2: Her all the underwear eating. I deal with a lot less issues with my cats is what
1: fair
2: I'm getting
1: enough.
2: At.
1: I don't argue. All right.
2: Las Vegas Raiders quarterback Fernando Mendoza is taking his talents beyond the football field with a new financial education video series called Finances with Fernando. The 23-year-old Heisman Trophy winner is also an MBA graduate from IU, of course.
0: Oh, who Hoosiers!
2: He says his series is aimed at helping Gen Z make smarter decisions with their money.
1: Good job,
2: Finances
1: Fernando.
2: With Fernando.
1: He's great.
2: Fernando Mendoza's new educational finance series.
1: Well, Fluffernutter Day today, this has to make you just smile. A Fluffernutter is a sandwich consisting of peanut butter and marshmallow fluff or cream, usually served on white bread. Sometimes foods such as bacon or bananas are added as well. But make yourself a Fluffernutter for breakfast this morning and celebrate Fluffernutter Day.
2: What is? I still don't understand.
1: It's a

0: did Sloan's diaper drive 5 years ago, and her first collection brought in about 7,000. And a reminder, what I just said, she just this year got over 30,000 diapers for the drive. It's turned into a community-wide project, with this year's donation filling an entire U-Haul with diapers. And all the diapers are going to Nourish Phoenix, which is a local nonprofit, and they said that Sloan put together one of the largest diaper donations they've ever received. A seventh grader. Doing big things. That's cool. Tell
1: me something good. Happy news is everywhere. Share some good news today. They say it's always better than that bad stuff. 647 at Memories 107.9 WAMW. We'll have the latest in agriculture news up next from the Brownfield Network. But first to the Danger Zone with Kenny Loggins. Memories 107.9. Good morning.

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1: I'm Nicole Hasler with Agribusiness News from Brownfield. For corn that delivers the highest yield potential, strongest pest protection, and most flexible weed management, trust the leader in genetic technology, Pioneer Brand Corn. The role of dairy in a well-balanced diet. Brownfield's Aaron Anderson has a story from the Winners Drink Milk Summit.
2: Emily Lyday, a registered dietitian with St. Vincent Sports Performance, says proper student nutrition helps support healthy brain and bone development.
3: Oftentimes that dairy comes in as a side, as an addition to their meal, just to help kind of bulk it up a little bit more and get that extra protein.

0: protein and carbohydrates. And if it's going to be coming from milk, we're also going to be getting that extra hydration.
1: She tells Brownfield, chocolate milk is one of the best examples of that.
0: With that extra chocolate, we get some more carbs. Having those fats are going to be what is helping support the absorption of our fat-soluble vitamins, which are also going to be helping support performance and also just the electrolytes we get from chocolate milk.
1: From Indianapolis, I'm Erin Anderson for Brownfield.
2: The USDA is investing in the nation's plant germplasm collections, a move officials say will support future plant breeding and agricultural research. Ag Secretary Brooke Rollins says the initiative will help researchers develop crops better equipped to handle pests, diseases, and weather-related challenges.
3: A landmark $180 million investment from the USDA to protect the genetic resources underpinning our food system while also paving the way for new breakthroughs that are vital for our food security.
2: She says USDA's National Plant Germplasm System has supported plant breeding and ag research for more than 50 years. USDA Chief Scientist Dr. Scott Hutchins says the nation's seed collection is unmatched in size, but much of its genetic potential has yet to be fully realized.
4: 600,000 seeds, 16,000 species, it's a tremendous treasure trove for agriculture.
2: The president of the National Council of Ag Employers says he's still optimistic an ag labor reform bill can pass by the end of the year. John Holly tells Brownfield.
5: We're up to 60 bipartisan co-sponsors.
2: The Securing Agriculture Workforce Act hasn't seen floor time yet. Holly tells Brownfield that could change in the lame duck session.
5: There are only a few pieces of legislation that have the ability to pass. And so we're looking at any and all vehicles that are out there. Obviously, the end of year appropriations is an important piece of legislation.
2: Ag labor reform has been difficult for Congress to advance. Holly says the Trump administration's border security efforts have shifted the political conversation.
5: Has allowed this conversation, this effort, to really develop in a way that is focused on the economic needs of farmers and the economic impact to our food supply chain if we do not act.
2: I'm Nicole Haslip with Brownfield.
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9: Good morning, everyone. Here's your latest forecast from the ABK Flooring Weather Center. We've got another nice day shaping up for today and again tomorrow. So for today, more sunshine, nice temperatures. Highs back around 80. For tonight, clear, dropping down to 52. For tomorrow, some sunshine will warm up even more. Highs could hit the mid-80s. We're looking at partly sunny and low 80s on Saturday, but rain chances developing Saturday night into Sunday as the tropical system moves this way. And that's your latest forecast. I'm Shake Broadcasting Meteorologist Jesse Walker.
6: We are 3 minutes away from 7 o'clock on this Thursday morning. Current temperature at the Washington Radio Center, now 52 degrees, on our way to a high of about 82. Another nice day shaping up. 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
1: Breaking news this hour from Town Hall. I'm Rich Thomason. An 18-year-old man, his parents immigrated from Somalia, is accused of plotting a deadly ISIS-inspired attack on the Mall of America near Minneapolis. The attack was foiled by the FBI, prompting President Trump to praise the Bureau for doing a great job.
2: The FBI says the 18-year-old pledged his allegiance to ISIS and was looking to shoot and kill people at the Mall of America, which is owned by a Jewish person. The suspect stating that even if he killed 30 people, no one would go there anymore. I want to harm the Jew. Minnesota U.S. Attorney Daniel Rosen.
3: He did purchase a firearm. He purchased an AK-47, four 30-round magazines, and I believe it was 200 rounds of ammunition. And it was after that purchase was completed that he was arrested immediately.
2: Laura Winters reporting.
1: Bloomington, Minnesota Police Chief Booker Hodges says the plot leaves him almost speechless. He does say that America is a great country. He says that's something that ought to be taught to our young people. President Trump's latest campaign stop on behalf of Republicans in the midterm elections found him in San Antonio last evening, stumping for GOP Senate candidate Texas Attorney General Ken Paxton.
4: A vote for Telefrico is a vote to turn Texas into a dirty, failing, crime-ridden third world dumping ground. And a vote for Ken Paxton is a vote to save Texas and defend everything that made Texas great and makes America great.
1: Tomorrow, the president visits central New York State, a Syracuse rally for GOP gubernatorial candidate Bruce Blakeman. People along the Gulf Coast from Mississippi to the Florida Panhandle are bracing for the arrival of Hurricane Isaias, expected to hit tomorrow into Saturday. On Wall Street, the Dow down 529 points. The Nasdaq is off 274 points. More on these stories, townhall.com.
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8: 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I'm Cannon Shake in the First Merchants Newsroom. A juvenile pedestrian was injured after being struck by a car at West National Highway and Southwest 1st Street in Washington around 5:20 p.m. yesterday. According to dispatch logs, the pedestrian was crossing the street when she was struck by a westbound vehicle. The driver remained at the scene. Medics transported the pedestrian to Davies Community Hospital and a medical helicopter was requested. Officers requested Indiana State Police crash reconstruction assistance and held the vehicle for data collection. Traffic lanes reopened around 7:36 p.m., and there is no update on the pedestrian's condition that was included in the log. Jasper police are asking for the public's help following a crash involving a vehicle and a pedestrian around 6:30 a.m. near 3rd and Clay Streets in Jasper yesterday. Anyone with information or security camera footage from the area is asked to call the Jasper Police Department at 812-482-2255. Construction is progressing on a new child care facility and apartment complex in Ligoti. Representatives from several organizations recently toured Kids City USA Ligoti and the Oak Street Village Apartments, according to the Martin County Alliance. The Child Care Center will add 58 child care seats in Martin County, serving ages 2 through 5 and offering before and after school care. Oak Street Village will include 50 apartments, 15 one-bedroom, 27 two-bedroom, and 8 three-bedroom units. Application information is expected to be released soon. Indiana's deer and fall turkey archery seasons are underway after opening on October 1st. Beginning around Monday, October 19th, crews will close State Road 56 near Otwell. And the City of Washington has issued Fiber Direct a permit for door-to-door sales through October 11th. We'll talk about all of these stories and more right after this.
9: This is Anna Lou Chapman with RE/MAX Elite. 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
8: Indiana's deer and fall turkey archery seasons are underway after opening on October 1st. Deer archery continues through January 3rd, while turkey archery runs through November 1st and resumes December 5th through January 3rd. Turkey firearm season runs October 21st through November 1st in select counties, and deer firearm season is November 14th through November 29th. The 2026 and 27 bobcat season will allow for hunting in addition to trapping, with statewide quota increased to 400. The bobcat season runs November 8th through January 31st, or until the quota is reached, with a limit of one bobcat per person. Open counties remain unchanged. Bobcat harvest must be reported to DNR within 24 hours, with additional pelt registration and tagging required. Hunters should review the current hunting and trapping guide and visit on.in.gov/bobcatseason for more details. Beginning around Monday, October 19th, crews will close State Road 56 near Otwell. This closure will occur between State Road 257 and Old Petersburg Road. This closure will allow for a culvert replacement, and work is expected to take a week to complete, dependent on weather. The official detour for this project is State Road 257 to State Road 64 to US 231. Local traffic will have access up to the point of closure. And the City of Washington has issued Fiber Direct a permit for door-to-door sales October 5th through October 11th. The four sales representatives are described as wearing black clothing and high visibility vests. City officials remind residents to always ask solicitors to show their permits. Sales are allowed only between 10 a.m. and 7 p.m. Suspected violations can be reported to Central Dispatch at 812-254-4410 with the location, time, and a description of the individual. On the area arrest report, 63-year-old Jeffrey Eller of Washington was arrested on counts of invasion of privacy, possession of meth, paraphernalia, marijuana, and trafficking with an inmate. No bond was set. And we have one obituary. Joan Herzberger Kress passed away on October 2nd in Bicknell. A service will be held this morning at 11 a.m. at St. John's Episcopal Church in Washington. Burial for Joan Herzberger Kress will conclude at Bicknell Memorial Gardens. And that's a look at news from the First Merchants Newsroom on WAMW.
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15: Good morning, everyone. Here's your latest forecast from the ABK Flooring Weather Center. We've got another nice day shaping up for today and again tomorrow. Then our focus will be on the developing hurricane in the Gulf as it moves northward. It'll be impacting this area by late Saturday, especially Saturday night and into Sunday. So for today, more sunshine, nice temperatures, highs back around 80. For tonight, clear, dropping down to 52. For tomorrow, some sunshine will warm up even more. Highs could hit the mid-80s. We're looking at partly sunny and low 80s on Saturday, but rain chances developing Saturday night into Sunday as the tropical system moves this way. And that's your latest forecast. I'm Shake Broadcasting meteorologist Jesse Walker.
8: Thank you, Jesse. 12 minutes past the hour in the First Merchants Newsroom. 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I'm Cannon Shake with my father, Dwayne Shake, and you're listening to the Thursday Morning Shake.
16: And we're without Roland today. He's getting those wisdom teeth pulled, so we wish him all the best.
8: We were mean to him.
16: I didn't mean to be. Just wanted him to be prepared.
8: I worry we scared him.
16: No. Roland's a tough kid. He's a tough kid. He's getting his wisdom teeth pulled, so all the best to Roland. It's a piece of cake. And he's still a Cougar fan. He says he's going to try his best to get to the football game tomorrow night after just getting his wisdom teeth pulled out.
8: Dedication.
16: Today.
8: That's what that is.
16: That's right. So, and then they're on fall break next week, but he says he might come in. So, he's a great guy. The intern with the most, Mr. Rollin. Again.
8: In our thoughts.
16: Yes. Hopefully everything goes well.
8: Smooth. Wisdom teeth removal.
16: You brought this to my attention. Japan is hosting a sleeping competition.
8: I thought me and you could do good in this. I thought it might be worth checking into.
16: I could be a competitive sleeper.
8: Competitive sleeping.
16: In Tokyo, dozens of contestants strapped on brainwave trackers and raced to doze off in a 90-minute napping contest. The winners were chosen based on how quickly they fell asleep and how soundly they slept. I've got this one in the bag.
8: That's what I'm thinking. I think we got a real shot at this.
16: I've got this one in the bag. Oh, wow. And the winner pocketed about $14,000 with
8: not
16: bonus
8: bad.
16: Prizes for deepest sleep and wildest sleeping position.
8: Wildest sleeping position.
16: The winner's putting her winnings towards a house and buying the mattress she slept on during the competition. another contestant described the competition as over in an instant. And wished he could have slept longer. I want in this one.
8: I think you especially would have a real, real chance.
16: I mean, first off, I'm an extremely deep sleeper, and when my head hits a pillow, gone.
8: Yeah. So again, the rubric here is sleep quality.
16: Yes.
8: How quick you fall asleep. Wildest sleeping position. What are you pulling? What kind of pose are you pulling
16: off
8: for that?
16: I don't know. I mean, I'm pretty standard on that, but. But the quickness and the deep sleep, got them covered. In the bag for this
8: $14,000, I'd sleep competitively. I would.
16: 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You can get more than that at the American Legion tonight. $19,132 in their jackpot. They'll draw at 7 o'clock, so make sure you get a ticket. 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
8: Sounds like a lot of work.
16: The doors are usually around 2 foot by 2 foot, and the storage areas on the other side can vary, but they're sometimes big enough to walk into. It isn't a door you can buy at Costco, and it's definitely not something you can install in a couple hours on a Saturday. You add in a renovation, a new build, or some serious DIY skills, but home builders are saying it's a hot request, with up to half of customers now asking for the Costco door. I like it.
8: It's not a bad idea.
16: Pulling in the garage and unloading right there, right straight into the old cupboard. Cut out a little hole in the garage door. It goes straight into your cupboard.
8: All right.
16: You're done in one
8: I wish we could do it like the banking vacuum tubes. Just throw it in and shoop, there it goes.
16: Now you're taking it to the next level. I like that even better. Yes. 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You'll see. 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Just the way you want it. 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Open 7 days a week. Lunch starts at 11 a.m. We'll have your brain teaser question coming up right after this.
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16: And that's the truth. 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What's your brain teaser question this morning?
8: The brain teaser question today. 6% of women say that they'd prefer to be proposed to on this day. What is it?
16: Ooh.
8: 6% of women say they would prefer to be proposed to on this day. What day is it?
16: 812-254-9269 on the Thompson Insurance Studio line. Good morning. What is your guess?
18: Valentine's Day.
16: No, that would be the one you would think.
8: Only 6%. 6% of women say they'd prefer to be proposed to on this day. What is it?
16: Good morning. What is your guess?
19: Their birthday.
16: Oh, that's another good one.
8: Yeah, good guess, but not
16: that
8: quite.
16: That is not it. Good morning. What is your guess?
18: Christmas.
16: Not Christmas. Another good guess. That's all good guesses.
8: Mm-hmm.
16: 812-254-9269. Good morning. What is your guess?
19: Halloween.
8: That's it.
16: There you go.
8: Halloween is right.
16: Coming up, guys. If you're ready to propose, who is this?
19: Devin Gray.
16: All right, Devin, hang on. We're going to get you, or Kevin Gray.
8: Mm-hmm.
16: We're going to get you a $10 gift certificate to El Mazatlan. Good job, Kevin.
8: It's only 6%. 6% of women say they would prefer to be proposed to on this day. What is it? Halloween.
16: Halloween.
8: Halloween.
16: That makes it extra spooktacular.
8: Spooktacular indeed, yep.
16: Another brain teaser coming up tomorrow after the 7 o'clock news.

0: What's that sound? For what it's worth, Buffalo Springfield, classic hits, memories, 107.9. Tonight, Hatchet Boys Soccer on the air from Gibson Southern. It's the sectional tournament. The boys take center stage tonight after the girls got a thrilling win in PKs last night. Boys will kick off around 8 o'clock again from Gibson Southern High School tonight. Big Al Williams and Monty Critchlow bring you all the action right here on your home for the Hatchets. Memories 107.9. Brino has sports when the shakeup continues after this.
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2: From Shake Broadcasting Sports and the Rhodes Automotive Sports Desk, I'm Brian Emmons. Let's start with the tennis regional down at Jasper. The Wildcats get the win over Bar Reeve 4-1. Vikings finish their season with a great 23-3 record, while Jasper moves to 16-3. But Bar Reeve's number one doubles team of Kirsten Loniger and Grant Arms win, and they will advance in the doubles tourney. Also advancing, congrats to Josh Meredith of the Washington Hatchets. He continues to advance with a 6-1, 6-2 win over Aiden Weebler from Southridge. Josh advances to the individual regional at North Central on October 17th. Girls soccer sectionals ramp up. Let's start 2A sectional number 31 in Washington. It was tied at nil after regulation. It was still tied at nil after both overtime periods. It went to penalty kicks.
3: And there's the whistle. Here's the shot. It's right on JD. She stopped it. That's it, folks. Lady Hatchets move on.
2: Lady Hatchets get the win 4-3 in penalty kicks. Here's Coach Madison Lee.
4: Honestly, I think it was a great game. Southridge definitely probably watched some film and came out and wanted just as hard. And honestly, it was a good battle. A little sloppy at times, but we had a great game.
2: Also in 2A, sectional 31, Heritage Hills over Gibson Southern 2-1. 1A, sectional number 45 at White River Valley. It was the hosts over Bar Reeve 4-1. Northeast Dubois 8, Bloomfield 0. 1A, sectional 46 at South Knox. It was the host Spartans 9, North Knox 0. Pike Central 4, Vincennes Reveille 1. In the boys' sectional action, tonight, 7 p.m. on Memories 107.9, it's the 10-6 Washington Hatchets versus the 10-5-1 Gibson Southern Titans. Monty Critchlow, Big Al on the call. Also, boys' action, 1A, sectional 46, South Knox 17, North Knox 0. Pike Central loses 5-0 to Northeast Dubois. Tonight, those two winners will play, along with the 6-9 Washington Catholic Cardinals taking on the 14-3 Bar Reeve Vikings. On the volleyball court, one game in the area last night, North Davies 3, Duggar 0, 25-11, 11-9. Rachel Knepp's Cougars finished the regular season at a stellar 21-9. Congrats to Washington Lady Hatchet volleyball standout Danica Dowling, who broke the school record for most career kills last Saturday. Danica has 934 as a junior. Let's do our best to be good sports today. This is Brino from the Rhodes Automotive Sports Desk.
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0: 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It's the RTC Fall Fiber Festival with live music, great food, lots and lots of giveaways, and a grand prize of a new golf cart and trailer that'll be given away at the celebration. Start the day with a classic car show on Main Street beginning at 10 a.m., awards at 1:30. The vendor market opens at 3 p.m. with a variety of vendors and food trucks. Cole Ritter will take the stage at the Commons along with George Carnes from 1 to 4 p.m. And back by popular demand, this year's headliner will be James Carruthers from Nashville, entertaining from 5 to 9 p.m. Bring your lawn chairs and enjoy the free music all day. The event caps off with a giant giveaway, including that new golf cart and trailer. And you must be present to win the big prize at 9 p.m. Don't miss all the fun this Saturday at the Commons in downtown Washington with the Fall Fiber Festival, presented by RTC Communications. We'll see you there.
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11: Good morning, everyone. Here's your latest forecast from the ABK Flooring Weather Center. We've got another nice day shaping up for today and again tomorrow. So for today, more sunshine, nice temperatures, highs back around 80. For tonight, clear, dropping down to 52. For tomorrow, some sunshine will warm up even more. Highs could hit the mid-80s. We're looking at partly sunny and low 80s on Saturday, but rain chances developing Saturday night into Sunday as the tropical system moves this way. And that's your latest forecast. I'm Shake Broadcasting Meteorologist Jesse Walker.
0: Time now to take five for your community. 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Hello, Sam.
12: Good morning, Dwayne.
0: It's always great having you with us, and it's time to talk about the Fall Drug Take Back event coming here to Washington and Daviess County. Tell us all about it.
12: Time to clean out those cabinets. Let's get in there and get them cleaned out. Let's get those prescription medications that you have that are expired or unused and get rid of those out of your cabinets.
0: You know, these are successful events. Really, people do a great job of taking heed and it's twice a year, right? Spring
12: yes,
0: and fall.
12: Spring and fall.
0: It doesn't take long, but it's so important to just take the time to look in that medicine cabinet and clear them out.
12: That's right. And this keeps them out of our waterways. This is highly important. We need to keep this medication out of our waterways. Our wastewater treatment plant cannot take these chemicals back out of our water. So let's not get them into the groundwater and into our systems. Let's dispose of them properly.
0: So many people think it's okay just to flush them down the drain. That is the absolute
12: worst
0: thing you can do.
12: Absolute worst. I'd rather you throw them away in the trash versus put them into, but even at the trash in the landfill, you got water running through that landfill and they have a leachate that comes out of that, which is tested, but I don't think it can be treated for it. So let's do it appropriately.
0: Yeah, look, it's easy. We're making this as convenient as possible. You're doing drive-through. You don't even have to get out of your vehicle.
12: That's why I like the fall one so much. I think that's why everyone else likes it too. You don't have to get out of your vehicle. You just pull right up to us in the parking lot at the park and we will take care of it for you.
0: All right, what's the date and time and all that good stuff?
12: The date is October the 24th and the time is from 10 until 2. And don't forget your PET medications, inhalers, any over-the-counter medications. If you have needles that you want to get rid of, bring those out to us too. We'll give you a sharps container and take those from you as well.
0: Yeah, those are important as well. Dispose of those properly.
12: Yes, please, so that nobody gets hurt.
0: If you want to do it a little ahead of time, you're even going to be at the Healthy Seniors Day today, too.
12: Yes, we'll be there from 9 to 11 for Healthy Seniors, and the same thing going on for them. A little more convenient, and they have a bingo that they're going to be doing. So, anyway.
0: You can bring them out to the community building at Eastside Park today if you'd like to do that. They'll be set up there as well. This is the proper way to do it. It is the right way to do it. It is the only way to do it. Take advantage of a Fall Drug Take Back event. It is Saturday, October 24th. We're on now to give you plenty of time to prepare and start cleaning those cabinets out.
12: Yeah, I always wait till the last minute. But, you know, I always cram for those tests the day before. But, yeah, get those cabinets cleaned out. Bring it on down to us, though. And take care of it right.
0: Saturday, October 24th, 10 a.m. to
12: 2 p.m.
0: 2 p.m. Mm-hmm. Eastside Park drive-through fall take-back event. You can also drop them off today. Any expired or unused over-the-counter medications, drop them off at the Healthy Seniors Day going on from 9 to noon at the community building at Eastside Park. They'll be there from 9 to 11 today to help those seniors get rid of the medications as well. I know you're passionate about this. You put a lot of work into it. It is definitely worth the time. So people, take heed. Let's get this done. Do it right. And make sure you dispose of those medications properly.
12: We also have a drug drop box at the police station, the clerk treasurer's building there. And it's 24/7. So if you ever want to get rid of them, you can go there and get rid of them too. This is just a convenience for people. So, you know, and it brings awareness to the problem.
0: Very good. Well, Sam, thank you so much. Appreciate you sharing the information with us today. Have a great day.
12: Thanks, Dwayne.
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11: Good morning, everyone. Here's your latest forecast from the ABK Flooring Weather Center. We've got another nice day shaping up for today and again tomorrow. So for today, more sunshine, nice temperatures, highs back around 80. For tonight, clear, dropping down to 52. For tomorrow, some sunshine will warm up even more. Highs could hit the mid-80s. We're looking at partly sunny and low 80s on Saturday, but rain chances developing Saturday night into Sunday as the tropical system moves this way. And that's your latest forecast. I'm Shake Broadcasting meteorologist Jesse Walker.
0: 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We have birthdays and anniversaries coming up in a little bit. Lance Lockett's safe joke of the day is on the way too, in just a few. It's the walk of life now with Dire Straits. 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Tonight is the big drawing at the Legion, $19,132, 7 o'clock tonight. Good luck.

0: This is T.C. Cook from the Powerhouse bringing you your Message Minute. Jesus Christ is the same yesterday, today, and forever. Hebrews 13:8. We live in a world of constant flux. Trends change, technology evolves, and even the people we rely on can shift. This constant change can create a sense of instability and anxiety, but we have an anchor that never moves. Jesus Christ, He is the same yesterday and today. The power He showed us in the Bible is the power He has for you today. The love He demonstrated on the cross is the love He has for you right now. The faithfulness He showed to previous generations is the faithfulness you can count on tomorrow. This is the ultimate Christian truth. God never changes. Hey, this has been T.C. Cook with your Message Minute. 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
3: Good morning, everyone. Here's your latest forecast from the ABK Flooring Weather Center. We've got another nice day shaping up for today and again tomorrow. So for today, more sunshine, nice temperatures, highs back around 80. For tonight, clear, dropping down to 52. For tomorrow, some sunshine will warm up even more. Highs could hit the mid-80s. We're looking at partly sunny and low 80s on Saturday, but rain chances developing Saturday night into Sunday as the tropical system moves this way. And that's your latest forecast. I'm Shake Broadcasting Meteorologist Jesse Walker.
1: Thank you very much, Jesse. Right now at the Washington Radio Center, 743, it's 50 degrees. And here's Mariah Carey on Memories 107.9.

0: 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Coming up on 7:48 again, join us at the Commons this Saturday for the big party. It is the RTC Communications Fall Fiber Festival. We're going to give you a preview as we broadcast live from RTC on Main Street Friday morning. If you're having trouble getting registered online, not the internet savvy, you can come register with us Friday from 11 to 1 at RTC. And I'm going to have some prizes to give away. We'll tell you all about the big party on Saturday. And then we'll be broadcasting live from the Fall Fiber Fest Saturday, also from 11 to 1. Three big bands, a classic car show, which the best in show award is a belt, a championship belt. They have 9 rings, and these are bright, shiny champion rings, like an NBA champion, high school state champion rings. 9 special categories for those rings, top 25 plaques, and of course everybody gets a dash plaque. So get your classic ride shined up, bring it to Main Street for the classic car show. 10 a.m. registration begins, and they'll wrap that up about 1:30. And then of course the big giveaways. We are going to give away IU football tickets for the USC game. We're going to give away Colts football tickets for the Cowboys game. We're going to give away an overnight stay at the French Lick Resort, and so many more great prizes. The grand prize is, yes, a brand new golf cart and a trailer from Sharp Trailers and Corn Pro. So I'm telling you, it's the place to be. It is the biggest party on Main Street. It's the RTC Communications Fall Fiber Festival this Saturday. Live updates. 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We are back with the Lentz Lock and Safe Safe Joke of the Day coming up, and our birthdays and anniversaries after this.
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0: 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I like this one. A lawyer meets with the family of a recently deceased millionaire for the reading of his will. To my loving wife, he writes, Rose, who always stood by me, I leave the house and $2 million. To my darling daughter, Jessica, who looked after me in sickness and kept the business going, I leave the yacht, the business, and $1 million. And finally, the lawyer concludes the letter, to my cousin Dan.

0: 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Well, you were wrong. Hi, Dan.
1: Ha ha.
0: That is the Lentz Lock and Safe safe joke of the day from Kent the Key Man at Lentz Lock and Safe in Washington. 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
2: 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New fall hours are 5 to 10 Wednesday and Thursday, 5 to midnight Friday, 2 to midnight Saturday, 3 to 8 p.m. Sundays at Champion Lanes on State Street in Washington. 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
0: Scooters is our proud sponsor of the Birthday and Anniversary Club. It's your stop in the morning or in the midday for that little jolt. You need that. You got to have that. You can get the Red Bull Infusion. You can get the fall flavors. You can get the Caramelicious, this guy's personal favorite. And the breakfast sandwiches are served all day. They are absolutely out of this world. Scooters, right across from Bob's, Highway 57 South of Washington. Scoot around, drive through, and get your morning coffee today. Birthday is also brought to you by Champion Lanes. My new favorite sandwich of all the sandwiches is the Champion Lanes Italian.
1: I saw your eyes roll in the back of your head when you took a bite out of that thing last night.
0: That is absolutely amazing at Champion Lanes. Get you the Italian sub when you head out there. It's back on the menu. It is top-notch. Love it. Champion Lanes has a lot of things coming up here in the busy month of October, including their Halloween party for Little Warrior Wishes on October 24th. They've also got the Dueling Pianos Howl at the Moon to Go show with Tri Kappa on November 7th. And they've got some great fall specials. I posted them on our Facebook page. Check them out. Go to mychampionlanes.com, their new website, and follow along with all the great things going on at Champion Lanes in Washington.
1: Boy, we did not get it done last night.
0: No, we didn't bowl well.
1: No.
0: For those inquiring minds, we laid the proverbial turd, if you will.
1: Proverbial. Hey, on that note, I want to give a shout-out to Dom and Roger listening in.
0: Hey, guys. Good morning.
1: I think they like your joke.
0: Oh, good. I'm glad. Thank you, guys. I appreciate that. I got one.
1: At least
0: one.
1: I
0: got two.
1: Well, I think it was mostly one, but...
0: On the celebrity birthday list, Angus T. Jones, he was the half man on Two and a Half Men. He's 33. Bruno Mars is 41 today. Matt Damon is 56. Let's see here. Daryl Hammond is 71. Saturday Night Live. Sigourney Weaver is 77. And Chevy Chase, comedian from Saturday Night Live, 83 years old today. Crocodile Dundee, Mr. Paul Hogan himself, 87. We just got one local birthday today. Happy birthday to Alexis Hopkins. Sorry about that. Alexis Hopkins is celebrating in Lagodi today, a sweet 16 for Alexis. We love you from Mom, Aiden, and Coast. Happy birthday, Alexis Hopkins in Lagodi, sweet 16 today. So guess what? Who's our winner, Cannon?
1: The winner today. Happy birthday, Alexis Hopkins.
0: You got to be kidding me.
1: No, I'm dead serious.
0: She's not old enough to go buy a lottery ticket. I'd say go buy a lottery ticket. It's her lucky day.
1: Not quite.
0: Oh. If you want in on the Birthday and Anniversary Club, just go to our website, WAMWAMFM.com. Click on the Birthday Club link on the contest page. Fill out the form and get it to us at least 2 weeks in advance. And we'll add you on the list. Marley and K Kaylin are getting married this weekend.
1: Yeah, they are.
0: I think they're dancing to this one.
1: Good chance.
0: It's September. Earth, Wind, and Fire closing out the hour.

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1: Breaking news this hour from Town Hall. I'm Rich Thomason. The FBI is being applauded by President Trump for thwarting an alleged ISIS-inspired plot to attack a major American shopping center in a Minneapolis suburb.
2: An 18-year-old in Minnesota charged in connection with plotting a terrorist attack in support of ISIS. The feds say he purchased an AK-47 and 200 rounds of ammunition and was looking to shoot and kill people at the Mall of America, which is owned by a Jewish person. The U.S. attorney in Minnesota says the teen stated that even if he killed 30 people, no one would go there anymore. I want to harm the Jew, just like the brother in Australia, Bondi Beach, harmed the Jews. Laura Winters reporting.
1: President Trump continues stressing the need to keep nuclear arms out of the hands of Iran. It's something that some Democratic politicians apparently do not appreciate.
3: Speaking in San Antonio last night, Trump says he wants to make sure Iran does not get nuclear weapons.
4: You want to see a horror show? You want to see problems? Let them hit San Diego. Let them hit Los Angeles, and you want to see some bad things happen. You want to see a country that would be in free fall. We're not going to let that happen. We protect our cities. We protect our country. We're not letting that happen.
3: After that comment, Los Angeles Mayor Karen Bass accused the president of making us, quote, look ridiculous on a world stage and of giving Iran, in her words, the green light to attack our cities. I'm Tammy Trujillo.
1: The first hurricane of the 2026 Atlantic hurricane season is bearing down on the Gulf Coast. Building strength in the Gulf of America, Hurricane Isaias is forecast to slam the northern Gulf Coast between Mississippi and the Florida Panhandle tomorrow into Saturday. Hurricane and storm surge warnings have been posted for parts of the Gulf Coast. On Wall Street, the Dow futures are down 412 points. NASDAQ futures off 201 points. More on these stories, townhall.com.
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8: 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I'm Cannon Shake in the First Merchants Newsroom. Beginning around Monday, October 19th, crews will close State Road 56 near Otwell. This closure will occur between State Road 257 and Old Petersburg Road. This closure will allow for a culvert replacement, and work is expected to take a week to complete, depending on weather. The official detour for this closure is State Road 257 to State Road 64 to US 231. Local traffic will have access up to the point of closure. A juvenile pedestrian was injured after being struck by a car at West National Highway and Southwest 1st Street in Washington around 5:20 p.m. yesterday. According to dispatch logs, the pedestrian was crossing the street when she was struck by a westbound vehicle. The driver remained at the scene. Medics transported the pedestrian to Davies Community Hospital, and a medical helicopter was requested. Officers requested Indiana State Police crash reconstruction assistance and held the vehicle for data collection. Traffic lanes reopened around 7:36 p.m. No update on the pedestrian's condition was included in the log. Jasper police are asking for the public's help following a crash involving a vehicle and pedestrian around 6:30 a.m. yesterday near 3rd and Clay Streets in Jasper. Anyone with information or security camera footage from the area is asked to call the Jasper Police Department at 812-482-2255. A Huntingburg man has been sentenced to 2 years in prison after pleading guilty to sexual misconduct with a minor and possession of child pornography. According to the DuBois County Prosecutor's Office, 21-year-old Jordan Black was sentenced on October 6th in DuBois Circuit Court. Acting Judge Karen Werner also imposed a one-year suspended sentence to be served on supervised probation. Black must register as a sex offender and complete a court-approved sex offender treatment program. The City of Washington has issued Fiber Direct a permit for door-to-door sales through October 11th. The four sales representatives are described as wearing black clothing and high-visibility vests. City officials remind residents to always ask solicitors to show their permits. Sales are allowed only between 10 a.m. and 7 p.m. Suspected violations can be reported to Central Dispatch at 812-254-4410 with the location, time, and description of the individual. On the area arrest report, 63-year-old Jeffrey Eller of Washington was arrested on counts of invasion of privacy, possession of meth, paraphernalia, marijuana, and trafficking with an inmate. No bond was set. And we have one obituary. Joan Herzberger Kress passed away on October 2nd in Bicknell. A service will be held this morning at 11 a.m. at St. John's Episcopal Church in Washington. Burial for Joan Herzberger Kress will conclude at Bicknell Memorial Gardens. And that's a look at news from the First Merchants Newsroom on WAMW.
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12: Good morning, everyone. Here's your latest forecast from the ABK Flooring Weather Center. We've got another nice day shaping up for today and again tomorrow. Then our focus will be on the developing hurricane in the Gulf as it moves northward. It'll be impacting this area by late Saturday, especially Saturday night and into Sunday. So for today, more sunshine, nice temperatures, highs back around 80. For tonight, clear, dropping down to 52. For tomorrow, some sunshine will warm up even more. Highs could hit the mid-80s. We're looking at partly sunny and low 80s on Saturday, but rain chances developing Saturday night into Sunday as the tropical system moves this way. And that's your latest forecast. I'm Shake Broadcasting meteorologist Jesse Walker.
8: Thank you, Jesse. 9 minutes past the hour in the First Merchants Newsroom. News this hour was a service of Donaldson & Wagner Insurance, with us you are number one, and the Villages at Oak Ridge. 51 degrees outside right now. I'm Cannon Shake with my father, Dwayne Shake, and you're listening to the Thursday Morning Shake-Up.
13: I read a little bit about this yesterday. It's interesting. There's a new app called Rivet, R-I-V-E-T. It allows other people to play Cupid. You can sign up to be a matcher, and then you get to vote on matches for other people. It's kind of like a game, although you know some people take their matchmaking very seriously. The matchers get to see an AI-generated photo of the pair together, but it isn't just looks. Matchers are given data on a potential couple without revealing their names, including core personality traits, interests, relationship intentions, and physical preferences. Then you, the matcher, will vote yes or no if this couple's going to make it. If this is a good match.
8: Really? Interesting.
13: Yeah. Some single people are frustrated with modern dating, so this dating service is throwing things back to the old Love Connection game show. The chosen couples are not forced into anything. They see their potential partner's name. The percentage of Rivet matchers who voted yes on the pairing, and a brief explanation of what the group thinks.
8: That's kind of neat. Sounds funny.
13: That's something AI generic, like you're both witty and love exploring new spots, and his sharp memory for quotes will keep you laughing.
8: Yeah, I feel like it sounds funny, but it's really going to be what you're saying. It's just going to kind of be some AI slop that doesn't mean much.
13: No matter how much the public wants the couple to hook up, ultimately the daters themselves still choose to accept or reject the real-life date.
8: I would hope so.
13: One fascinating aspect, you can be a matcher even if you're married, in a relationship, or simply not currently looking to date. But good luck trying to explain that one to your significant other.
8: This sounds like a weird way to pass time.
13: You're messing with someone's lives.
8: Hey, Cannon, you want to go to dinner later? Nope. Evening's booked. I'm got a lot of matches to work on.
13: I'm a matcher.
8: Yeah.
13: I don't know.
8: Volunteer work.
13: R-I-V-E-T is the app if you want to be a matcher and make true love happen for someone.
8: See, I worry about someone who has given up on love becoming a matcher and just ruining the fun for everybody. I mean, just the most absolutely picture-perfect couple now.
13: This is destined for failure.
8: Yep. If you're looking for a
13: sign...
8: She
13: will cheat on you. Run. Run now.
8: Yeah. Something like that.
13: That's a very valid point you make. If somebody's a little, you know...
8: I imagine the people that are springing to be matchers, there's something missing, you know, for them.
13: Obviously, yes.
8: But maybe you're just bored. I don't know. It's kind of like, I hate this show. I'm sorry. No hard feelings to anyone who likes it. But it makes me think of just like, now I can't think of it. What's that love show? You know what I'm talking about?
13: Love Connection.
8: I don't know. It's a more modern show of what you're saying, basically, where you're just matchmaking. But
13: yeah,
8: except it's not on your TV. So you are the matcher.
13: Yes. You can do it if you wish.
8: Love Island.
13: Love Island.
8: That's
13: Love Island. I don't know. I don't know how far this thing will go. We shall see. Hey, I'm getting ready to head out here in a little bit. We'll be at the community building at Eastside Park. Come see us today. I got some giveaways. Lottery tickets for the first 20 in. I've got some t-shirts. Of course, we got gift cards from Walmart for the grand prizes. They're going to play bingo and free sack lunch at noon. Lots of great information. It's Healthy Seniors Day. Community building at Eastside Park. We'll be broadcasting live starting next hour. So come see us. It's worth your time, I promise. A lot of great information for seniors. The American Legion is our morning shake-up sponsor. The party's always at the Legion. They're serving up tenderloins on Friday night. So get you a tenderloin dinner at the Legion on Friday, tomorrow. And don't forget tonight's jackpot, $19,132. At your Washington American Legion in the heart of downtown Washington. 8:15, kicking off this hour with Bonnie Raitt and Something to Talk About. 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

0: From Shake Broadcasting Sports and the Rhodes Automotive Sports Desk, I'm Brian Emmons. Let's start with the tennis regional down at Jasper. The Wildcats get the win over Bar Reeve 4-1. Vikings finish their season with a great 23-3 record while Jasper moves to 16-3. But Bar Reeve's number one doubles team of Kirsten Loniger and Grant Arms win, and they will advance in the doubles tourney. Also advancing, congrats to Josh Meredith of the Washington Hatchets. He continues to advance with a 6-1, 6-2 win over Aiden Weebler from Southridge. Josh advances to the individual regional at North Central on October 17th. Girls soccer sectionals ramp up. Let's start 2A sectional number 31 in Washington. It was tied at nil after regulation. It was still tied at nil after both overtime periods. It went to penalty kicks.
1: And there's the whistle. Here's the shot. It's right on JD. She stopped it. That's it, folks. Lady Hatchets move on.
0: Lady Hatchets get the win 4-3 in penalty kicks. Here's Coach Madison Lee.
2: Honestly, I think it was a great game. Southridge definitely probably watched some film and came out and wanted just as hard. And honestly, it was a good battle. A little sloppy at times, but we had a great game.
0: Also in 2A, sectional 31, Heritage Hills over Gibson Southern 2-1. 1A, sectional number 45 at White River Valley. It was the hosts over Bar Reeve 4-1. Northeast Dubois 8, Bloomfield 0. 1A, sectional 46 at South Knox. It was the host Spartans 9, North Knox 0. Pike Central 4, Vincennes Reveille 1. In the boys sectional action tonight, 7 p.m. on Memories 107.9, it's the 10-6 Washington Hatchets versus the 10-5-1 Gibson Southern Titans. Monty Critchlow, Big Al on the call. Also, boys action, 1A sectional 46, South Knox 17, North Knox 0. Pike Central loses 5-0 to Northeast Dubois. Tonight, those two winners will play along with the 6-9 Washington Catholic Cardinals taking on the 14-3 Bar Reeve Vikings. On the volleyball court, one game in the area last night, North Davies 3, Duggar 0, 25-11, 11-9. Rachel Knepp's Cougars finished the regular season at a stellar 21-9. Congrats to Washington Lady Hatchet volleyball standout Danica Dowling, who broke the school record for most career kills last Saturday. Danica has 934 as a junior. Let's do our best to be good sports today. 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
12: Good morning, everyone. Here's your latest forecast from the ABK Flooring Weather Center. We've got another nice day shaping up for today and again tomorrow. So for today, more sunshine, nice temperatures, highs back around 80. For tonight, clear, dropping down to 52. For tomorrow, some sunshine will warm up even more. Highs could hit the mid-80s. We're looking at partly sunny and low 80s on Saturday, but rain chances developing Saturday night into Sunday as the tropical system moves this way. And that's your latest forecast. I'm Shake Broadcasting Meteorologist Jesse Walker.
13: Dr. Frank Bowling will join us next for Creating Wellness on this Thursday morning. And Cannon has your classic hit list today as I head out to the community building at Eastside Park for Healthy Seniors Day. See you there.

0: A lot of people probably don't stop to think about this, but there is a difference between subjective and objective. And the objective stuff is that I can measure on you or on a patient without really their input. So you can take vital signs, you can do range of motion, you can do deep tendon reflexes, you can do pinwheels to see which compare left to right as far as the sensitivity of different areas of the skin and so forth, all the lab tests that doctors can do, blood tests, stuff like that, urinalysis, x-rays, MRIs, all that stuff is objective evidence. But then on the subjective side, we've got pain. And pain is entirely subjective. I can't know if you're hurting, Duane. I have to ask you, when a patient comes in, they fill out a little form, and they're supposed to mark their pain scale on a scale from 0 to 10, and there's no way for me to know that. So, you know, over the course of my career, I think I've only been to court 3 times to testify on a case. A couple of them, I think, were auto accidents. One, I think, was a workers' comp case, and before I go any further, I don't do that stuff anymore. So if you've been in an auto accident or have a workers' comp case, I'm not your guy, because I don't do pretty much any of that objective testing anymore. What I have found, patient comes in, they're looking for one thing. They're looking for relief from their pain. And I can do all kinds of objective tests on them, and I can tell them that they're better, but that if they don't feel any better, they don't care about that stuff. They're looking for feeling better. I remember one of those court cases, the attorney asked me about pain, if I could testify that the patient was in pain. Well, no, I couldn't. I could say, well, I know the mechanism of injury. It makes sense to me that person, you know, could have been injured. They say they're in pain. I believe them. And ultimately, that's what it comes down to. So as far as pain, that's subjective. But then you get into the whole quality of life thing. Pain, of course, affects your quality of life. If you're in pain, you don't have very good quality of life. Other things that are involved with quality of life would be how well are you resting? You know, what's your sleep quality? Your mental clarity? Are you thinking clearly? Your mental and emotional aspects of your life. You know, last week we talked a little bit about be still, be calm. What was it you always say? Serenity now.
1: Serenity,
0: you know,
1: now. Serenity now.
0: That's quality of life stuff. All of that emotional stuff. People that I see, so many people that write on their form anxiety and depression. Well, you know, that's quality of life. And again, relating back to pain, if you're in pain and you can't get any relief and nobody can help you and nobody can figure out why, you're going to be anxious. You're going to be depressed. The whole ability to manage stress, you know, that affects your quality of life. Your relationships, you know, what's your relationship with your spouse or with your children, with your family, with your coworkers, with your friends, those things all affect your quality of life, your satisfaction at your work. You know, these are all big parts of whether or not we're happy. And so how does that relate back to chiropractic care? Well, these are things that people don't typically stop and think about. They come to see me typically because of pain or because they're dizzy or because they have headaches things like that. They don't think about the fact that maybe if I got regular adjustments, I would sleep better. Maybe I would think more clearly. Maybe I'd be more mobile, better able to perform my work, things like that. So those are things that I think about, and things that reasons that I think people should get regular adjustments. And frequently people will say, you know, since I've been coming in, I see improvements in these areas. So just something, kind of a bigger picture to think about as far as the effect of chiropractic care. I know if a person comes in, again, all they care about is relief from their pain, but I do know, just based on my own experience, that if I take some interference out of their nerve system, and I can objectively evaluate that, have I made the adjustment and accomplished what I'm seeking to accomplish, if I do that properly, they're going to have less interference in the nerve system, their quality of life is going to be better, whether they got what they came for or not. Of course, again, I'm there to give them why they came and to make them feel better, but it's a lot more complicated than most people realize.
1: And it's $20, folks.
0: Yeah.

0: 20 bucks.
1: That's right.
0: Come on. 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Get you that adjustment. You need it. Exactly. Bowen Chiropractic Center, home of the $20 adjustment every single day. How do they get a hold of you, Doc?
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0: Have a fantastic day.
1: Yes, sir, you do.
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Call me. That is Blondie. Today's theme is before cell phones. Plenty songs from the times before we had cell phones. Now it's Tommy Two Tone, 867-5309. Jenny, continuing the classic hit list, it's song number 3. 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

telephone line, that is. ELO, Electric Light Orchestra, song number 4 in our classic hit list. We're playing you 5 songs in a row with a common theme, and today's theme is songs before cell phones. So far, we've had Don't Call Us, We'll Call You, Sugarloaf, Call Me by Blondie, Tommy Two Tone with 8675309, and of course we just had Telephone Line with ELO. Song number 5 to round out the classic hit list today, Jim Croce, Operator, That's Not the Way It Feels. Song number 5 on the classic hit list, brought to you by the Overhead Door Company of Vincennes. My favorite segment of the show. Jim Croce, here's Operator on Memory.

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1: Breaking news this hour from Town Hall. I'm Rich Thomason. Parts of the Gulf Coast readying for the arrival of the first hurricane of this Atlantic hurricane season. Hurricane Isaias is forecast to hit the northern Gulf Coast between Mississippi and the Florida Panhandle tomorrow into Saturday. The storm could slam oil producers and refiners.
2: The forecast puts Isaias on a track through parts of the Gulf that are populated with oil drilling platforms and potentially some refineries, too.
3: Well, we're certainly on high alert.
2: Chet Thompson is president of the American Fuel and Petrochemical Manufacturers. He says they know the drill.
3: We've gone through these storms before. We are well prepared. History shows that we bounce back very quickly.
2: Isaias could cut oil production in the Gulf roughly 10% or about 185,000 barrels per day. I'm Rory O'Neill.
1: A Nashville judge is ordering Tennessee to preserve evidence from the failed execution of a death row inmate.
4: Krista Pike remains hospitalized, shackled at both feet and by her right arm to the hospital bed, according to attorney Randy Spivey.
5: She has a blood clot in one of her arms. She has pneumonia. She is not able to swallow yet, so she has not eaten. She cannot move either of her arms. Both of her arms and hands are tremendously swollen, and we do not know what, if any, function she will regain in her arms.
4: Spivey says attorneys were told Pike was brain dead on Monday night and that life support would be removed, but she woke up Tuesday morning and began talking. I'm Paul Miles.
1: The 18-year-old son of Somali immigrants is under arrest, accused of plotting an ISIS-inspired attack on Minnesota's Mall of America. The alleged plot was foiled by the FBI. Elon Musk will be joining President Trump today at the White House. It's a summit on science. On Wall Street, the Dow futures down 351. More on these stories at townhall.com.
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8: 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I'm Cannon Schick in the First Merchants Newsroom. A juvenile pedestrian was injured after being struck by a car at West National Highway and Southwest 1st Street in Washington around 5:20 p.m. yesterday. According to dispatch logs, the pedestrian was crossing the street when she was struck by a westbound vehicle. The driver remained at the scene. Medics transported the pedestrian to Davies Community Hospital and a medical helicopter was requested. Officers requested Indiana State Police crash reconstruction assistance and held the vehicle for data collection. Traffic lanes reopened around 7:36 p.m. No update on the pedestrian's condition was included in the log. Jasper police are asking for the public's help following a crash involving a vehicle and a pedestrian around 6:30 a.m. yesterday near 3rd and Clay Streets. Anyone with information or security footage from the area is asked to call the Jasper Police Department at 812-482-2255. Construction is progressing on a new child care facility and apartment complex in Lagodi. Representatives from several organizations recently toured Kid City USA Lagodi and Oak Street Village Apartments, according to the Martin County Alliance. The child care center will add 58 child care seats in Martin County, serving ages 2 through 5 and offering before and after school care. Oak Street Village will include 50 apartments, 15 one-bedroom, 27 two-bedroom, and 8 three-bedroom units. Application information is expected to be released soon. A Hundenburg man has been sentenced to 2 years in prison after pleading guilty to sexual misconduct with a minor and possession of child pornography. According to the DuBois County Prosecutor's Office, 21-year-old Jordan Black was sentenced on October 6th in DuBois Circuit Court. Acting Judge Karen Warner also imposed a one-year suspended sentence to be served on supervised probation. Black must register as a sex offender and complete a court-approved sex offender treatment program. Indiana's deer and fall turkey archery seasons are underway after opening on October 1st. Deer archery continues through January 3rd, while turkey archery runs through November 1st and resumes December 5th through January 3rd. Turkey firearm season runs October 21st through November 1st in select counties, and deer firearm season is November 14th through November 29th. The 2026 and 27 bobcat season will allow hunting in addition to trapping, with a statewide quota increase to 400. The bobcat season runs from November 8th through January 31st, or until the quota is reached, with a limit of one bobcat per person. Open counties remain unchanged, and bobcat harvest must be reported to DNR within 24 hours, with additional pelt registration and tagging required. Hunters should review the current hunting and trapping guide and visit on.in.gov/bobcatseason for more details. Beginning around Monday, October 19th, crews will close State Road 56 near Otwell. This closure will occur between State Road 257 and Old Petersburg Road. This road closure will allow for a culvert replacement project, and work is expected to take a week to complete, dependent on weather. The official detour for this closure is State Road 257 to State Road 64 to US 231. Local traffic will have access up to the point of closure. The City of Washington has issued FiberDirect a permit for door-to-door sales October 5th through the 11th. The four sales representatives are described as wearing black clothing and high-visibility vests. City officials remind residents to ask solicitors to show their permits. Sales are allowed only between 10 a.m. and 7 p.m. Suspected violations can be reported to Central Dispatch at 812-254-4410 with the location, time, and a description of the individual. On the area arrest report, 63-year-old Jeffrey Eller of Washington was arrested on counts of invasion of privacy, possession of meth, paraphernalia, marijuana, and trafficking with an inmate. No bond was set. And we have one obituary.
9: Check.
8: Joan Herzberger Kress passed away on October 2nd in Bicknell. A service will be held this morning at 11 a.m. at St. John's Episcopal Church in Washington. Burial for Joan Herzberger Kress will conclude at Bicknell Memorial Gardens. And that's a look at news from the First Merchants Newsroom on WAMW.
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12: Good morning, everyone. Here's your latest forecast from the ABK Flooring Weather Center. We've got another nice day shaping up for today and again tomorrow. Then our focus will be on the developing hurricane in the Gulf as it moves northward. It'll be impacting this area by late Saturday, especially Saturday night and into Sunday. So for today, more sunshine, nice temperatures, highs back around 80. For tonight, clear, dropping down to 52. For tomorrow, some sunshine will warm up even more. Highs could hit the mid-80s. We're looking at partly sunny and low 80s on Saturday, but rain chances developing Saturday night into Sunday as the tropical system moves this way. And that's your latest forecast. I'm Shake Broadcasting meteorologist Jesse Walker.
13: And good morning, everyone. We are out and about today broadcasting live from Healthy Seniors Day, located at the community building at Eastside Park in Washington. It is a great day to come out and join us and be a part of all this great information here at Healthy Seniors Day. Definitely want you to come on out. We'll be here broadcasting until 11. The event runs until noon. And Zella Taylor is our first guest with United Way of Daviess County. Zella, United Way is proud to support this annual event because it is important that our seniors get all this great information that's available here today.
9: Absolutely. And obviously health being one of our three main pillars to serve our seniors. And it goes perfectly with our safety and awareness program, providing free resources like sharps containers, medication lock boxes, where to dispose of medications and sharps. And then now our wellness component to reduce depression or suicidal thoughts. So obviously it's a perfect pairing with us and providing this free to the community today.
13: You know, that's the thing about United Way. It is so much more than just an annual campaign drive that you do. That's when we hear a lot about United Way, but the good you do for the community, it's just unbelievable how much you give back each year.
9: Yeah, and it's an ongoing program for us to where we can present to groups and really the underserved. So we think about our seniors that might be on low income, fixed income, where things are tight. They may not have the extra funds to provide some of these free testings offered today or other services of, you know, medication lock boxes are expensive. And so being able to secure those in their homes and be able to take them with them is just an important piece of that puzzle, I think.
13: So what do you have at your booth here today?
9: So our safety and awareness program, there's free resources for that, deactivation kits, medication lock boxes, sharps containers, more resources and information on how we serve the community. That's a bigger picture of that. And obviously seniors just being near and dear to our hearts. So senior and family services has been a partner for a long time and recently also received community support funds to provide meals for our seniors. So again, filling in the gap of need when they may not have the income to provide or support themselves purchasing groceries, right? So it's just one small piece.
13: And you got a nice giveaway too.
9: We do. We've got a raffle prize and then other just free resources with positive affirmations, hand sanitizer, lanyards, cards, just things to kind of uplift community, especially, again, seniors, because there's a lot of social isolation where they may feel alone and depressed at times. So just trying to provide where can they reach out to 988 if they're feeling suicidal or depressed over something. It just goes along with our wellness side of the program.
13: Awesome service provided by United Way of Daviess County. And thank you for helping to put this together because you are a big part of it. And what a great event, huh? Isn't this awesome?
9: It's wonderful. I mean, it's a great turnout and so many vendors, again, providing free resources to our community.
13: Come on out and join us. The doors are open until noon today. Healthy Seniors Day, community building at Eastside Park, presented by Senior and Family Services with the help of United Way of Daviess County and SHIP. We will be here broadcasting until 11. We got some giveaways, too. We got some free lottery tickets, some free car washes, some free T-shirts. So come see us. Zella, thank you so much.
9: Thank you. We appreciate it.
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0: 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We are live at Healthy Seniors Day at the community building at Eastside Park. Having a great time. Such a good crowd already on hand, and the doors just opened. Betty Holzman is with us now from the RSVP volunteer program. Betty, such a great organization. I love you guys. I love what you do, what you stand for. For those not familiar with RSVP, tell us a little bit about your group.
1: Okay. We are retired. Is it okay?
0: Get you a little closer.
1: Okay. We're retired seniors, 55 or better, and you can sign up and be a volunteer for numerous programs that we have, and we can collect the hours that you volunteer, and those volunteer hours help us to get grants for various programs that we do. A lot of times we have the soup projects and have a very good turnout for those. And we do other things here that we can do individually or help with teddy bears or make cards or all kinds of interesting things. So if you're interested, come over to the AmeriCorps Seniors table and I'll sign you up.
0: It's that easy. And it's a way to give back to the community, stay active in your golden years, and be a part of a great group, the camaraderie and the friendships you make, too.
1: We have, I don't know, I think we have about 250 volunteers, but we're always anxious to sign other people up. So you're very welcome to come to our table and pick up a sheet to sign in.
0: And for those volunteers, remember your appreciation luncheon is coming up, too.
1: Yes, November the 3rd.
0: I think it's the first Monday in November.
1: First Monday in November. And we have a very nice luncheon. It will be catered by Whitmer's. And then we have the MC will be Dwayne. And we have the mayors who are coming from Davies County and Martin County. And then we have a lovely luncheon and just a few introductions. And then you can go home.
0: It's a fun day.
1: It's a fun day.
0: I look forward to it. This is a great group, and anytime you see one of these volunteers, tell them thank you. Countless hours of work they do. They put in a lot of great time to make our communities better. We appreciate you, Betty, and all you do for us.
1: Thank you. We appreciate you, too.
0: Absolutely.
1: Thank you.
0: Be sure to see Betty at her booth today and get signed up. If you're 55 or older and want to volunteer for in your community, RSVP Volunteer Program is a great place to start. We'll be back with more here from the community building at Eastside Park. Again, the doors are open until noon. We have chair yoga going on with the YMCA. That is everybody, a very big group involved with that right now. We got vaccines, several different vaccines, including a flu shot today. We've got all kinds of helpful information for you. We wrap up with a free sack lunch and free bingo, and the table is full of some great prizes for bingo today. So make sure you come see us at Healthy Seniors Day Community Building at Eastside Park in Washington. I've got some free lottery tickets, t-shirts, and other goodies we'll give you right when you walk in the door. As we're out and about on this Thursday, I'm Dwayne Shake for WAMW.
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6: Good morning, everyone. Here's your latest forecast from the ABK Flooring Weather Center. We've got another nice day shaping up for today and again tomorrow. So for today, more sunshine, nice temperatures, highs back around 80. For tonight, clear, dropping down to 52. For tomorrow, some sunshine will warm up even more. Highs could hit the mid-80s. We're looking at partly sunny and low 80s on Saturday, but rain chances developing Saturday night into Sunday as the tropical system moves this way. And that's your latest forecast. I'm Shake Broadcasting meteorologist Jesse Walker.
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0: Classic Hits, Memories 107.9 WAMW. We continue our broadcast from Healthy Seniors Day. Having a great time. I just got my A1C checked. I did just check my A1C. Laura, I think I'm okay. I hope so.
1: That's great. I'm glad to hear that you're taking advantage of the testing.
0: Well, that's what everybody needs to do here today. Isn't this great?
1: Absolutely, yes. We have a great crowd, and there is a lot of people over there that are doing testing. I'm headed that way in just a minute.
0: Flu shots, there's shingles, there's A1C, like we said. I'm probably missing some, too.
1: Oh, probably so.
0: We got a bunch of them. But we also got just everybody together in one location with information for seniors.
1: Exactly. And that's what we like. We want to be able to help people at one stop, you know, direct them where they need to go, and hopefully can get them the information that they need.
0: Well, that's what Senior and Family Services is all about. Tell us a little bit about your program.
1: Absolutely. Yes, we have the Meals on Wheels program, congregate meals also, Monday, Wednesday, and Friday. We have attendant care, homemaking services, MedExpress transportation to and from medical appointments. And then
0: Just watch out for those drivers.
1: Oh,
0: I know one of them's a little bit rough around the edges.
1: One of them is wild, that is for sure.
0: That's my dad I'm referring to.
1: We still love him, though. He's a good guy. Been with me for a long time.
0: Uh-huh.
1: So, and then we also have, in the end of January, first part of February, we start our tax service, which is great. And then the SHIP counselors are available during open enrollment. Well, they're available by appointment year-round, but open enrollment, they're really going to be busy, you know, but they do help people, you know, looking at plans and seeing what's the best for them. So, yeah, we are a busy place.
0: You really are, and what a great service. Again, just come on in. If you're a senior, you have questions. About anything.
1: Yep.
0: I mean, you're the go-to for seniors.
1: We want to be, yep. And it's like I said, if we can't help you, we will direct you in the right place to go.
0: Right in the heart of downtown Washington on Main Street.
1: Absolutely. Across from the museum. You can't miss us.
0: And you do some bingo and other fun things,
1: Oh, yeah.
0: Too.
1: Bingo Monday, Wednesday, and Friday at 10. So, yeah. And then you can stay for lunch.
0: I love it. Well, again, Senior Family Services, proud to present Healthy Seniors Day today. They're presenting sponsor. They're an awesome organization. If you want to find out more, stop by the office. Stop by here at Healthy Seniors Day today. I'll be glad to answer any of your questions, but we've got all of them here at one location to help our area seniors. I love it. It's great to see how busy we already are.
1: Yes, there's really a good crowd.
0: And it's going to continue until noon, so make sure you come on out. Thank you, Laura.
1: Oh, thank you.
0: It's Healthy Seniors Day, community building at Eastside Park. Join us out and about. We've got some t-shirts left. I've got some lottery tickets, and it's all free. Bring your insurance cards if you want to take advantage of those vaccines that are offered here today. Dwayne Shake from Healthy Seniors Day at the community building at the park on Memories 107.9.
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7: Good morning, everyone. Here's your latest forecast from the ABK Flooring Weather Center. We've got another nice day shaping up for today and again tomorrow. So for today, more sunshine, nice temperatures, highs back around 80. For tonight, clear, dropping down to 52. For tomorrow, some sunshine will warm up even more. Highs could hit the mid-80s. We're looking at partly sunny and low 80s on Saturday, but rain chances developing Saturday night into Sunday as the tropical system moves this way. And that's your latest forecast. I'm Shake Broadcasting meteorologist Jesse Walker.
8: Dwayne is always parenting. Cannon is always being a son. It's a great combo. The Morning Shakeup is on. 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

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We are live today at Healthy Seniors Day at the community building at Eastside Park in Washington. Again, we want you to come out and join us and be a part of the excitement here. It is such a big

0: bias counseling for people who are going on Medicare. Maybe they're turning 65, or maybe they've been on Social Security disability for 2 years and Medicare is coming naturally. That's what we're here for, is to explain all the options and make sure that you don't have to spend any more money than you have to. That's what I love about doing this, is that I can save people money.
1: That's what it's all about, because let's face it. I mean, there, you start getting the stuff in the mail at 55, even before that,
0: yes.
1: and then you see everything out there about Medicare, and you got to enroll, and
0: yes.
1: you know that there's a certain timeline you have to do. You get thrown in a lot of information, and it confuses a lot of people.
0: It does. Even I've been doing this for 15 years, so I was a ship counselor before I took the volunteer supervisor position, and I still get a little bit confused. Sometimes I have to go to the Medicare website and say, how does this particular situation work? But, yes, there are lots of different timelines, and everybody is different. So that's what we're here to do, is explain those.
1: And there's a lot of letters. They like to throw out a lot of letters.
0: Yes, yeah.
1: By letters, I mean like A, B.
0: Yeah, Medicare Part A, Medicare Part B, Medicare Part D, which is a drug plan. And then they throw in Part C that replaces all three of those. So are you confused yet?
1: It's pretty crazy.
0: And then you throw in the supplemental plans, and they all have plan letters too, A through N. So it's very confusing.
1: Well, Ship is here. You're getting ready to do a program, so you got time to come on out. She's one of the guest speakers. And then also, you're also available at Senior and Family Services,
0: yes,
1: too.
0: Right here in Washington. There's a Ship counselor, and they're doing open enrollment appointments right now. So October 15th through December 7th are really important dates for people already on Medicare. And so, yes, call Senior and Family Services, and someone is going to help you.
1: Kim, thank you so much for being here today. Great information. That you're going to be the hottest booth here. Not that they're all not great, but I know people really want those Medicare questions answered.
0: Yes, so. Thank you.
1: You bet. Ship is part of the program today. And again, we are here with Senior and Family Services, Ship, United Way of Daviess County for Healthy Seniors Day. Crowd is still filing in. They're going to play bingo to wrap up the day around noon. They got a free sack lunch, and we got all these great vendors here. So make sure you come out. It is worth a stop at Senior and Family Services Healthy Seniors Day, Community Building, Eastside Park in Washington. I'm Dwayne Shake for WAMW.
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2: Good morning, everyone. Here's your latest forecast from the ABK Flooring Weather Center. We've got another nice day shaping up for today and again tomorrow. So for today, more sunshine, nice temperatures, highs back around 80. For tonight, clear, dropping down to 52. For tomorrow, some sunshine will warm up even more. Highs could hit the mid-80s. We're looking at partly sunny and low 80s on Saturday, but rain chances developing Saturday night into Sunday as the tropical system moves this way. And that's your latest forecast. I'm Shake Broadcasting meteorologist Jesse Walker.
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1: Breaking news this hour from Town Hall. I'm Rich Thomason. Arriving late, the first hurricane of the 2026 Atlantic hurricane season is building strength in the Gulf of America. Hurricane Isaias is forecast to slam the northern Gulf Coast between Mississippi and the Florida Panhandle tomorrow into Saturday. The feds are holding an 18-year-old who allegedly planned an attack on the Mall of America near Minneapolis. Investigators say the man had pledged allegiance to ISIS.
2: The FBI charging the 18-year-old Somali immigrant with plotting an anti-Semitic terrorist attack on the Mall of America, which is owned by a Jewish person. He was arrested after buying an AK-47 and 200 rounds of ammunition for $600 from an undercover FBI agent. The feds have been tracking him for almost 2 years while he was exchanging messages with a confidential informant.
1: Correspondent Laura Winters. At plague outbreak in Siberia, President Trump refuses to fuel speculation about it possibly being linked to a bioweapons program.
3: Trump was asked the question by reporters in the Oval Office Wednesday, and he added, Russia says they have it under control, but we'll find out. On Tuesday, Trump said he was anticipating a phone call with Russia's Vladimir Putin about the plague issue, but that hasn't happened yet. Russian officials said at first a woman at an anti-plague research institute died from an unspecified form of the disease, then later said the woman died from pneumonia. Secretary of State Marco Rubio on Tuesday called on Russia to be more transparent about the incident. I'm Mark Mayfield.
1: A federal appeals court panel is considering a lawsuit over Saudi Arabia's alleged role in the 9/11 attacks. Victims' families want the Saudis held accountable for 9/11. They first filed suit back in 2004. On Wall Street, the Dow is down about 22 points, the NASDAQ off 168. More on these stories, townhall.com.
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6: Good morning, everyone. Here's your latest forecast from the ABK Flooring Weather Center. We've got another nice day shaping up for today and again tomorrow. So for today, more sunshine, nice temperatures, highs back around 80. For tonight, clear, dropping down to 52. For tomorrow, some sunshine will warm up even more. Highs could hit the mid-80s. We're looking at partly sunny and low 80s on Saturday, but rain chances developing Saturday night into Sunday as the tropical system moves this way. And that's your latest forecast. I'm Shake Broadcasting Meteorologist Jesse Walker.
7: And thank you very much, Jesse. We are continuing our broadcast today from Healthy Seniors Day at the community building at Eastside Park. It is really, and I mean this, the place to be. 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I got my A1C checked. 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And one of those is Generations. 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
8: Hi, I'm Alma Kramer. I'm with Generations. 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
8: Absolutely. 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And what we do is we just try to help provide the services. For example, I'm currently hosting two classes in Davies County at the Senior and Family. We're doing our fall prevention class. It's called A Matter of Balance with Mary Smith, who's out here today. And we introduce exercises, fall prevention tips at the Senior and Family. And then I'm also doing another program that we offer. It's Bingo Size at the Washington Jamestown Apartments.
7: Bingo Size. I
8: oh,
7: like that.
8: Oh, yeah. It's if you had bingo and chair exercises, get married and have a baby. That's Bingo Size.
7: Bingo Size.
8: Oh, yeah. It's fun. We have a great group that goes to both of our sessions. And, of course, if you're ever interested in any of our programs in your area, give me a call directly at Generations, 812-888-4527, or check our Generations website, generationsnetwork.org.
7: It's a great group. It truly is. And your program today is at 11:15. It intrigues me. Tell us about this.
8: Oh, yes. Today I'm going to be talking about the 60-second lifesaver. And what that is when you first wake up in the morning, the key things you need to do before you even stand up.
7: Wow.
8: So just that it's so important that the first 60 seconds of waking up in the morning can really make a difference, because over 75% of your falls are in the bedroom.
7: Wow.
8: Yeah. So, and it's when you first wake up in the morning, because some people get dizzy. And so our way of helping you is to help prevent that. And I'm going to do a demo today on how to do that.
7: That is so cool. Yeah. And again, 60 seconds.
8: 60 seconds. Easy. Easy peasy.
7: Easy peasy. And it's something everybody can do.
8: Absolutely.
7: I love it.
8: I would also like to mention our upcoming program that we're having, Build-A-Basket Season. If you've ever participated, what we do is we ask the community to collect everyday basic necessity items. Senior and Family is our drop-off location in Davies County. And what we do is between Thanksgiving and Christmas, we deliver these to our homebound clients. But it's really easy. Just get a basket, put in your paper towels, your toilet paper, your dish soaps. Just something you think about that you use every day, trash bags. Put it in a basket, and Senior Family is going to deliver it to their Meals on Wheels clients.
7: That's awesome.
8: Yeah.
7: Please do that. Please do that. Help out those that need the help. Generationsnetwork.org is the website. The phone number is 812-888-4527. And again, 11:15, 60 seconds.
8: Lifesaver.
7: Lifesaver. That's the program coming up. We look forward to it. Thank you so much. Keep up the great work with Generations.
8: Thank you.
7: Thanks for being with us today. It's Healthy Seniors Day. Again, the event continues until noon. They're going to fire up bingo and free sack lunches around noon. Come on out at the community building at Eastside Park in Washington. I'm Dwayne Shake on Memories 107.9.

It's time to wake up, George Michael and Wham. Good morning. It's Tim, ready to roll on your Thursday workday. Kicking off this hour, it's a great one with Stevie Winwood and Valerie.

0: Classic Hits, Memories 107.9 WAMW, again live at the Community Building at Eastside Park for Healthy Seniors Day. It is a busy day out here. We've got a lot of people coming in, still coming in, and that's great because the event runs until noon today, so plenty of time to come out. We're going to cap off with a free sack lunch and free bingo with lots and lots of great prizes, and you need to allow yourself some time to visit with all of these vendors. One of them here is the Davies County Family YMCA. Lisa's with us now. Lisa, the YMCA has so many great things to offer our area seniors.
1: Oh, we do. I'm here explaining all of the Medicare supplement insurances that will pay for their memberships. We have Silver Sneakers, we have Renew Active, we have One Pass, and we have Silver and Fit. They call the customer service number on the back of their card, they can find out if they're covered, and that will pay for their membership.
0: And there's a lot of seniors that take advantage of all the great things at the YMCA.
1: Oh, yeah. We, just Silver Sneakers alone, we have over 200 members.
0: That's cool. And for those not familiar with it, what all do they do with Silver Sneakers? Just a wide variety of activities. Huh?
1: It is. They're all basically the same sort of plan. They just have different names. But it just affords you to be able to come to the Y. You can swim. You can take any of the classes. It doesn't have to just be a Silver Sneakers class. We have the water classes. We have the land classes downstairs. You can come in and use the cardio equipment, any of the machines. It's all wide open for anybody.
0: And it's now open 24 hours a day.
1: We do. We have a lot of people using it, taking advantage of it.
0: 24/7 access is now available at the Davies County YMCA. And exciting stuff happening at the Y. Big, exciting news.
1: Oh, I'm so excited. I can't wait. We are going to be building a new building, 80,000 square feet, $32 million project, and we are working hard at raising everything we need and looking into new classes. We're going to have so much more room. We're really going to be able to evolve with the community.
0: It's awesome. I look for great big things from the Davies County YMCA. Again, if you have a question, you want to find out more about becoming a member, there are scholarship opportunities available. As we're here today to talk to seniors, there's so many opportunities for seniors to get that membership covered. Just ask the questions, come to the front desk, or come out here to Healthy Seniors Day. Lisa is on top of it. She'll be glad to answer any questions for you. Anything else we need to throw in this morning, Lisa?
1: We will be opening up our winter programs November 1st for the kiddos.
0: And that's just around the corner. Next week is fall break, too, if you need help with childcare for fall break.
1: That's right. You can just sign up for fall break. You don't have to do any of the after-school programs or anything. And just come in. Be sure to get in there early.
0: Yeah. And again, they stay active. And you don't have to worry because they're well taken care of and that they love it. Anybody, you can just see anybody involved in the after-school program, and they'll tell you. They are busy. They are busy, which is great. So yes. YMCA is here for your community. The Davies County Family YMCA is here at Healthy Seniors Day talking to our seniors. Come by and talk to Lisa. She'll answer any of your questions, tell you about all the great programs that are offered through the YMCA. Lisa, thank you so much.
1: Thank you.
0: Again, come on out and see us at Healthy Seniors Day, continuing at the community building at Eastside Park until noon. I'm Dwayne Shake for WAMW.
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7: Good morning, everyone. Here's your latest forecast from the ABK Flooring Weather Center. We've got another nice day shaping up for today and again tomorrow. So for today, more sunshine, nice temperatures, highs back around 80. For tonight, clear, dropping down to 52. For tomorrow, some sunshine will warm up even more. Highs could hit the mid-80s. We're looking at partly sunny and low 80s on Saturday, but rain chances developing Saturday night into Sunday as the tropical system moves this way. And that's your latest forecast. I'm Shake Broadcasting meteorologist Jesse Walker.
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0: Classic Hits, Memories 107.9 WAMW. Once again, we are live at the Community Building at Eastside Park in Washington for Healthy Seniors Day. It is continuing until noon today. Great information for area seniors. We've been busy. I mean, there's been well over 100-plus people already through the door. People are loving it. They're getting a lot of this information from our vendors. The vendors are loving it, talking to the seniors who want that information, from Medicare questions to I want to mention the drug take back. We've got Sam here with Wastewater Stormwater and Chief Derek Devine here. They're taking over-the-counter expired unused medications, and they have the Sharps containers here so you can drop those off. We've got all kinds of screenings, vaccinations. You can get your flu vaccine, shingles, and many others. They've got A1C testing, blood pressure testing. It's just a great event here. It's going till noon. They're going to wrap up with a sack lunch and free bingo and lots of great prizes. Jennifer Stefanczyk is with us now from Purdue Extension of Davies County. Jennifer, tell us about what you're covering at your booth here today for Healthy Seniors Day.
1: Good morning. For Healthy Seniors Day today, I am sharing information for our digital skills program. If you'd like to learn how to do more things online and taking signups for Dining with Diabetes cooking program.
0: Oh, that's cool. Well, let's face it, seniors love this help because you just basically, no matter what age you are, you need to have some kind of basic access to the internet these days.
1: Yes. So we hope to empower folks, give them the skills and hands-on opportunity to learn, to be comfortable to do that online.
0: And also to be careful online because the scams are just out of control.
1: Yes, the scams can hit you hard, especially if you don't know what to look for or click on wrong links. So we have two or three sessions on how to be safe online.
0: So when do these sessions fire up?
1: Right now, I'm just taking a sign up an interest list, and then I will offer the classes based on when people are available later in the spring.
0: Take advantage of it. Free?
1: Yep, they are free.
0: That is awesome. Well, and then your Dining with Diabetes class. Talk a little bit about that.
1: That is another program I hope to offer in the spring. It's a four-part cooking series, so part lecture, part cooking, where you learn how to manage your diabetes, cooking tips, recipes, physical activity to help you better manage your diabetes or if you're helping someone who is diabetic.
0: Purdue Extension Office, you guys do so much. I mean, it's a wide variety of things you cover at the Extension Office.
1: Yes, we have a whole host of things. I brought some stuff today. We're getting ready to kick off our 4-H enrollment season. If you have kids interested in 4-H, K through 12, we have Ag and Natural Resources things, community development, community leadership program just kicked off last month. So a whole host of things. Feel free to reach out to us.
0: Purdue Extension Office, Jennifer Stefanczyk is here today. 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Jennifer, thank you so much.
1: Thank you.
0: Again, come see us. Healthy Senior Day continues until noon. We're at Eastside Park at the Community Building broadcasting live. Again, I gave away all my T-shirts and all my lottery tickets. I've got a couple of free car washes. If you come out and see us, I'll give you a free car wash from Halo Car Wash. I just want to see you. I just want to make sure you get involved with this. If you're an area senior, SHIP is here. The Medicare booth is very busy. Kim is answering a lot of questions on Medicare. If you want to volunteer, RSVP is here. Generations is here. We said Drug Take Back is here. United Way of Davies County is here. And again, we've got the vaccines and the screenings that are offered. It's just a big day and a great event. 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Come join us as we're out and about on this Thursday for WAMW.
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9: Good morning, everyone. Here's your latest forecast from the ABK Flooring Weather Center. We've got another nice day shaping up for today and again tomorrow. So for today, more sunshine, nice temperatures, highs back around 80. For tonight, clear, dropping down to 52. For tomorrow, some sunshine will warm up even more. Highs could hit the mid-80s. We're looking at partly sunny and low 80s on Saturday, but rain chances developing Saturday night into Sunday as the tropical system moves this way. And that's your latest forecast. I'm Shake Broadcasting meteorologist Jesse Walker.
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Classic Hits, Memories 107.9 WAMW. We are wrapping up the broadcast from Healthy Seniors Day, but folks, it continues till noon, and you still got plenty of time to come on out. They have free bingo and free sack lunches at noon today, and the bingo prizes, I mean, I'm telling you, we got a table full of some great prizes for bingo, so make sure come by and some great prizes for bingo, so make sure come by and...

0: engagement for the Washington Library, and I'm out here today with several different items here. We've got programming, we've got Crisis in Literacy, Critical Thinking, the New Dark Ages by James Marriott, and that will be available to watch on October 8th of 26. The books will be available, and
1: that's today.
0: We have
1: actually, I think that's today, right?
0: It's coming right up. And we have the Spicy Book Club, and that's ran by Jessica Roebling, and she does a really good job with it. She's got a really good group of people out there. If you want to read a book and discuss it with people, come on out, and we'll get you hooked up with a library card.
1: Well, and that's the thing. Seniors especially love these programs. They're formal, but not really. You read at your own pace. You do several different programs with it. You take the book home, read it, and then be a part of the programs. Guest speakers, movies, like you said, even some treats, food, all kinds of stuff with them.
0: And we also touch on the annex that we have. We're working on that right now. It's getting it wound down and ready to go. So,
1: I don't want to say best kept secret.
0: Lab.
1: It's not a secret. I don't want to say best kept secret because it's not a secret, but it is a hidden gem. Maybe
0: it
1: a
0: really
1: hidden
0: is.
1: Gem is a better.
0: It really is.
1: Because for a community our size to have
0: a
1: library like we do, you think library, you think books, but there's so much more than books offered at the library.
0: And it's sat there since 1902. So, you know, we've had it for a long time, and I think that a lot of people think that libraries are a thing of the past, but they're really not.
1: Oh, no.
0: We have computers. We have Wi-Fi. All sorts of things that you can come in and get hooked up with.
1: The most valuable thing you can have is absolutely free. That's a library card.
0: Yeah, that's a library card. Yeah, and I mean, if you live in city limits, I mean, you pay the taxes on it. It's a no-brainer. Just come get one.
1: Absolutely. Well, you're here today. You got lots of information for them. As you said, the Carnegie Public Library is here to serve you and reach out for the needs of the community. So stop by and talk to them and get involved in many programs that are available. Social media, you've got your Carnegie Public Library Facebook page. They got all the information
0: there, too. Yeah, and you get on the library's website, look for me. I'm always doing something goofy on their website. So
1: check it out. Well, thank you for being with us. Appreciate it. Carnegie Public Library, again, one of the vendors here today at the Healthy Seniors Day. Listen, the folks are still here. They'll be here till noon. We got a eager group ready to play some bingo. The free sack lunch will be served as well. So make sure you come out today. A big shout out to Jody and Laura and everybody at Senior and Family Services. They put this all together and do a wonderful job. I know the community appreciates that. A big shout out to Zella and her team at United Way of Daviess County for helping with the funding for this program. They love reaching out and helping our seniors, and they are awesome. And then a big shout out to Kim and everybody at SHIP, the State Health Assurance Assistance Program, because she has been busy since we've been here answering questions about Medicare. She's going to be on hand as well. And remember, you can always get those questions answered at Senior and Family Services, too, as they get ready to offer their free tax service, which will be coming up here very soon as well. So make sure you stop by Senior and Family Services, Main Street, downtown Washington, here for our area seniors. The program that's going on now is a new one, Indiana Law. They're offering information so you don't get taken. Our seniors are sometimes so vulnerable, whether it's an online scam or any kind of phone scam. And Indiana Law is here, and they are answering questions on scams and how you can prevent being a part of one of those, some very valuable information. So, again, this is all free here today at the community building at Eastside Park. It runs until noon. That's going to wrap up our broadcast, but folks, come out and be a part of all that is going on here today. It's Senior and Family Services, community building at Eastside Park. I'm Dwayne Shake for WAMW.
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7: Good morning, everyone. Here's your latest forecast from the ABK Flooring Weather Center. We've got another nice day shaping up for today and again tomorrow. So for today, more sunshine, nice temperatures, highs back around 80. For tonight, clear, dropping down to 52. For tomorrow, some sunshine will warm up even more. Highs could hit the mid-80s. We're looking at partly sunny and low 80s on Saturday, but rain chances developing Saturday night into Sunday as the tropical system moves this way. And that's your latest forecast. I'm Shake Broadcasting meteorologist Jesse Walker.
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1: Breaking news this hour from Town Hall. I'm Rich Thomason. An 18-year-old American man of Somali descent is accused of plotting an ISIS-inspired attack on a crowded venue near Minneapolis.
2: The FBI says the 18-year-old pledged his allegiance to ISIS and was looking to shoot and kill people at the Mall of America, which is owned by a Jewish person. The suspect stated that even if he killed 30 people, no one would go there anymore. I want to harm the Jew. Minnesota U.S. Attorney Daniel Rosen.
3: He did purchase a firearm. He purchased an AK-47, four 30-round magazines, and I believe it was 200 rounds of ammunition. And it was after that purchase was complete that he was arrested immediately.
2: Laura Winters reporting.
1: President Trump's latest campaign stop on behalf of Republicans running in the midterms found him in San Antonio last evening, stomping for GOP Senate candidate Texas Attorney General Ken Paxton.
4: A vote for Telefrico is a vote to turn Texas into a dirty, failing, crime-ridden third world dumping ground. And a vote for Ken Paxton is a vote to save Texas and defend everything that made Texas great and makes America great.
1: The president will be hitting the road again tomorrow with a planned trip to central New York State, a Syracuse rally for Republican gubernatorial candidate Bruce Blakeman. People along the Gulf Coast from Mississippi to the Florida Panhandle bracing for a hurricane expected to hit tomorrow on into Saturday. Weekly jobless claims dropped a bit last week. The Labor Department reports 197,000 first-time claims for unemployment benefits the week ending October 3rd. It's down about 2,000 from the previous week. Watching Wall Street, the Dow is down 175 points. The Nasdaq off 117. The S&P 21 points lower. More on these stories, townhall.com.
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7: Good morning, everyone. Here's your latest forecast from the ABK Flooring Weather Center. We've got another nice day shaping up for today and again tomorrow. So for today, more sunshine, nice temperatures, highs back around 80. For tonight, clear, dropping down to 52. For tomorrow, some sunshine will warm up even more. Highs could hit the mid-80s. We're looking at partly sunny and low 80s on Saturday, but rain chances developing Saturday night into Sunday as the tropical system moves this way. And that's your latest forecast. I'm Shake Broadcasting meteorologist Jesse Walker.
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It's Rod Stewart along with Tim. Thanks for sharing a Thursday workday. 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

0: The last number one hit for Hall & Oates back in 84 from Big Bang Boom, Out of Touch. Hello there, it's Tim. Well, if you're of a certain age, you remember back in the day when Coca-Cola decided to release their new Coke formula. We didn't have a choice. They just said, okay, it's now New Coke. Yeah, I remember that. Massive public relations disaster forced Coke to bring back its original flavor, and then they came up with a clever name, Coke Classic. That all happened, and I had to double check, that all happened in just 79 days. So there's two schools of thoughts on that. They did it on purpose for the publicity, or they really screwed up. Well, either way, this time around, Coke is letting everybody know ahead of time they are testing out some new flavors and plan to release them at the end of this year and next year, but they're not replacing the original Coke. So look for Coca-Cola options with full sugar and zero sugar. Coca-Cola Cherry Lime, that's coming out next February. Coca-Cola Strawberry Float, that's next summer, which sounds great. And their sport drink category, a new Powerade featuring Watermelon Zero Sugar. They also have a Lemon Lime Zero. And to try to keep up with Dr. Pepper, they're coming out with a Mr. Pibb Berry. 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Mr. Pibb, no, I prefer Dr. Pepper. When you go to a restaurant, you say, I'll have a Dr. Pepper. They go, Mr. Pibb, okay? No, actually, it's not.
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6: 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The vendor market opens at 3 p.m. with a variety of vendors and food trucks. Cole Ritter will take the stage at the Commons along with George Carnes from 1 to 4 p.m. And back by popular demand, this year's headliner will be James Carruthers from Nashville, entertaining from 5 to 9 p.m. Bring your lawn chairs and enjoy the free music all day. The event caps off with a giant giveaway, including that new golf cart and trailer. And you must be present to win the big prize at 9 p.m. Don't miss all the fun this Saturday at the Commons in downtown Washington with the Fall Fiber Festival, presented by RTC Communications. We'll see you there.
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9: Good morning, everyone. Here's your latest forecast from the ABK Flooring Weather Center. We've got another nice day shaping up for today and again tomorrow. So for today, more sunshine, nice temperatures. Highs back around 80. For tonight, clear, dropping down to 52. For tomorrow, some sunshine will warm up even more. Highs could hit the mid-80s. We're looking at partly sunny and low 80s on Saturday, but rain chances developing Saturday night into Sunday as the tropical system moves this way. And that's your latest forecast. I'm Shake Broadcasting meteorologist Jesse Walker.
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0: 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We did too.
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0: Classic Hits Memories 107.9. Phil Collins and Genesis along with Tim. Good morning. Right here, here we are. We got the latest news in agriculture throughout the weekdays with updates from the Brownfield Network at the Boyd & Sons Machinery Ag Center. 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
10: Good morning, everyone. Here's your latest forecast from the ABK Flooring Weather Center. We've got another nice day shaping up for today and again tomorrow. So for today, more sunshine, nice temperatures, highs back around 80. For tonight, clear, dropping down to 52. For tomorrow, some sunshine will warm up even more. Highs could hit the mid-80s. We're looking at partly sunny and low 80s on Saturday, but rain chances developing Saturday night into Sunday as the tropical system moves this way. And that's your latest forecast. I'm Shake Broadcasting meteorologist Jesse Walker.
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It's Berlin from Top Gun. Hello, my name's Tim. Well, according to experts, as we age, one key component to a good life is keeping mentally sharp, as experts have discovered that quote-unquote older people who keep their minds sharp and strong do three things consistently, and it's all about body movement, not so much brain games. Although those help, but you got to stay physically active as well. So here are some of those habits to take up if you don't already. These people exercise in heart rate zone number 2. That's a light to moderate aerobic exercise intensity.

0: intensity and some exercise in Zone 5. Ooh, that's the highest intensity training level, representing about 90 to 100% of your maximum heart rate. Yeah, there's different zones. You can look those up online to find out which one you may practice if you do movement type activities. Many also request and play racquetball sports to keep your hand-eye coordination, heart rate up. So a lot of different activities to do in addition to mental, a lot of physical movement is required. Stay sharp in your older years with music coming from Eddie Money next.
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10: Good morning, everyone. Here's your latest forecast from the ABK Flooring Weather Center. We've got another nice day shaping up for today and again tomorrow. So for today, more sunshine, nice temperatures, highs back around 80. For tonight, clear, dropping down to 52. For tomorrow, some sunshine will warm up even more. Highs could hit the mid-80s. We're looking at partly sunny and low 80s on Saturday, but rain chances developing Saturday night into Sunday as the tropical system moves this way. And that's your latest forecast. I'm Shake, broadcasting meteorologist Jesse Walker.
11: waking up is so much easier when you're laughing. 9 out of 10 of our friends agree. We're not really friends with the other. 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
1: Breaking news this hour at Town Hall. I'm Bob Agnew in Washington. The first Atlantic hurricane of the year on the move, heading toward the Gulf Coast at a Home Depot in Panama City, Florida. Michael Willie says some items are flying off the shelves.
2: Generators have been a huge push already. We have seen an increase in plywood, ratchet straps, and water is definitely on the move for sure.
1: And the storm is now packing high winds of about 80 miles an hour. Hurricane Isaias is expected to grow even stronger. The FBI in Minneapolis has arrested an 18-year-old pledging his allegiance to a well-known international terrorist organization.
3: An 18-year-old in Minnesota charged in connection with plotting a terrorist attack in support of ISIS. The feds say he purchased an AK-47 and 200 rounds of ammunition and was looking to shoot and kill people at the Mall of America, which is owned by a Jewish person. The U.S. attorney in Minnesota says the teen stated that even if he killed 30 people, no one would go there anymore. I want to harm the Jew, just like the brothers in Australia, Bondi Beach, harmed the Jews. Laura Winters reporting.
1: Kisses, hugs, and even a few first babies will be part of the return of the USS Abraham Lincoln today as the vessel returns to its home port in San Diego after a record-setting deployment. Ensign Brent Ledbetter among those on board. He says he can't wait to finally meet his 10-month-old son.
4: I want to hold him and just give him all the love that I've been kind of withheld for the last 10 months.
1: Another legal victory in Canada for what some there consider to be the right to die.
5: Canada's medical assistance in dying program is government-backed assisted suicide. Officials approved a woman's request to die because she could no longer cook for her family. The approval was not tied to a terminal illness. Critics, including doctors, say the system has gone too far, signing off on loneliness, poverty, and other conditions that are not terminal, often without the counseling the rules call for. Those critics warn the program is now being used as a way out of hardship, not just end-of-life care. Willie Nelson, Washington.
1: More at townhall.com.
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9: 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I'm Cannon Schick in the First Merchants Newsroom. A juvenile pedestrian was injured after being struck by a car at West National Highway and Southwest 1st Street in Washington around 5:20 p.m. yesterday. According to dispatch logs, the pedestrian was crossing the street when she was struck by a westbound vehicle. The driver remained at the scene. Medics transported the pedestrian to Davies Community Hospital and a medical helicopter was requested. Officers requested Indiana State Police crash reconstruction assistance and held the vehicle for data collection. Traffic lanes reopened around 7:36 p.m. No update on the pedestrian's condition was included in the log. Jasper police are asking for the public's help following a crash involving a vehicle and a pedestrian around 6:30 a.m. yesterday near 3rd and Clay Streets. Anyone with information or security footage from the area is asked to call the Jasper Police Department at 812-482-2255. Construction is progressing on a new child care facility and apartment complex in Lagodi. Representatives from several organizations recently toured Kids City USA Lagodi and Oak Street Village Apartments, according to the Martin County Alliance. The child care center will add 58 child care seats in Martin County, serving ages 2 through 5 and offering before and after school care. Oak Street Village will include 50 apartments, 15 one-bedroom, 27 two-bedroom, and 8 three-bedroom units. Application information is expected to be released soon. A Hundingburg man has been sentenced to 2 years in prison after pleading guilty to sexual misconduct with a minor and possession of child pornography. According to the DuBois County Prosecutor's Office, 21-year-old Jordan Black was sentenced on October 6th in DuBois Circuit Court. Acting Judge Karen Warner also imposed a one-year suspended sentence to be served on supervised probation. Black must register as a sex offender and complete a court-approved sex offender treatment program. Indiana's deer and fall turkey archery seasons are underway after opening on October 1st. Deer archery continues through January 3rd, while turkey archery runs through November 1st and resumes December 5th through January 3rd. Turkey firearm season runs October 21st through November 1st in select counties, and deer firearm season is November 14th through November 29th. The 2026 and 27 bobcat season will allow hunting in addition to trapping, with a statewide quota increased to 400. The bobcat season runs from November 8th through January 31st, or until the quota is reached, with a limit of one bobcat per person. Open counties remain unchanged, and bobcat harvest must be reported to DNR within 24 hours, with additional pelt registration and tagging required. Hunters should review the current hunting and trapping guide and visit on.in.gov/bobcatseason for more details. Beginning around Monday, October 19th, crews will close State Road 56 near Otwell. This closure will occur between State Road 257 and Old Petersburg Road. This road closure will allow for a culvert replacement project, and work is expected to take a week to complete, dependent on weather. The official detour for this closure is State Road 257 to State Road 64 to US 231. Local traffic will have access up to the point of closure. The City of Washington has issued Fiber Direct a permit for door-to-door sales October 5th through the 11th. The four sales representatives are described as wearing black clothing and high-visibility vests. City officials remind residents to ask solicitors to show their permits. Sales are allowed only between 10 a.m. and 7 p.m. Suspected violations can be reported to Central Dispatch at 812-254-4410 with the location, time, and a description of the individual. On the area arrest report, 63-year-old Jeffrey Eller of Washington was arrested on counts of invasion of privacy, possession of meth, paraphernalia, marijuana, and trafficking with an inmate. No bond was set. And we have one obituary. Joan Herzberger Kress passed away on October 2nd in Bicknell. A service will be held this morning at 11 a.m. at St. John's Episcopal Church in Washington. Burial for Joan Herzberger Kress will conclude at Bicknell Memorial Gardens. And that's a look at news from the First Merchants Newsroom on WAMW.
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11: Good afternoon, everyone. Here's your latest forecast from the ABK Flooring and Weather Center. Sunshine and warm today, a high of 80. Tonight, clear, dropping down to 52. For tomorrow, sunshine, even warmer, a high of 85. Partly sunny, 82 on Saturday, but rain chances by Saturday night and into Sunday. And that's your latest forecast. I'm Shake, broadcasting meteorologist Jesse Walker.
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It's the Go-Go's. Hello, my name's Tim. Rolling on a Thursday work day with music coming this hour from R.E.M., Donna Summer, and Heart. Kicking off this hour with Michael.

0: Classic Hits Memories 107.9, the Purple One. It's Prince, it's Tim, as we share Thursday workday together. If you need a little help to get going in the morning, check out our morning brain teaser at 7:10 a.m. It's brought to you by El Mazatlan in Washington. And if you'd like to play along, got a chance to win a $10 gift certificate. You get that right answer to our morning brain teaser. 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
7: Good afternoon, everyone. Here's your latest forecast from the ABK Flooring and Weather Center. Sunshine and warm today, a high of 80. Tonight, clear, dropping down to 52. For tomorrow, sunshine, even warmer, a high of 85. Partly sunny, 82 on Saturday, but rain chances by Saturday night and into Sunday. And that's your latest forecast. I'm Shake Broadcasting meteorologist Jesse Walker.
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0: It's official. The morning shakeup is preferred by 4 out of 5 dentists that love ridiculousness.
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0: Working so hard for the money. It's Donna Summer along with Tim. Thanks for hanging out with me. We're rolling through a Thursday with music still coming from Heart. And we're going to get a number one from Slippery When Wet from Bon Jovi up next.
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2: 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The City of Washington Parks Department will present a trick-or-treat safe stop once again at Eastside Park on Halloween night, Saturday, October 31st. This will be a half-mile walking trail with several stops along the way. The trail starts at the park office and continues north along the sidewalk around the park. If you want more information or if you would like to participate, contact Kip Kelly at the Parks Department at 812-254-6010. And don't miss the Halloween safe stop at Eastside Park on Saturday, October 31st from 5 to 7:30 p.m. The annual Odin Harvest Festival is a vibrant, family-friendly fall celebration that brings the community together for a full day of food, fun, and hometown tradition. This year's Odin Harvest Festival will be on Saturday, October 24th from 11 a.m. to 6 p.m. on Main Street in downtown Odin. Enjoy a wide variety of local vendors, delicious food, live entertainment, and activities for all ages. 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The Odin Harvest Festival, Saturday, October 24th from 11 to 6 on Main Street in downtown Odin. 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The Princess Tea Party will be on Saturday, October 24th from 2 to 3:30 p.m. at the Eastside Park Community Building in Washington. 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
10: Good afternoon, everyone. Here's your latest forecast from the ABK Flooring and Weather Center. Sunshine and warm today, a high of 80. Tonight, clear, dropping down to 52. For tomorrow, sunshine, even warmer, a high of 85. Partly sunny, 82 on Saturday, but rain chances by Saturday night and into Sunday. And that's your latest forecast. I'm Shake Broadcasting Meteorologist Jesse Walker.
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0: It's hard and never. Hello, my name is Tim. Thanks for hanging out with me today. Well, there's a new report out revealing the most and least stressful airports in the USA. So what they do is they use data to see which airport had the most flight delays and cancellations last year and compares driving distance and time to the closest city. So they put together the top five most stressful U.S. airports. See if you're on board with this. Philadelphia International, number 5. JFK in New York City. Ronald Reagan Washington National in Arlington, Virginia. Chicago's O'Hare and the number 1 most stressful airport in the USA, according to flight data, Dallas-Fort Worth International. How Atlanta didn't make that list, I have no idea. Music from Brian Adams, that is coming in next.
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0: 1.5 at 1289. January's 8.75 lower at 1305.75. December corn's down 2 at 5. March is 1.75 lower at 515.25. Cattle are down with box beef lower at midday. December lives $1.55 lower at 222.22. February's 182 lower at 224.72. November feeders are down 337 at 332.42. And with pork weak at midday, December hogs are down 57 at 68.52. February leans 30 lower at 69.62. John Perkins, Brownfield.
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3: Good afternoon, everyone. Here's your latest forecast from the ABK Flooring and Weather Center. Sunshine and warm today, a high of 80. Tonight, clear, dropping down to 52. For tomorrow, sunshine, even warmer, a high of 85. Partly sunny, 82 on Saturday, but rain chances by Saturday night and into Sunday. And that's your latest forecast. I'm Shake Broadcasting Meteorologist Jesse Walker.
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1: Breaking news this hour at Town Hall. I'm Bob Agnew in Washington. The first Atlantic hurricane of the year on the move now, heading toward the Gulf Coast of Florida. Isai is Category 1 storm with maximum wind speeds of 80 miles an hour. In Panama City, Florida, rain capisoli among those out filling up their gas tank and otherwise buying goods off the shelf.
2: Yes, I've just taken all the precautions that I can. And I have a evacuation plan as well.
1: And the storm now packing winds of about 80 miles an hour. They are expected to get stronger before it's over with. President Trump in the Lone Star State last night for the second time in less than a week. And he said he wants his supporters to get out and vote in the midterms, even if they have to pretend that he's on the ballot to be motivated.
3: So please pretend that I'm on the ballot. Get out and vote. Early voting begins. Early voting begins October 19th and ends October 30th. Or just go vote election day. We don't care. Just, you got to get out and vote. You got to vote for Ken. You got to vote for Carlos.
1: And the president's making several trips to Texas, now being challenged hard by the Democrats. It's long been a very solid red state. Senator Tom Tillis says Senator Mitch McConnell's brain is as sharp as it ever was.
4: This after the Kentucky Republicans' months-long absence from the upper chamber following a fall. Tillis compared McConnell's situation to former President Biden, who also faced concerns about his age and mental health at the end of his presidency. Tillis said he's had conversations with McConnell and claimed that the former Senate leader's brain is sharp, but that his body happens to be struggling because of his lifelong struggle with polio. I'm Mark Mayfield.
1: Weekly jobless claims down last week.
5: The Labor Department says it received 197,000 first-time requests for unemployment benefits in the week ending October 3rd. That's down about 2,000 from the previous week's upwardly revised total and just under the 200,000 that most analysts had been expecting today. Bernie Bennett in Washington.
1: On Wall Street, the Dow now is down 99 points. More at townhall.com.
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8: Good afternoon, everyone. Here's your latest forecast from the ABK Flooring and Weather Center. Sunshine and warm today, a high of 80. Tonight, clear, dropping down to 52. For tomorrow, sunshine, even warmer, a high of 85. Partly sunny, 82 on Saturday, but rain chances by Saturday night and into Sunday. And that's your latest forecast. I'm Shake Broadcasting meteorologist Jesse Walker.
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It's true, I only want to be with you. It is Hootie and the Blowfish. My name is Tim, rolling through your Thursday. And we got lined up with some good music this hour. Paula Abdul, the Romantics 38 special. Throwing in some Phil Collins later, kicking off this hour. It's a white wedding. It's Billy Idol.

0: Classic Hits Memories 107.9. Foreigner along with Tim. Alan Williams going to take you home with the afternoon shakedown after 4 o'clock with music on the way from the Romantics. And we got the Eurythmics next on Memories 107.9.
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11: 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Cole Ritter will take the stage at the Commons along with George Carnes from 1 to 4 p.m. And back by popular demand, this year's headliner will be James Carruthers from Nashville, entertaining from 5 to 9 p.m. Bring your lawn chairs and enjoy the free music all day. 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
13: Good afternoon, everyone. Here's your latest forecast from the ABK Flooring and Weather Center. Sunshine and warm today, a high of 80. Tonight, clear, dropping down to 52. For tomorrow, sunshine, even warmer, high of 85. Partly sunny, 82 on Saturday, but rain chances by Saturday night and into Sunday. And that's your latest forecast. I'm Shake Broadcasting Meteorologist Jesse Walker.
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10: Good afternoon, everyone. Here's your latest forecast from the ABK Flooring and Weather Center. Sunshine and warm today, a high of 80. Tonight, clear, dropping down to 52. For tomorrow, sunshine, even warmer, a high of 85. Partly sunny, 82 on Saturday, but rain chances by Saturday night and into Sunday. And that's your latest forecast. I'm Shake Broadcasting meteorologist Jesse Walker.
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0: All caught up in you. It's 38 special along with Tim. Checking on the money tomorrow night. The Mega Millions up to $364 million. And we're going to crank it up with Phil Collins next for your workday.
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2: Good afternoon, everyone. Here's your latest forecast from the ABK Flooring and Weather Center. Sunshine and warm today, a high of 80. Tonight, clear, dropping down to 52. For tomorrow, sunshine, even warmer, a high of 85. Partly sunny, 82 on Saturday, but rain chances by Saturday night and into Sunday. And that's your latest forecast. I'm Shake Broadcasting Meteorologist Jesse Walker.
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1: Breaking news this hour at Town Hall. I'm Bob Agnew in Washington. The first Atlantic hurricane of the year is on the move now, heading toward the Gulf Coast. At a Home Depot in Panama City, Florida, people are stocking up.
2: Gone and gotten gas. I've gotten cash. What else? Went and got dog food that I needed.
1: That lady and many like her are cleaning out the store shelves. Isaias is a Category 1 storm right now. 80 miles an hour are the top winds, expected to get stronger when the storm makes landfall. Probably late tomorrow or early Saturday. A candidate for governor of California is taking issue with comments made by President Trump.
3: Javier Becerra posted a video saying that Trump's comments were irresponsible.
4: It's almost like he's giving license to people to go ahead and do harm to a population that he doesn't care for.
3: Becerra says it's not so much about what Trump said, but what he hasn't heard.
4: We should be condemning what Donald Trump has said.
3: The White House clarified Trump's statement, saying that he was simply stating that U.S. cities would have been threatened if Iran hadn't been stopped. And the, quote, small price to pay was referring to gas prices. I'm Jason Campadonia.
1: The USS Abraham Lincoln returning to its home port in San Diego today. Captain Dan Kaler says the crew is thrilled to be coming home.
5: It's a combination of the day before Christmas and the last day of school. Everybody is very, very excited.
1: There are about 5,000 sailors and Marines on board. They have been deployed for quite some time in the Persian Gulf. Your local Starbucks may be on the chopping block as the chain is in the midst of a $1 billion restructuring plan. Here's correspondent Laura Winters.
6: Starbucks, the world's largest coffee store chain, shrinking as it announces plans to close 250 locations here in the U.S. 17 of the stores closing are in New York State, 8 of them in New York City.
1: Laura Winters reporting on Wall Street right now. The Dow taking a hit. It's down 31 points. The Nasdaq is down by 433. More of these stories at townhall.com.
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10: Stoll's Lakeview Restaurant is widely known in southern Indiana for its fabulous buffet and spectacular view of West Boggs Lake, a short country drive on Highway 231 north of Lagodi.
11: Good afternoon, everyone. Here's your latest forecast from the ABK Flooring and Weather Center. Sunshine and warm today, a high of 80. Tonight, clear, dropping down to 52. For tomorrow, sunshine, even warmer, a high of 85. Partly sunny, 82 on Saturday, but rain chances by Saturday night and into Sunday. And that's your latest forecast. I'm Shake Broadcasting meteorologist Jesse Walker.
0: Love the 80s? We got them. Memories 107.9.

It's the Big O Promise. It's one in Rome. Hello, it's Tim, rolling through a Thursday work day, kicking off this hour together. It's Billy Squire.

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0: She's right there on the edge of 17. It's Stevie Nicks. My name is Tim, and we're going to hit a few more celebrity birthdays for today, October 8th. Guess whose birthday it is today? That's right, Matt Damon. He's 56. He started off his career with a Best Original Screenplay Oscar for Good Will Hunting. Of course, he was in a movie as well. But he's been in some incredible movies. He played Private Ryan in Saving Private Ryan, and, well, I hate to say it, but spoiler alert, he was saved. He was also the star of the talented Mr. Ripley, Linus in the Ocean films, Dr. Man, and Interstellar, and then, of course, Mark Watney in The Martian, back-to-back space movies, and, of course, he now starring in the theaters, Odysseus in The Odyssey. And I think he's going to get another Oscar from that. Also celebrating a birthday today is Bruno Mars. He's 41. So far, Mr. Mars has had 10 number one pop hits, and this was one of those chart toppers back in 2014 with Uptown Funk. Daryl Hammond, he's turning 71 today. Saturday Night Live cast member. He was there from the mid-90s to 2009, and he became the show's announcer after the death of Don Pardo in 2014. Stephanie Zimbalist is turning 70 today. Laura Holt on the NBC series Remington Steele. That was in the mid-80s or so. Kim Wayans is 65. Allison on A Different World. Karen Parsons is turning 60. Played Hillary Banks on The Fresh Prince of Bel-Air. And Nick Cannon. Nick is 46 today. He's been in a ton of movies, TV shows, and he's hosted a bunch of TV shows because Nick Cannon has 12 children. 12. Not 3, not 6, not 9, but 12 children. Can't even imagine that. And if you are celebrating a birthday today, we got music coming up with Queen, Roxette, and Bare Naked Ladies. They're coming in next.
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9: Good afternoon, everyone. Here's your latest forecast from the ABK Flooring and Weather Center. Sunshine and warm today, a high of 80. Tonight, clear, dropping down to 52. For tomorrow, sunshine, even warmer, a high of 85. Partly sunny, 82 on Saturday, but rain chances by Saturday night and into Sunday. And that's your latest forecast. I'm Shake Broadcasting meteorologist Jesse Walker.
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11: It's been

Sometimes Dwayne and Cannon are haha funny. Sometimes they're what the funny. And sometimes they're even what are you talking about funny. But they're always funny. It's the Morning Shakeup on Memories 107.9.

0: 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Got that 80s look. It's Rock Set. It's Tim with the Thursday Workday going here on the station that's got the news you want from people you know in the First Merchants Newsroom with Cannon Shake, Alan Williams after 4 with the Afternoon Shakedown, and Journey next on Memories 107.9.
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12: Good afternoon, everyone. Here's your latest forecast from the ABK Flooring and Weather Center. Sunshine and warm today, a high of 80. Tonight, clear, dropping down to 52. For tomorrow, sunshine, even warmer, a high of 85. Partly sunny, 82 on Saturday, but rain chances by Saturday night and into Sunday. And that's your latest forecast. I'm Shake, broadcasting meteorologist Jesse Walker.
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0: We're dancing with Don Henley. My name's Tim, and I'm going to head out the door. We'll get together tomorrow and welcome the weekend. And one more for your work day. We got Soft Sell coming up next. Have a spectacular day.
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10: Good afternoon, everyone. Here's your latest forecast from the ABK Flooring and Weather Center. Sunshine and warm today, a high of 80. Tonight, clear, dropping down to 52. For tomorrow, sunshine, even warmer, a high of 85. Partly sunny, 82 on Saturday, but rain chances by Saturday night and into Sunday. And that's your latest forecast. I'm Shake Broadcasting Meteorologist Jesse Walker.
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0: Breaking news this hour at Town Hall. I'm Bob Agnew in Washington. President Trump is honoring Elon Musk and other American innovators at the Golden Age of Innovation Summit in Washington, D.C.
1: Today is my privilege to bestow National Medals of Science and National Medals of Technology and Innovation on some of those very same technology leaders, people whose contributions to their fields will be remembered.
0: And other honorees on hand, including Google co-founder Sergey Brin and NVIDIA CEO Jensen Huang at the ceremony that took place at the Donald J. Trump Institute of Peace. The president marveled at what's on the horizon, including further exploration of the moon and advanced nuclear power. The president, again, honoring those tech leaders today. He's also saying that America is doing well if Republicans stay in charge. He was on the campaign trail last night in the state of Texas on behalf of Republicans as the state continues to threaten to turn blue. It has long been a Republican stronghold, and a major Senate seat could be at risk this time around. An 18-year-old who pledged his allegiance to ISIS and was planning to kill people at the Jewish-owned Mall of America in Minneapolis is under arrest.
2: The FBI says the 18-year-old pledged his allegiance to ISIS and was looking to shoot and kill people at the Mall of America, which is owned by a Jewish person. The suspect stating that even if he killed 30 people, no one would go there anymore. I want to harm the Jew. Minnesota U.S. Attorney Daniel Rosen.
3: He did purchase a firearm. He purchased an AK-47, four 30-round magazines, and I believe it was 200 rounds of ammunition. And it was after that purchase was completed that he was arrested immediately.
2: Laura Winters reporting.
0: Weekly jobless claims fell slightly last week. The Labor Department says it received 197,000 first-time requests for unemployment benefits in the week ending. Struggle on Wall Street. The Dow Jones Industrial Average right now down by 21 points. More on these stories at townhall.com.
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6: Good afternoon, everyone. Here's your latest forecast from the ABK Flooring and Weather Center. Sunshine and warm today, a high of 80. Tonight, clear, dropping down to 52. For tomorrow, sunshine, even warmer, a high of 85. Partly sunny, 82 on Saturday, but rain chances by Saturday night and into Sunday. And that's your latest forecast. I'm Shake, broadcasting meteorologist Jesse Walker.
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13: Good afternoon, everyone. Here's your latest forecast from the ABK Flooring and Weather Center. Sunshine and warm today, a high of 80. Tonight, clear, dropping down to 52. For tomorrow, sunshine, even warmer, a high of 85. Partly sunny, 82 on Saturday, but rain chances by Saturday night and into Sunday. And that's your latest forecast. I'm Shake Broadcasting Meteorologist Jesse Walker.
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0: Mr. Big, to be with you, I'm Ryan Chase. Your next first date night might be eggs and coffee instead of dinner and drinks. They say a lot of singles now are into breakfast dates because they're cheaper, they're way less awkward, and if it's going badly, you can be home before lunch. There's also no pretending you need three cocktails just to get through the conversation. If it actually goes well, you've got the whole day ahead of you. And honestly, dating over pancakes sounds a lot less exhausting than committing to a two-hour dinner with a stranger.
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9: Good afternoon, everyone. Here's your latest forecast from the ABK Flooring and Weather Center. Sunshine and warm today, a high of 80. Tonight, clear, dropping down to 52. For tomorrow, sunshine, even warmer, a high of 85. Partly sunny, 82 on Saturday, but rain chances by Saturday night and into Sunday. And that's your latest forecast. I'm Shake Broadcasting meteorologist Jesse Walker.
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9: Good afternoon, everyone. Here's your latest forecast from the ABK Flooring and Weather Center. Sunshine and warm today, a high of 80. Tonight, clear, dropping down to 52. For tomorrow, sunshine, even warmer, a high of 85. Partly sunny, 82 on Saturday, but rain chances by Saturday night and into Sunday. And that's your latest forecast. I'm Shake Broadcasting meteorologist Jesse Walker.
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1: Breaking news this hour at Town Hall. I'm Bob Agnew in Washington. President Trump honored tech leaders and scientists at the Golden Age of Innovation Summit here in Washington today, touting his own policies that he says encourage American innovation.
2: From day one, my administration has taken decisive action to ensure that America continues to dominate the frontiers of science and technology. We ended DEI for scientific grants from the federal government.
1: The president awarded Elon Musk and other American innovators the nation's highest honors for scientific and technological achievement. The first Atlantic hurricane of the year on the move heading toward the Gulf Coast to the Home Depot in Panama City, Florida. Michael Willey says certain items are flying off the shelves as people prepare to hunker down.
3: Generators have been a huge push already. We have seen an increase in plywood, ratchet straps, and water is definitely on the move for sure.
1: Isai Eas, currently a Category 1 storm with maximum sustained wind speeds of about 80 miles an hour, expected to grow stronger by the time the storm makes landfall, most likely tomorrow night or perhaps early Saturday. The FBI in Minneapolis has arrested an 18-year-old who pledged his allegiance to the terrorist group ISIS and was planning to kill people at the Jewish-owned Mall of America in Minneapolis, Minnesota. More details in this report from correspondent Laura Winters.
4: An 18-year-old in Minnesota charged in connection with plotting a terrorist attack in support of ISIS. The feds say he purchased an AK-47 and 200 rounds of ammunition and was looking to shoot and kill people at the Mall of America, which is owned by a Jewish person. The U.S. attorney in Minnesota says the teen stated that even if he killed 30 people, no one would go there anymore. I want to harm the Jew, just like the brothers in Australia, Bondi Beach, harmed the Jews. Laura Winters reporting.
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6: 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A juvenile pedestrian was injured after being struck by a car at West National Highway and Southwest 1st Street in Washington around 5:20 p.m. yesterday. According to dispatch logs, the pedestrian was crossing the street when she was struck by a westbound vehicle. The driver remained at the scene. Medics transported the pedestrian to Davies Community Hospital, and a medical helicopter was requested. Officers requested Indiana State Police crash reconstruction assistance and held the vehicle for data collection. Traffic lanes reopened around 7:36 p.m. No update on the pedestrian's condition was included in the log. Jasper police are asking for the public's help following a crash involving a vehicle and a pedestrian around 6:30 a.m. yesterday near 3rd and Clay Streets. Anyone with information or security footage from the area is asked to call the Jasper Police Department at 812-482-2255. Construction is progressing on a new child care facility and apartment complex in Ligoti. Representatives from several organizations recently toured Kid City USA Ligoti and Oak Street Village Apartments, according to the Martin County Alliance. The Child Care Center will add 58 child care seats in Martin County, serving ages 2 through 5 and offering before and after school care. Oak Street Village will include 50 apartments, 15 one-bedroom, 27 two-bedroom, and 8 three-bedroom units. Application information is expected to be released soon. A Huntingburg man has been sentenced to 2 years in prison after pleading guilty to sexual misconduct with a minor and possession of child pornography. According to the DuBois County Prosecutor's Office, 21-year-old Jordan Black was sentenced on October 6th in DuBois Circuit Court. Acting Judge Karen Warner also imposed a one-year suspended sentence to be served on supervised probation. Black must register as a sex offender and complete a court-approved sex offender treatment program. Indiana's deer and fall turkey archery seasons are underway after opening on October 1st. Deer archery continues through January 3rd, while turkey archery runs through November 1st and resumes December 5th through January 3rd. Turkey firearm season runs October 21st through November 1st in select counties, and deer firearm season is November 14th through November 29th. The 2026 and 27 bobcat season will allow hunting in addition to trapping, with a statewide quota increase to 400. The bobcat season runs from November 8th through January 31st, or until the quota is reached, with a limit of one bobcat per person. Open counties remain unchanged, and bobcat harvest must be reported to DNR within 24 hours, with additional pelt registration and tagging required. Hunters should review the current hunting and trapping guide and visit on.in.gov/bobcatseason for more details. Beginning around Monday, October 19th, crews will close State Road 56 near Otwell. This closure will occur between State Road 257 and Old Petersburg Road. This road closure will allow for a culvert replacement project, and work is expected to take a week to complete, dependent on weather. The official detour for this closure is State Road 257 to State Road 64 to US 231. Local traffic will have access up to the point of closure. The City of Washington has issued FiberDirect a permit for door-to-door sales October 5th through the 11th. The four sales representatives are described as wearing black clothing and high-visibility vests. City officials remind residents to ask solicitors to show their permits. Sales are allowed only between 10 a.m. and 7 p.m. Suspected violations can be reported to Central Dispatch at 812-254-4410 with the location, time, and a description of the individual. On the area arrest report, 63-year-old Jeffrey Eller of Washington was arrested on counts of invasion of privacy, possession of meth, paraphernalia, marijuana, and trafficking with an inmate. No bond was set. And we have one obituary. Joan Herzberger Kress passed away on October 2nd in Bicknell. A service will be held this morning at 11 a.m. at St. John's Episcopal Church in Washington. Burial for Joan Herzberger Kress will conclude at Bicknell Memorial Gardens. And that's a look at news from the First Merchants Newsroom on WAMW.
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8: Good afternoon, everyone. Here's your latest forecast from the ABK Flooring and Weather Center. Sunshine and warm today, a high of 80. Tonight, clear, dropping down to 52. For tomorrow, sunshine, even warmer, a high of 85. Partly sunny, 82 on Saturday, but rain chances by Saturday night and into Sunday. And that's your latest forecast. I'm Shake Broadcasting Meteorologist Jesse Walker.
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Classic Hits Memories 107.9 WAMW. Big Al with you on the afternoon shakedown on this Thursday. Take a look at our national days, folks. It's Alvin C. York Day. Also American Touch Tag Day. And International Lesbian Day. International Off-Road Day. Latin Women's Equal Pay Day. National Depression Screening Day. Here's a good one for you. National Fluffer Nutter Day. Have a Fluffer Nutter sandwich. All right. National Hero Day. National Pierogi Day. National Salmon Day. Ombuds Day. World Octopus Day. And World Side Day. All of our national days should be celebrating today. And we're going to kick things off with a birthday boy, Harry Bowens. Who is Harry? He's from the American group Was Not Was. The band's most popular period was during the 1980s and early 90s with their highest charting hit, the song Walk the Dinosaur. Happy birthday, Harry Bowens, released in 1987. The lead single from their 1988 album, What Up, Dog?

0: Classic Hits Memories 107.9 WAMW. That is Lenny Kravitz and Fly Away. Folks, what do you say? We do some good news. Good news.
1: 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Good news.
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0: Here we go. Good news. Story number one, a nonprofit in Florida called Young Musicians Unite is providing free music education to more than 21,000 students across 131 schools in Miami-Dade County. The program partners with schools and community groups to offer music classes, and it gives students the chance to learn new instruments and perform. Good news. Story number two, a Las Vegas Raiders quarterback, Fernando Mendoza, he is taking his talents beyond the football field with a new financial education video series called Finance with Fernando. If you didn't know, the 23-year-old Heisman Trophy winner is also an MBA graduate from the University of Indiana. He says his series is aimed at helping a Gen Z make smarter decisions with their money. And finally, folks, good news! Story number three, seventh grader in Arizona just collected 30,326 diapers this year for families in need. Her name is Sloan, and she created Sloan's Diaper Drive 5 years ago, and her first collection brought in about 7,000 diapers. Now it's turned into a community-wide project, with this year's donation filing an entire U-Haul. All of the diapers go to Nourish Phoenix, which is a local nonprofit, and they just said that Sloan put together one of the largest diaper donations they've ever received. And folks, that's our good news. Good news.

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7: 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I'm Network Indiana's Nathaniel Finch.
8: We have an opportunity to win championships here. It's just going back to the drawing board and figuring out how else we can do that.
7: Eligible for a new max extension this offseason, the Indiana Fever superstar admits she'd be willing to take less money to help out the roster.
8: 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I mean, no matter what, I'm going to be here. I just want to do what's best for the team and make sure we have the opportunity to be able to win championships. Like, that's my main goal.
7: Through 2 weeks, it was the worst defense in the NFL. The Indianapolis Colts now on a two-game win streak and only giving up 15 points per game over that stretch.
9: I think it was a step forward, especially on first and second down. Obviously, third down, I mean, I think they were, 2 of 15, 3 of 15 or something like that on third down. So, you know, getting off the field when we need to, coming up with big stops and sudden change, and holding them to field goals when we need to. So, it was definitely a step forward.
7: That's Colts defensive captain DeForest Buckner. Indianapolis heads to Pittsburgh to take on the Steelers on Sunday. It was a successful return to action for Tyrese Halliburton. After 15 months post-Achilles tear, Halliburton and the Pacers get a win at his alma mater, Iowa State.
10: Felt good going in, feel good coming out. You know, it's just exciting to be back on the floor. Obviously, playing in Ames is special for me. I almost teared up at half court. I fought that as much as I could and just, had fun with it. It's fun to be back back home and at Iowa State.
7: That's from the Pat McAfee Show. Halliburton with 17 points and 6 assists. He plays 16 minutes in the preseason debut. Tonight, one divisional series remains in Major League Baseball. It's the White Sox hosting the Guardians. Chicago would clinch a trip to the ALCS with a win. The Guardians trying to send the series back in Cleveland for a winner-take-all Game 5. Nathaniel Finch, Network Indiana.
11: 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Closing of this Thursday, October 8th, Washington corn, October closing at $4.85 a bushel. November at $4.90 a bushel. Vincennes corn, October at $4.65 a bushel. November closing at $4.70 a bushel. Soybeans Vincennes, October closing at $12.38 a bushel. And November at $12.53 a bushel. Just a reminder, Washington is open this week, Monday through Friday, 7 a.m. to 6 p.m. Saturday hours, 8 a.m. to 4 p.m. Open next week, Monday and Tuesday, 7 a.m. to 4 p.m. pending weather, accepting both wet and dry corn. Vincennes open this week Monday through Friday, 7:30 a.m. to 6 p.m. Saturday hours to be determined. Open next week Monday and Tuesday, 7:30 a.m. to 4 p.m. pending weather, accepting both corn and soybeans. 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
4: Good afternoon, everyone. Here's your latest forecast from the ABK Flooring and Weather Center. Sunshine and warm today, a high of 80. Tonight, clear, dropping down to 52. For tomorrow, sunshine, even warmer, a high of 85. Partly sunny, 82 on Saturday, but rain chances by Saturday night and into Sunday. And that's your latest forecast. I'm Shake Broadcasting meteorologist Jesse Walker.
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0: 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At Fort Branch, Gibson Southern Sectional with Washington tonight, 8 o'clock. Monty Critchlow and me, Al Williams, on the call of that. Over on the Razor, 94.5, 7:15 on the start time. Lagodi and Bedford High School Girls Volleyball with Greg Bateman and the coach, Mike Wagoner. 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Over on the Razor, 94.5, undefeated North Davies Cougars take on North Knox on the Razor, 6:45 with Bruce Lukens and Jim Lilly. You want sports? We deliver across the Shake Broadcasting Stations. 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
3: Good morning, Dwayne.
2: It's always great having you with us, and it's time to talk about the Fall Drug Take Back event coming here to Washington and Davies County. Tell us all about it.
3: Time to clean out those cabinets. Let's get in there and get them cleaned out. Let's get those prescription medications that you have that are expired or unused and get rid of those out of your cabinets.
2: You know, these are successful events. Really, people do a great job of taking heed and it's twice a year, right? Spring
3: yes,
2: and fall.
3: Spring and fall.
2: It doesn't take long, but it's so important to just take the time to look in that medicine cabinet and clear them out.
3: That's right. And this keeps them out of our waterways. This is highly important. We need to keep this medication out of our waterways. Our wastewater treatment plant cannot take these chemicals back out of our water. So let's not get them into the groundwater and into our systems. Let's dispose of them properly.
2: So many people think it's okay just to flush them down the drain. That is the absolute
3: worst
2: thing you can do.
3: Absolute worst. I'd rather you throw them away in the trash versus put them into, but even at the trash in the landfill, you got water running through that landfill and they have a leachate that comes out of that, which is tested, but I don't think it can be treated for it. So let's do it appropriately.
2: Yeah, look, it's easy. We're making this as convenient as possible. You're doing drive-through. You don't even have to get out of your vehicle.
3: That's why I like the fall one so much. I think that's why everyone else likes it too. You don't have to get out of your vehicle. You just pull right up to us in the parking lot at the park and we will take care of it for you.
2: All right, what's the date and time and all that good stuff?
3: The date is October the 24th and the time is from 10 until 2. And don't forget your pet medications, inhalers, any over-the-counter medications. If you have needles that you want to get rid of, bring those out to us too. We'll give you a Sharps container and take those from you as well.
2: Yeah, those are important as well. Dispose of those properly.
3: Yes, please, so that nobody gets hurt.
2: If you want to do it a little ahead of time, you're even going to be at the Healthy Seniors Day today, too.
3: Yes, we'll be there from 9 to 11 for Healthy Seniors, and the same thing going on for them. A little more convenient, and they have a bingo that they're going to be doing. So, anyway.
2: You can bring them out to the community building at Eastside Park today if you'd like to do that. They'll be set up there as well. This is the proper way to do it. It is the right way to do it. It is the only way to do it. Take advantage of a Fall Drug Take Back event. It is Saturday, October 24th. We're on now to give you plenty of time to prepare and start cleaning those cabinets out.
3: Yeah, I always wait till the last minute. But, you know, I always cram for those tests the day before. But, yeah, get those cabinets cleaned out. Bring it on down to us, though. And take care of it right.
2: Saturday, October 24th, 10 a.m. to
3: 2 p.m.
2: 2 p.m. Mm-hmm. Eastside Park drive-through fall take-back event. You can also drop them off today. Any expired or unused over-the-counter medications, drop them off at the Healthy Seniors Day going on from 9 to noon at the community building at Eastside Park. They'll be there from 9 to 11 today to help those seniors get rid of the medications as well. I know you're passionate about this. You put a lot of work into it. It is definitely worth the time. So people, take heed. Let's get this done. Do it right. And make sure you dispose of those medications properly.
3: We also have a drug drop box at the police station, the clerk treasurer's buildings there. And it's 24/7. So if you ever want to get rid of them, you can go there and get rid of them too. This is just a convenience for people. So, you know, and it brings awareness to the problem.
2: Very good. Well, Sam, thank you so much. Appreciate you sharing the information with us today. Have a great day.
3: Thanks, Dwayne.
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8: Good afternoon, everyone. Here's your latest forecast from the ABK Flooring and Weather Center. Sunshine and warm today, a high of 80. Tonight, clear, dropping down to 52. For tomorrow, sunshine, even warmer, a high of 85. Partly sunny, 82 on Saturday, but rain chances by Saturday night and into Sunday. And that's your latest forecast. I'm Shake Broadcasting Meteorologist Jesse Walker.
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0: Classic Hits Memories, 107.9 WAMW, Third Eye Blind and Semi-Charmed Kind of Life. Well, Semi-Charmed Life's the actual title of it. But hey, folks, don't forget the Buffalo Trace Festival for 2026 in Petersburg gets underway tonight. That's right. Carnival opens at 5 o'clock, festival parade at 5:30. And the opening ceremonies and live entertainment featuring a local and regional talent. 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And Saturday, Chase Beckham will be on stage with special guest Brandon Davis. And we're looking forward to all of that in Petersburg, Buffalo Trace Festival. 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
4: Good afternoon, everyone. Here's your latest forecast from the ABK Flooring and Weather Center. Sunshine and warm today, a high of 80. Tonight, clear, dropping down to 52. For tomorrow, sunshine, even warmer, a high of 85. Partly sunny, 82 on Saturday, but rain chances by Saturday night and into Sunday. And that's your latest forecast. I'm Shake Broadcasting Meteorologist Jesse Walker.
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1: Breaking news this hour from Town Hall. I'm Ken Lorman in Washington. President Trump honored Elon Musk and other innovators at a Washington event today, presenting the nation's top awards for scientific and technological achievement at the Golden Age of Innovation Summit.
2: You're all very well known, every one of you, but it's about time you were recognized, and you are truly recognized. You are great, great people. You're going to go down in the annals of history as being great. So congratulations to all. It's my honor to be here. Thank you.
1: Other honorees on hand included Google co-founder Sergey Brin and the NVIDIA CEO. President Trump says the U.S. will not strike Iran before the midterm elections next month. He made the announcement in a Truth Social post today, reiterating that Iran is in very bad condition, both economically and militarily. The first Atlantic hurricane of the year is heading toward the Gulf Coast. Isaias is a Category 1 storm with maximum wind speeds of 85 miles an hour. This woman says she's filled up her gas tank and gathered supplies ahead of the storm.
3: Yes, just taking all the precautions that I can. And I have a evacuation plan as well.
1: It's expected to make landfall somewhere between New Orleans and Panama City, likely late Friday, early Saturday. NASA's Crew 12 astronauts back on Earth after splashing down off the California coast. USS Abraham Lincoln returning to its home port in San Diego today after a record-setting deployment. On Wall Street, well, the stocks closed mixed. It was at the closing bell, the Dow Jones Industrial Average gaining 51 points. The S&P 500 fell 36, and the NASDAQ dropped 345 points. More stories at townhall.com.
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7: 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I'm Cannon Shake in the First Merchants Newsroom. A juvenile pedestrian was injured after being struck by a car at West National Highway and Southwest 1st Street in Washington around 5:20 p.m. yesterday. According to dispatch logs, the pedestrian was crossing the street when she was struck by a westbound vehicle. The driver remained at the scene. Medics transported the pedestrian to Davies Community Hospital, and a medical helicopter was requested. Officers requested Indiana State Police crash reconstruction assistance and held the vehicle for data collection. Traffic lanes reopened around 7:36 p.m. No update on the pedestrian's condition was included in the log. Jasper police are asking for the public's help following a crash involving a vehicle and a pedestrian around 6:30 a.m. yesterday near 3rd and Clay Streets. Anyone with information or security footage from the area is asked to call the Jasper Police Department at 812-482-2255. Construction is progressing on a new childcare facility and apartment complex in Ligoti. Representatives from several organizations recently toured Kids City USA Ligoti and Oak Street Village Apartments, according to the Martin County Alliance. The Child Care Center will add 58 child care seats in Martin County, serving ages 2 through 5 and offering before and after school care. Oak Street Village will include 50 apartments, 15 one-bedroom, 27 two-bedroom, and 8 three-bedroom units. Application information is expected to be released soon. A Huntingburg man has been sentenced to 2 years in prison after pleading guilty to sexual misconduct with a minor and possession of child pornography. According to the DuBois County Prosecutor's Office, 21-year-old Jordan Black was sentenced on October 6th in DuBois Circuit Court. Acting Judge Karen Warner also imposed a one-year suspended sentence to be served on supervised probation. Black must register as a sex offender and complete a court-approved sex offender treatment program. Indiana's deer and fall turkey archery seasons are underway after opening on October 1st. Deer archery continues through January 3rd, while turkey archery runs through November 1st and resumes December 5th through January 3rd. Turkey firearm season runs October 21st through November 1st in select counties, and deer firearm season is November 14th through November 29th. The 2026 and 27 bobcat season will allow hunting in addition to trapping, with a statewide quota increase to 400. The bobcat season runs from November 8th through January 31st, or until the quota is reached, with a limit of one bobcat per person. Open counties remain unchanged, and bobcat harvest must be reported to DNR within 24 hours, with additional pelt registration and tagging required. Hunters should review the current hunting and trapping guide and visit on.in.gov/bobcatseason for more details. Beginning around Monday, October 19th, crews will close State Road 56 near Otwell. This closure will occur between State Road 257 and Old Petersburg Road. This road closure will allow for a culvert replacement project, and work is expected to take a week to complete, dependent on weather. The official detour for this closure is State Road 257 to State Road 64 to US 231. Local traffic will have access up to the point of closure. The City of Washington has issued FiberDirect a permit for door-to-door sales October 5th through the 11th. The four sales representatives are described as wearing black clothing and high-visibility vests. City officials remind residents to ask solicitors to show their permits. Sales are allowed only between 10 a.m. and 7 p.m. Suspected violations can be reported to Central Dispatch at 812-254-4410 with the location, time, and a description of the individual. On the area arrest report, 63-year-old Jeffrey Eller of Washington was arrested on counts of invasion of privacy, possession of meth, paraphernalia, marijuana, and trafficking with an inmate. No bond was set. And we have one obituary. Joan Herzberger Kress passed away on October 2nd in Bicknell. A service will be held this morning at 11 a.m. at St. John's Episcopal Church in Washington. Burial for Joan Herzberger Kress will conclude at Bicknell Memorial Gardens. And that's a look at news from the First Merchants Newsroom on WAMW.
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9: Here is your weather forecast from the ABK Flooring Weather Center for this evening. Clear skies with a low overnight of 52. Sunny for your Friday, an afternoon high 85. Football Friday night mostly clear with a low around 59. For Saturday, look for a 30% chance of showers, mainly in the afternoon, partly sunny with a high near 79. And more showers, possibly a thunderstorm in the forecast Saturday night with a low 59. Classic Hits Memories, 107.9 WAMW, Third Eye Blind, and Semi-Charmed Kind of Life. Well, Semi-Charmed Life's the actual title of it. But hey, folks, don't forget the Buffalo Trace Festival for 2026 in Petersburg gets underway tonight. That's right. Carnival opens at 5 o'clock, festival parade at 5:30. And the opening ceremonies and live entertainment featuring a local and regional talent. Friday, a carnival opens with live music and a great performance there. And Saturday, Chase Beckham will be on stage with special guest Brandon Davis. And we're looking forward to all of that in Petersburg, Buffalo Trace Festival. If you get a chance, make it to Petersburg and check it out.

Classic Hits Memories 107.9, a classic from the Foundations in Build Me Up Buttercup. All right, folks, what do you say we do some random facts on this Thursday?

0: in honor of today being the 8th of October, have you ever thought about this? The prefix oct means 8, like octopus or octagon. So why isn't October the 8th month instead of the 10th? Well, it actually used to be. The ancient Roman lunar calendar only had 10 months, but the winter season was excluded from that. Later, January and February were added to cover the gap. Then January 1st became the beginning of the year, and all the previous months were pushed back. Random fact number 2, Leo Fender, the guy who invented Fender Stratocaster electric guitars, couldn't actually play guitar. Random fact number 3, giraffes and mice have the same number of vertebrae in their necks, 7. Random fact number 4, the closest relative to manatees in the animal kingdom are elephants, which kind of makes sense now that I'm thinking about it. And finally, folks, random fact number 5, the longest perfectly straight line you could sail around the world without bumping into land would be a 19,940-mile trip from Pakistan through the passage between Madagascar and Africa, between South America and Antarctica, and around to Northeast Russia. And folks, that's our random facts on this Thursday. Your Network Indiana Afternoon Sports Report's coming up right after this.
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8: 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I'm Network Indiana's Nathaniel Finch.
9: We have an opportunity to win championships here. It's just going back to the drawing board and figuring out how else we can do that.
8: Eligible for a new max extension this offseason, the Indiana Fever superstar admits she'd be willing to take less money to help out the roster.
9: I think it's just kind of figuring out the way we need to construct our roster. I mean, no matter what, I'm going to be here. I just want to do what's best for the team and make sure we have the opportunity to be able to win championships. Like, that's my main goal.
8: Through 2 weeks, it was the worst defense in the NFL. The Indianapolis Colts now on a two-game win streak and only giving up 15 points per game over that stretch.
10: I think it was a step forward, especially on first and second down. Obviously, third down, I mean, I think they were, what, 2 of 15, 3 of 15 or something like that on third down. So, you know, getting off the field when we need to, coming up with big stops and sudden change, and holding into field goals when we need to. So, yeah, it was definitely a step forward.
8: That's Colts defensive captain DeForest Buckner. Indianapolis heads to Pittsburgh to take on the Steelers on Sunday. It was a successful return to action for Tyrese Halliburton. After 15 months post-Achilles tear, Halliburton and the Pacers get a win at his alma mater, Iowa State.
11: Feel good going in, feel good coming out. You know, it's just exciting to be back on the floor. Obviously, playing in Ames is special for me. I almost teared up at half court. I fought that as much as I could and just, had fun with it. It's fun to be back back home and at Iowa State.
8: That's from the Pat McAfee Show. Halliburton with 17 points and 6 assists. He plays 16 minutes in the preseason debut. Tonight, one divisional series remains in Major League Baseball. It's the White Sox hosting the Guardians. Chicago would clinch a trip to the ALCS with a win. The Guardians trying to send the series back in Cleveland for a winner-take-all Game 5. Nathaniel Finch, Network Indiana.
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0: Hey, Lagodi, are you ready for Hope in the Street? 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
0: Here is your weather forecast from the ABK Flooring Weather Center for this evening. Clear skies with a low overnight of 52. Sunny for your Friday, an afternoon high 85. Football Friday night mostly clear with a low around 59. For Saturday, look for a 30% chance of showers, mainly in the afternoon, partly sunny with a high near 79. And more showers, possibly a thunderstorm in the forecast Saturday night with a low 59.
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0: 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You've heard of Howl at the Moon, now experience it in Washington. 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For more information, follow the Tri Kappa Facebook page. 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The City of Washington Parks Department will present a trick-or-treat safe stop once again at Eastside Park on Halloween night, Saturday, October 31st. This will be a half-mile walking trail with several stops along the way. The trail starts at the park office and continues north along the sidewalk around the park. If you want more information or if you would like to participate, contact Kip Kelly at the Parks Department at 812-254-6010. And don't miss the Halloween safe stop at Eastside Park on Saturday, October 31st from 5 to 7:30 p.m. The annual Odin Harvest Festival is a vibrant, family-friendly fall celebration that brings the community together for a full day of food, fun, and hometown tradition. This year's Odin Harvest Festival will be on Saturday, October 24th from 11 a.m. to 6 p.m. on Main Street in downtown Odin. Enjoy a wide variety of local vendors, delicious food, live entertainment, and activities for all ages. The event is designed to support local businesses, encourage tourism, and create meaningful connections within the community. The Odin Harvest Festival, Saturday, October 24th from 11 to 6 on Main Street in downtown Odin. And finally, the Corning Irish Heritage Center, calling all homecoming queens and contestants to volunteer to help make their Princess Tea Party magical. Princess Tea Party will be on Saturday, October 24th from 2 to 3:30 p.m. at the Eastside Park Community Building in Washington. 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
1: Here is your weather forecast from the ABK Flooring Weather Center for this evening. Clear skies with a low overnight of 52. Sunny for your Friday, an afternoon high 85. Football Friday night mostly clear with a low around 59. For Saturday, look for a 30% chance of showers, mainly in the afternoon, partly sunny with a high near 79. And more showers, possibly a thunderstorm in the forecast Saturday night with a low 59.
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0: Classic Hits, Memories, 107.9, and Emotion and Obsession. Remember when, "What you gonna do, brother?" the Hulkster came out to that song back in the WWF years ago. All right, folks, let's do some headlines making their way across the world, across our nation right here at home. Well, five major tech companies have over $1.5 trillion in debt, which is why OpenAI's newest platform is called ChatIOU. Yeah. 11% of people say they can see the future. Are you one of those folks? The ones that waste money on a wedding gift for Travis and Taylor, yeah. Disney World raised the prices to $229 per person. And that's just for a churro. Mia Goth has filed for divorce from Shia LaBeouf. Under the reason for seeking divorce, she wrote, "Obvious, duh." Most popular toy of the year is something called Butt Face. So I guess Pete Davidson's 15 minutes aren't up after all. And finally, folks, Chevy Chase turns 83 years old today. He's about to star in his final movie, National Lampoon's Permanent Vacation. Oh! All right, let's see if the Shake Boys and intern Roland have a Thursday funny for us with the Lintz Lock and Safe. Safe joke of the day coming up right after this.
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0: Here is your weather forecast from the ABK Flooring Weather Center for this evening. Clear skies with a low overnight of 52. Sunny for your Friday, an afternoon high 85. Football Friday night mostly clear with a low around 59. For Saturday, look for a 30% chance of showers, mainly in the afternoon, partly sunny with a high near 79. And more showers, possibly a thunderstorm in the forecast Saturday night with a low 59.
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1: Breaking news this hour from Town Hall, I'm Kim Lorman in Washington. Hurricane Isaias is now a Category 2 storm with sustained wind speeds of 100 miles per hour and is gaining strength. Mandatory and voluntary evacuations issued along the Gulf Coast. In Panama City, Florida, this woman's gathering supplies.
2: Gone and gotten gas. I've gotten cash. What else? Went and got dog food that I needed.
1: The National Hurricane Center says preparations to protect life and property from storm surge and damaging winds along the warning area of the Gulf Coast should be rushed to completion today. The latest projections show the storm making landfall somewhere between New Orleans and Panama City, likely late Friday or early Saturday. Speaker Mike Johnson says he's raised a record sum for House Republicans ahead of the midterms.
3: Speaker Johnson announces $30 million in third quarter fundraising, bringing his campaign cycle total to $156 million. Combined with fundraising by the Congressional Leadership Fund, Republican totals exceed $410 million, according to the figures provided. Johnson says more than $91 million has gone to candidates, committees, and state parties. He says the money will help Republicans defend their House majority. Bernie Bennett reporting.
1: President Trump says the U.S. will not strike Iran in the lead-up to the November midterm elections. In a Truth Social post today, the president noted the U.S. is having what he called productive discussions with Iran. He reiterated that Iran is in very bad condition, both economically and militarily. At the Golden Age of Innovation Summit in Washington today, President Trump honored Elon Musk and other innovators for scientific and technological achievement. On Wall Street, it was a mixed day. Tech stocks struggled. More on these stories at townhall.com.
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6: Here is your weather forecast from the ABK Flooring Weather Center for this evening. Clear skies with a low overnight of 52. Sunny for your Friday, an afternoon high 85. Football Friday night, mostly clear with a low around 59. For Saturday, look for a 30% chance of showers, mainly in the afternoon, partly sunny with a high near 79. And more showers, possibly a thunderstorm in the forecast Saturday night with a low 59.
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0: Motley Crue, Home Sweet Home. I'm Ryan Chase. You know how one little favor can suddenly turn into somebody acting like they're on the title? Well, this guy let his younger brother use his car for a weekend landscaping business. And now the brother just announces when he's taking it and brings it back looking like a garden center exploded inside. Well, after spending an hour cleaning it himself, the owner finally said the car's done being the company truck. Brother says it's just dirt, but mom says keep helping. And the internet's basically saying, cool, then mom can hand over her keys. So what do you think? Help your brother get on his feet? Or if you're running a business, figure out your own ride.
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7: Here is your weather forecast from the ABK Flooring Weather Center for this evening. Clear skies with a low overnight of 52. Sunny for your Friday, an afternoon high 85. Football Friday night mostly clear with a low around 59. For Saturday, look for a 30% chance of showers, mainly in the afternoon, partly sunny with a high near 79. And more showers, possibly a thunderstorm in the forecast Saturday night with a low 59.
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0: Tom Petty, Learning to Fly. I'm Ryan Chase. Thanks for hanging out with us. Your next first date could be over by 9:15 in the morning. And honestly, that might be the selling point. They now say breakfast dates are catching on because coffee and eggs are cheaper, they're more relaxed, and way easier to bail on than the whole dinner if there's zero chemistry. There's no giant tab, no three-hour commitment, no pretending dessert sounds fun. If it clicks, you got the whole day to keep it going. And if it doesn't, well, congratulations, you still have time to salvage your Saturday.
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2: Here is your weather forecast from the ABK Flooring Weather Center for this evening. Clear skies with a low overnight of 52. Sunny for your Friday, an afternoon high 85. Football Friday night mostly clear with a low around 59. For Saturday, look for a 30% chance of showers, mainly in the afternoon, partly sunny with a high near 79, and more showers, possibly a thunderstorm in the forecast Saturday night with a low 59.
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5: 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It's the RTC Fall Fiber Festival, with live music, great food, lots and lots of giveaways, and a grand prize of a new golf cart and trailer that'll be given away at the celebration. Start the day with a classic car show on Main Street beginning at 10 a.m., awards at 1:30. The vendor market opens at 3 p.m. with a variety of vendors and food trucks. Cole Ritter will take the stage at the Commons along with George Carnes from 1 to 4 p.m. And back by popular demand, this year's headliner will be James Carruthers from Nashville, entertaining from 5 to 9 p.m. Bring your lawn chairs and enjoy the free music all day. The event caps off with a giant giveaway, including that new golf cart and trailer. And you must be present to win the big prize at 9 p.m. Don't miss all the fun this Saturday at the Commons in downtown Washington with the Fall Fiber Festival, presented by RTC Communications. We'll see you there.
6: Here is your weather forecast from the ABK Flooring Weather Center for this evening. Clear skies with a low overnight of 52. Sunny for your Friday, an afternoon high 85. Football Friday night mostly clear with a low around 59. For Saturday, look for a 30% chance of showers, mainly in the afternoon, partly sunny with a high near 79, and more showers, possibly a thunderstorm in the forecast.

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1: Breaking news this hour from Town Hall. I'm Ken Lorman in Washington. Isaias is gaining strength and is now a hurricane, a Category 2 one, with maximum sustained winds of 100 miles per hour and as it moves closer to the Gulf Coast. Florida Governor Ron DeSantis has issued a state of emergency order for 25 counties in his state.
2: We're preparing for Category 3 landfall. I think most people do not believe it will be that strong when it hits, but my view is you prepare. And then if you end up not having to use all the preparation, you're fine.
1: The latest projections show the storm making landfall somewhere between New Orleans and Panama City, likely late Friday, early Saturday. Secretary of War Pete Hegseth says Nadal Hassan's scheduled December 3rd execution by firing squad will be public. Hassan, convicted of killing 12 soldiers, a civilian, and an unborn child at Fort Hood in 2009. President Trump with an important Iran update on social media.
3: The president making it clear that the U.S. is having what he describes as productive discussions with Iran. The president also saying in his Truth Social post that we will not be attacking Iran at any time prior to the midterm elections on November 3rd.
1: Correspondent Laura Winters. The sailors and Marines aboard the USS Abraham Lincoln are back home in San Diego. Captain Dan Keller is the ship's commanding officer.
4: It's a combination of the day before Christmas and the last day of school. Everybody is very, very excited.
1: A large crowd of cheering family members and loved ones greeted the aircraft carrier as it pulled into port this afternoon after a record 10-month-long deployment in the Middle East. On Wall Street, stocks, they closed mixed. The Dow gained 51, S&P 500 fell 36, NASDAQ off 345. More on these stories at townhall.com.
5: Millions will vote soon, but do they really know the issues? 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
7: Here is your weather forecast from the ABK Flooring Weather Center for this evening. Clear skies with a low overnight of 52. Sunny for your Friday, an afternoon high 85. Football Friday night mostly clear with a low around 59. For Saturday, look for a 30% chance of showers, mainly in the afternoon, partly sunny with a high near 79. And more showers, possibly a thunderstorm in the forecast Saturday night with a low 59.
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0: Stevie Wonder, part-time lover. It's Ryan Chase. And if you're in a relationship, the internet has apparently decided you now need job titles. As one person is the rock, they're steady, dependable, keeping things from going off the rails. The other is the star, bringing the energy, chaos, random ideas. It sounds cute until the rock realizes they're basically doing emotional customer service 24/7. And plenty of couples are probably just two exhausted people taking turns being the responsible one. And honestly, the healthiest setup might be whoever has the energy that day gets to be the star.
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3: Here is your weather forecast from the ABK Flooring Weather Center for this evening. Clear skies with a low overnight of 52. Sunny for your Friday, an afternoon high 85. Football Friday night mostly clear with a low around 59. For Saturday, look for a 30% chance of showers, mainly in the afternoon, partly sunny with a high near 79. And more showers, possibly a thunderstorm in the forecast Saturday night with a low 59.
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0: Billy Joel and Moving Out. I'm Ryan Chase. Thanks for hanging out with us. Hope you enjoyed all the tunes. Coming up, we got Prince, When Doves Cry. Also, Tony Basil and Mickey. We'll do that and much more on the way next.
1: I am for the child who lives in motels, cars, and shelters. 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That is the child I am for. And because I am, he'll be that much more likely to find a safe, permanent home. I am a court-appointed special advocate volunteer. I am you.
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7: Here is your weather forecast from the ABK Flooring Weather Center for this evening. Clear skies with a low overnight of 52. Sunny for your Friday, an afternoon high 85. Football Friday night mostly clear with a low around 59. For Saturday, look for a 30% chance of showers, mainly in the afternoon, partly sunny with a high near 79. And more showers, possibly a thunderstorm in the forecast Saturday night with a low 59.
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0: 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That's the incomparable Tony Basil and Mickey. You need another pen, Monty? We got to take care of you. Al Williams, Monty Critchlow. And what are we doing on the air? Well, we are en route to, soccer sectional coverage tonight. We are at the Fort, and the first match is underway here with 3-1. And
1: sitting right here in front of both cheering sections with a bunch of teenage girls screaming in our ear. It's quite a treat. But this is a really physical game.
0: Yeah, Heritage Hills and
1: really letting it go.
0: Heritage Hills and Southridge, correct?
1: Yep.
0: And
1: it's 3-1 Southridge lead right now, which kind of surprises me a little bit. But Southridge was the conference champ, and they are really getting after it up here. Got about 5 minutes to go in the game. It's 3-1 lead for Southridge, and we're anticipating no overtime, Al, in this game.
0: I understand you got home last night and got right to bed. I had to drive.
1: Oh, there's a handball right in front of us. There it is.
0: We had a little bit of a late whistle there, but they did get it. We will be back on after the top of the hour, 4:45 on the clock here in this first one, 3-1 the score. So stay tuned for our coverage of the Washington Hatchets down here in the Gibson Southern sectional for boys soccer from the Fort. We'll be back. Keep it tuned here to Memories 107.9 WAMW.
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0: And good evening, everyone, from the Fort at Fort Branch Gibson Southern High School. It is high school soccer sectional coverage. Big Al Williams, along with the voice of Hatchet Soccer. We didn't know if he's a stable voice, but he's the voice. Monty Critchlow. Monty.
1: I heard you hesitating over that. I was wondering what you're going to say. But yeah, it's a perfect evening. It's cool. You're in short sleeves. I am
0: not.
1: Long sleeves with a jacket available. But for soccer players, this is perfect weather. The pitch is fast and furious. And after that first game, Hatchet's got to be ready to play because Southridge just defeated Heritage Hills 3-1 and did so fairly handily from what we saw. We saw probably the last 20 minutes, and it was dominated by Southridge. So they are the conference champs, but we got to get through this game tonight versus the home Gibson Southern Titans, and this will be not an easy match at all. I think, looking at the schedule, Washington lost early 2-1 at the Gwaltney Sports Complex, but that we did that game, and as I recall, it was a miscue that put the ball back into play, and